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0: Good evening, good evening, good evening. My name is Brother Ezekiel. Take my hands, Lord. We're catching live from Grand Cayman. Live on the Cabaret HD. You can use anything, Lord. You can use me. Our time in Grand Cayman is 7 o'clock. On the dial, yes, Lord. David fought Goliath. Jesus.
1: And that mighty giant fell.
0: Big up, Sister Sandra. Good evening to you also. Good evening. Shout your family. Good evening.
1: That God was alive in Israel.
0: Central 96.3 FM. Good evening to you. Uncle Wayne G. Good evening, sir. Good evening. And

0: to you. Whole family and team, God bless you all. Clarendon, whole Clarendon's all over. After Jesus.
1: Heard the word that Jesus said.
0: One more time, pull up a tune, man. Yes, we are talking about use us, you know. In his way and his timing. Let's go.

0: Yes, sir. Good evening from Grand Cayman.
1: My hands and my feet up.
0: Well, chatting family, good evening to you all. Use me, Lord, as you please. I'm a servant.
2: It's my heart, Lord, speak through me.
0: My God.
2: You can use it.
0: Use Ezekiel right now. I'm available, Daddy. I'm available to be used by you alone, Jesus. Hey, my God. My God. Hey, Jesus. Hallelujah. My gosh, I worship you. Oh, great thou art. Hey, my God, my God, my God. Let's go worship God, man.
2: If you can use hey, Jesus. Man, you can use me.
0: I'm available to use by your Jesus. Right now.
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0: 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You put a rod in his hand.
1: Big Bill Wayne, good evening to you, sir. Good evening, Big Bill Wayne, good evening to you.
0: To lead your people.
1: Shut you from the good evening to you all.
0: Promised land.
1: Jesus.
0: Lord, I'm willing to trust in you. So take my life, Lord, and use it too.
1: My gosh.
0: Yes, if you can use anything.
1: Ezekiel needs to be used by your Lord. Right now, Jesus. What the man? My gosh.

0: Jesus.
1: Let what?

anointing. On the network, Calvary Radio Station 4. Essential Message Spine 3, anointing. To go forward in God's work. Let's go. Let's go into worship. Let's go worship God. Let's go. Let's go worship. Let's go. Jesus. Hey, my gosh. We are 19 and we're going somewhere tonight. My God, let's go, people of God. Hey. Jesus.

live on the radio. Yeah, man. 10 table, 2 o'clock? 12 o'clock? Oh, my God. Sorry about this. Sorry about that, okay? Forgive me. 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

0: Good evening. 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Yeah, gosh. Yeah, my gosh. The sugar. Struggling, man. It's hard, you know. But we are holding on to Jesus. Can we make it with him?
1: Somewhere.
0: Hey, Jesus. My God, there we are. What is it? Defeat. One word. 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
0: Central Medicine Spine 3.
1: Too
0: FM radio. Carrying down the radio. My gosh. Uncle Wingie, good evening to you, sir. Good evening. Bless you up, son, on all soul, okay, sir? And the whole family from the cabaret team. Listeners, bless you also. Good evening to you also. Let's go. One more. Let's go. Let's go. Let's go. Worship God. Hey, Jesus. My gosh. Let's go, people. Worship God. Let's go.

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Hey. My God, I worship you, Lord. You can pull up what you man. Pull up one more time for the people. And I'll tell you, we come to worship him. The Bible declares, they that worship him must worship him in spirit and truth. And a color, eh, a Jesus. And a race, a Jesus. And a tradition, a revelation, eh, God? My gosh! I said, it's not tradition, it's revelation from Christ. And if my heart, the window,

0: Brother Maddox, you ready? 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It'll come back for you, right? Pull up and pray, pull up and pray. Pull up and pray. Oh God, let's go, let's go, let's go.
1: Thank you, Jesus.
0: My God.
1: Good evening, everyone.
0: My
1: Good
0: God.
1: Evening.
0: Jesus.
1: From wherever you are. Bless the name of Jesus.
0: Bless the Lord, oh my soul.
1: Heavenly Father and our Savior, hey, Lord Jesus.
0: Jesus. Hallelujah.
1: One more time, oh God, we come before you. We come, Lord, to give you worship.
0: Glory, glory.
1: We give you
0: Jesus.
1: Praise.
0: Hallelujah.
1: Mighty God, we thank
0: Hallelujah.
1: You for this opportunity, Lord,
0: Jesus.
1: To be reaching out to your people, oh God, in songs Jesus. And in words. Father, we ask, oh God, that you will bless your people.
0: Jesus.
1: I pray, God, for those that are in the chat room right now.
0: Jesus.
1: I pray, God, that you will bless them more. Bless them with strength and health. Lord, they take their time out to sit with us, Lord, and to worship. We thank you, Lord, for their presence. Father, we ask, oh God, that you will visit every single one that is listening. Oh God, I pray for a blessing. I pray, God, at this time for Brother Ezekiel, who is sitting at the hot seat right now before the microphone. I pray, God, that you will cover him right now. I pray, Lord, for everyone traveling by land, air, or sea, especially for those that are listening or tuning right now to the radio. I pray, God, for your anointing to fill their vehicles, fill their houses, Lord, fill their hearts with your power and with your anointing. Father, we pray for Brother Gary and Sister Sharon, the leaders of this great platform, the rest, oh God Almighty, of leaders, God, that supports them.
0: Jesus.
1: We pray, God, that you will continue to unite them together.
0: Yes,
1: Father, we pray, oh God, for those that are listening across Jamaica through Central FM. Oh God, we pray in the name of Jesus for your people,
0: you
1: for
0: God.
1: Those that are sick, for those that are wounded, for those that are afflicted, Lord, we present them before you. Mighty God, for those that are mourning loss of their loved ones at this time,
0: Jesus.
1: We pray, God, for their strength. Your word declare, Lord, that blessed are those that mourn, because they shall be comforted. So we pray, God, for
0: Jesus.
1: Comfort tonight.
0: Hallelujah.
1: We pray your peace that passes all
0: Jesus.
1: Human understanding will sit upon your people tonight.
0: Jesus.
1: Let your will be done, God. Saturate the airways and the highways, Lord, right
0: My
1: now
0: God.
1: With your anointing.
0: Jesus.
1: Rain your blood, O God, in the atmosphere. Mighty God, I pray that you will bless this hour
0: Jesus.
1: As we give it to you, Lord, and we tell you
0: hey,
1: thanks.
0: Jesus.
1: In Jesus' name.
0: Thank you, my dear. Thank you very much. People of God, I have a word, a scripture to read here this evening, because what happened, I'm just thank God for this open doors and the Central 96.3 FM. Because this morning I was on fasting, right? And I get this to read. The scripture said, right? It's from Proverbs 18, verse 16. It said, a man's gift, make room for him and bring him before great men. People, when the CEO comes, say, brother Ezekiel, you got on Central to them and say, God, you know, he's a tally. You give me something, I take my places because of obedience to God and take your places. People understand this. Say, if you're into God, abide in God. If you're not in a God, go on. But if you're in a God, abide. If you abide, you're going to be a fruit only from God. All right, people of God? Remember that. It said, it's a Proverbs 18, 60. It said, a man's gift, right, make it room for him and bring him before a great man. Hey, my God, let's go worship God, man. Let's go worship God. Let's go worship God.

Central, Natchez Pine 3. Uncle Wayne G, good evening to all team. Brother G and the whole team, good evening to all of Soto. My God, I'm excited for Jesus movements in the building. Hey, God. Let's go worship God, man. Let's go. My song said, hey, Jesus.

more crying. Brother GK, good evening to you, my brother. Good evening, Brother GK. Good evening.

Yes, man. I blaze the gospel chart, all right? And GK on Friday, 8 until 10 o'clock. Blazing for gospel for Jesus. GK, my brother, good evening, sir. Good evening to you.

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My God. 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Jesus. My God, I worship you, Jesus. 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Hey, Jesus.

0: them and eat in you, and you'll be a much fruit. There you go. It's written in the book, you know. And then may I talk, you may repeat it. My God, abide in God. You achieve from God, hey. Next song coming up again, people. We are over here. Jesus. Hey, my God, let's go worship God, man. What song said this evening? Sing, the man.
1: Give me
0: A heart like that.

0: Chisa. 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Jesus, I worship the Lord. Wisham said, hey, my God. My soul. Hey, my God. Hallelujah. Jesus. Yes, God. Jesus. One more time, in a man. Ezekiel, pull up, no man. We are done, man. Hey, my God, man. Hey. Glory to your name, Jesus. My God, let's go.
1: Give me
0: Jesus.
1: That no.
0: Hey.
1: No.
0: Jesus.
1: Give me the grace to do.
0: Thy will must be done.
1: Thy will
0: in heaven and in earth.

0: Blessed Jesus.
1: Blessed Jesus.
0: Hey, hey, hey, hey, God, I worship you. Hear, Daddy.
1: Hear me.
0: Oh, Savior.
1: Oh, Savior.
0: Jesus.
1: Divine.
0: Open the fountain, my God. Hey, my God. Hallelujah, Jesus. Hey, hey, Jesus. Hallelujah. Jesus, I worship you. I worship you, Jesus, my God.

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Give me Jamaica, that, you know. You know. That no- now, football, man. Oh, my God. Oh, Jesus. The great.

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0: Hey, give a shout, them gone. Heaven bound. Get ready, people of God. Jesus. Be ready for his coming. So let's sing the song. Where's Sansa?
1: They are so
0: Jesus.

0: brother Coca-Cola. Good evening to you, sir. To the same Coca-Cola. Good evening, brother. Good evening.
1: Then I went
0: Jesus.
1: To the church where I used to go.
0: Jesus, you what?
1: The preacher.
0: Where is that?
1: He was still there.
0: Yes, man. And what?
1: Let me.
0: Where? Wim say, Wim say.
1: He said, I know.
0: Hey, Jesus. Hey.
1: Who you are.
0: My God. Hey, Jesus.
1: And I know.
0: Who are you looking for?
1: You're looking for.
0: Talk to me, no man.
1: But they.
0: There. No.
1: They don't come here.
0: Anymore.
1: Anymore.
0: A crown awaiting.
1: No, they don't.
0: Welcome, good and faithful servant.
1: Somewhere.
0: Hey, God. Jesus, say God.
1: Somewhere.
0: Hallelujah. I worship you, Jesus. Yes, yes, God. Jesus.
1: God.
0: Hey, Holy Ghost, you are awesome in this place. Keep searching.
1: Keep on searching.
0: Until.
1: Until.
0: Jesus.
1: I shall find him.
0: Where is he now?
1: Where

0: keep searching.
1: Keep on searching.
0: Until.
1: Until I shall find them. They are somewhere around.
0: One more, then we move on, okay?

0: know that they are trusting God, no matter what comes. Jesus, no matter what they say about you, you are humble in God. You are wait upon God. You abide in God. Let's say sure, but you trust God. Let's go.
1: Many of us as Christians,
0: Jesus,
1: sometimes forget where the Lord has taken us from.
0: Yeah, my God.
1: And as a result,
0: Jesus,
1: we fail to give him
0: my God
1: the glory.

0: sometimes. Flesh take over.
1: Sometimes.
0: So we get carried away.
1: Too proud.
0: But God, call back your servant to his calling. Jesus.
1: But we should be reminded by
0: my God.
1: In St. Matthew chapter 23.
0: If I'm what?
1: Verse 12. Whosoever shall exalt himself
0: shall be abased, God.
1: Shall be abased.
0: Hey! And who shall what?
1: And he that humbled himself
0: shall be exalted, said God. Hey, my God. Jesus.
1: So this
0: is my story this evening.
1: I would like to share.
0: That Ezekiel, bring me down ever too high, my God.
1: Will come too high.
0: Hey, Jesus.
1: Lord.

0: your glory. Hey!
1: If there is something,
0: hey, hey, hey.
1: In
0: hallelujah!
1: I want
0: Jesus.
1: You to move
0: out of my way.
1: Out of my way.
0: Let me come to your daddy.

is holy. Say it, man. 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Welcome, good and faithful servant. Hey, God.

0: Oh my God. Let's go. This song for all of us now. People. Let's go. Oh, people.
1: I've been tested.
0: People of God.
1: My faith has been tried.
0: Yes, people.
1: Satan has attempted.
0: To what?
1: To destroy,
0: hey God,
1: my life.
0: Jesus.
1: He's robbed, abused.
0: My gosh.
1: Accused and stolen.
0: So wait, say.
1: He's done everything he could do.
0: So Ezekiel said this evening,
1: I still have joy.
0: Glory to God.
1: I still have joy.
0: After I went through,
1: after all I've been through,
0: Ezekiel said what?
1: I still have joy.
0: Glory to your name, Jesus.
1: Still,
0: hey, my God.
1: Joy.
0: People in a pretty in a heart, but miss love joy.
1: Have joy.
0: Bible declare.
1: After all I've been through,
0: my gosh,
1: I still have joy.
0: The Bible said,
1: friends have left me.
0: Jesus, know what?
1: They've questioned my faith.
0: See, can you know Christian, man? I say, yeah, man.
1: The good I tried to do,
0: come back on the face, you know.
1: Thrown back in,
0: hey,
1: my
0: Jesus
1: face.
0: My gosh.
1: The hurt and the pain.
0: Talk about me, Tino.
1: Brought tears to my eyes.
0: Yeah, I'll cry sometime.
1: But God has replaced
0: the blessing with what?
1: For every tear that I've cried.
0: Ezekiel is even said,
1: I still,
0: hey,
1: have joy.
0: My God. Pull up about Jesus Christ. I love you. I love you. I love you. I love you. I love you.
1: Has
0: people about talk about you, but just trust God. Trust in him in all thy heart. Lean not, but in all thy ways acknowledge him, and he will direct your path. Let's go.
1: Abused.
0: Hey, God.
1: Accused and stoned.
0: Stone Tino.
1: He's done everything he could do
0: to disrupt my soul,
1: to conquer my
0: soul. But I have joy. The Bible said,
1: I still have joy. I still have joy.
0: It's my strength.

0: joy.
1: Sing it, song, naman.
0: I still have joy.
1: After all.
0: After all I've been through.
1: Jesus.
0: I still have joy.
1: Listen, song.
0: Friends have left.
1: Someone ain't gone, man.
0: They've questioned my faith.
1: Run, Conway.
0: The good I tried to do.
1: Come back and be free sometime.
0: Back in my faith.
1: But God is able. Hey, gosh.
0: The hurt and the pain.
1: Hey, gosh.
0: Brought tears to my eyes.
1: Oh, Jesus.
0: But God has replaced the blessing.
1: With what?
0: For every tear that I've cried.
1: So Ezekiel comes and.

0: You know, the Bible says that
1: target, man, target.
0: The joy of the Lord
1: is my strength, hey God.
0: And when we can put our trust in the Lord,
1: all in God,
0: when we begin to rejoice and when we begin to praise Him, this amazing
1: what God can do
0: will do.
1: Jesus.
0: He will give peace.
1: Hey, which passes all understanding.
0: Amen.
1: Jesus.
0: Amen.
1: Say it, man.
0: Hallelujah. Bring it up.
1: Praise God again.

0: Jesus. 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And brother Alan Lewis.
1: And I'm not going to stand here and pretend that I've done everything right.
0: No, sir, I may have issue, you know. But God.
1: Just like you, I've

0: forsake me. Oh, sing it.
1: Let's go.
0: I still have his love. I still have his love. I still have his love.
1: Let's go. Hey, people of God, your song. Let's go.
2: Oh, if I miss heaven.

0: No, sir, me can't go, you know.
1: Oh, if I miss heaven, it would be better if I weren't born.
0: Ezekiel, again, one more time. Hey, Jesus. Yes, going to the Graham.

Okay, one more time. Next coming up, you know. Vibe to the boss, okay? Yes, man, from 9 to 10 o'clock. And then brother Alan Lewis, 10 to 11 o'clock. So by the grace of God, I see you next Wednesday be here.

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I am blessed. You have the real tactics, the real tactics. 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

respect. Let me take it down. It's 5 minutes on the downside of 9 p.m. right here in the United States of America. West Palm Beach, to be exact. And it's a spiritual vibe show with the Vibes Boss right here on Caribbean Radio HD. Hey, you're in Florida. You got that bossy car, that fat rims car. Yeah, it comes with the HD dial. 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Good night.

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What the Father's Day tie there. My presenter is here. Jamaica, Ochirayas, St. Mary.

0: Wong. 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
1: Good night, my boss. 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I am blessed.
0: Oh, you mean? Well, bless up in Jesus' name. Yeah. So, how things by your side otherwise? Any real,
1: everything good, man. Everything good.
0: Okay. Well, yes, you get company. So, that's why we're not to hear you. We're not around you. Stay away there. I'll fix things. Oh, you mean? blessings. Donna Armstrong.
1: Yeah, what's your life? You're
0: all right. All right. Blessings, man. Bless you.
1: Yeah, man. All right.
0: Yeah, man. That's brother Wong. He never do nothing wrong. Never do nothing wrong. That is brother to the Wong. Dion Armstrong out there in Gordon Town, Jamaica. Good night. It's a long time. Yes, niece. Good night. Now, go stay blessed, man. Let me see. It's 9:08. No, time now, good one. The night I look nice. Blessed up again. Vibe to the boss. After rain here in West Palm Beach. Daddy D, good night, sir.

0: Branson is in the building. What is who your boss attack? You saw your boss too, Sancto. Think you mean it? Sister Mary, good night. Sister Miller. Good night, good night.
1: Praise God.

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Pastor Smith, good night, sir. Good night. Bad Bunny, good night, good night. Hey, Richie Blacks, good night, no man. Good night, good night. Yeah, man, and I see Pastor Smith, run up. Yeah, yo, look here, man. Every Monday night, people, it's 8 to 10 p.m. on a Mondays. 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Seeing? Let's change up the way you're looking at yourself, man. Reason yourself. Seeing? It was to them, yeah, reason to one sister. She said, why? Be for you talk to me. I said, involve God in my life. Things change, you know? Things change. And me, I said, yeah. I said, go. Seeing? She can't believe, say, in a couple months, she build up one room for her son. See, she build a room for her son with bathroom and everything, so him now have to come over for them side at the house. See, I mean, I say, lady, look here, man. Just walk with God. Anything you do, involve God tonight, and you can't run. See? Yeah, man, Gardentown family, respect, see, man. Pastor Livingston, out of Gardentown, SDA. Good afternoon, sir. Good night, good night, good night. Donovan McNee, good night. I know you're sick out. Me, I should have reason tonight, but I want them thing there. See me, I say, I want them thing there, man. Just go and hold it, man. We are praying for you. See? Yeah, man, and the Gardentown SDA, they'll be having their Mitzi. Blessings, sister. They'll be having their 5K walk and run and a fish fry come this Sunday. Jamaica, go out there, support them, yeah? Please support them. Pastor Livingston, yeah, him are the man. Him are the man for Gardentown SDA. See? Yeah, man, you know we collaborate with them. Yeah, we collaborate with them. Exodus Foundation, I might think that. See? Seeing, that's the things in Jesus' name. I said, God, it sometimes it's small out of full pocket, but the sponsors, the people who take us as part of them, are they be a part of us? Them sponsors, yeah, we are talking about some big company names. Seeing anything I go on. Seeing so, Mr. Martin, respect and manners. Seeing as we say, listeners, this Sunday, support them with their 5K walk and run out there.

0: emitter start. See? Yeah, yeah. And then down at the day, 10 to 4 them have the fish fry. God, yeah, thinking, you know, no night thing. We don't do them night something. See? Yeah, we don't do them night thing. Big and serious time, I say, I have to give thanks to Brother J, star people. I say, make me something drop. Me something have to bring me on pan the radar drop. And I call the general. See? I call the general. And the general say, yo, where are you yourself? You're going to fix that. We're going to fix that. And the man just goes a boom, bang, bang, bang. And things fix. As a respect to my daughter, Whitney. She was here with me. And Whitney said, daddy, you know, say, this one, yes, sir. And I said, oh, watch out. All right. The real general, the real engineer there. Watch him and the man just fix things. I respect that. God, man, spit. Go and feed him same way, yeah? Go and feed him same way. Yeah. Go and feed him same way. Look here, man. That experience, it just opened my eye to things and make me know. So look here. I always have 2 and 3 something to operate things. See? It opened my eye, people. When I say open my eye, it opened up my eye, yeah.
1: Praise the Lord.
0: Let me say.

0: Manhattan family, good night, good night. My grandson is here, and he's going to say hello to you. I put on him spidey thing that Papa make him come forward, because Jesus spidey that in her. Yes, yes, yes. Manhattan family, good night, good night, good night.
1: Praise the Lord.
0: Chat room family, please stay with me. I can't get in there. Come here, I use up my two something them.

0: So as I said, my grandson is here, and he want to say good night to you folks. All you got to say, are you hear me? Mm-hmm. Okay, so can you say good night to the listeners all over? That's the microphone. You got to talk up, son. Go ahead. Go ahead, you can talk. Talk. That's the microphone. You got to just talk. Say good night.
1: Good night. Living Isis, the Marian Spider-Man. Good night.
0: Right. Good boy. Good boy. He's the one who gave me that tie. Listeners, yes. He's the one who gave me that tie.
1: Yes.
0: I'm not on the website myself now tonight. I'm going to try get something together, right? So the man.
1: Yes.
0: Okay. Thank you, man. Say good night, everyone.
1: Good night, everyone.
0: Thank you, sir. Yes, yes. As I say, that was my grandson passing through. And I'm going to make it back up to you now, where I'm gonna be back here. Right, one more Claudette Clark. Thank you, son. Thanks, everyone. Whitney Diamond, Sister Mira. Thank you all.

me a fi. Find it. Voice of the one, Claudia Clark. Just after Ezekiel, Papa Zeke's out of Cayman. Right here in Caribbean Radio HD.

what a vibe. I'm thinking so. So I want to go on right here, sir. Yeah, well, something I go on, sir. But look here, man, I go bypass that because if. Yeah, so I'm seeing you know, people online now. I'm seeing you online now. So it's a difference. Right? It's going to be a different thing. So, Juicy Patties. A lovely patty shop. Green Acres. All the bosses, sir. This Saturday, listeners, the 26th of June, we'll be in Green Acres. We'll be at the Juicy Patty shop, and we'll be giving away a lot of stuff. We'll be doing a live outside broadcast, and look here, man, I want to forward out in our shirt, in our Caribbean Radio HD shirt, right? Chavel, good afternoon, good night, wherever you're at, if you're in England, if you are in Jamaica, Sister Arlene, you love it, man. Yeah, so please invite your family and friends, now, man. Please invite your family and friends right here. Let's get it popping, man. Let's get it together. 27th? No, 26th? Off June. We're doing a double. Joseph Patty is going to be first. Then we're going to move on to Port Palm Bay, where we'll be doing a live broadcast as well. Right, so for Juicy Patties, it's 4815 South Military Boulevard. 4815 South Military Boulevard over there in Green Acres. People, Mr. The Patty, them sweet, some nice. You know what sweet me when you want me go up there? I buy one pack of six, and you get one cocoa bread with it, you know. And even me, though, I just chop a patty down, you know what I mean, like cocoa bread there. Yeah, I buy spinach. We get two spinach, two beef, two jerk chicken. And we get curry chicken too. So I was, yeah, a whole heap of patty we get, man. See? And the price is reasonable. Them have juice too, you know? Yeah, man, I have some natural juice to drink too, man. See? So roll out. Get yourself together. We're going to be there from 11 up to 3 p.m. Yeah, from 11 a.m. to 3 p.m. And we're going to leave from there. We're going to head all the way to Palm Bay. Yeah, Palm Bay kicks off at 1 and it goes up until 8. So, I'm going to just roll out when I know we're so rich and just pack up a place. See, come out in the colors. Yeah, it's going to be the Caribbean American Black Party. So, bring out your, come out in the colors, man. Any country you represent, just come out in the colors. See, Sister Granville, just come out in the colors. Brother Gear is going to be there. Yeah, man, I'm going to tell them, man. See, the kids, them are for them fun. Food, all type of foods are going to be there. See? All type of foods are going to be there. It's 9:31 and you're listening to The Vibes Boss right here with a special vibe show on Caribbean Radio HD, home of the Bro Geary Radio Show. Let me just pump up a thing. Listen, y'all know. Nice and make one talk. The sister. She was here for Memorial Gospel Fest. She mashed up a place. Yo, me say me a rocky place, you know. A rocky place tonight. Right, Brother J? Reverend Central, hey, DJ DM, good night to Billy Slaughter. Rocking time.

0: West Palm Beach! 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

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All right, sir, all right, all right. Bless me up, yeah, bless me up on God. Join the chat room. 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

stand up, sir. Not stand up and just use one rock. Die, June 26th. Come rock at Juicy Beef. Come out and rock. The address is 4815 Military Boulevard over there in Green Acres. They want to come out, come rock, man. Keep whatever your name. I can't even pronounce that. I can't spell what I can't pronounce good. Not telling the truth. Me not lie. But welcome, everyone. Please like, share, and follow, right? And please take time out to go over to our chat room, Caribbean Radio HD4. 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You're in Florida, you're driving that pretty big, bossy Benz, BMW, whatever car you're driving. Look here, man. It's 103.1 HD3. You can't wrong. See, you're in Jersey. You're in Jersey? It's 103.3 HD3. You're not in Jamaica? Look here, man. 96.3 FM. 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

0: God bless, good night. 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
0: Susie Hammer, easy now, man.

Central Village residents. Central Village security officers at the security port. All you're at home. Respect. Natasha, good night. See my friend there. Slimatic, West Palm Beach. Maria Jessa, good night. Mamia Jessa, right? Top Shutters, good night. Welcome Shootdowns here down with some Axe. With some Genesis. With some Matthew, Mark, Luke and John.

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We have too much song around here. So I could play some more song for people and get up and run up and down and kick up Satan, step in and choke. 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

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Okay, the man. Look here. It's 9:45 p.m. So it's 15 on the upside of 10. Where are you gonna be listening to Sir Alan next? Is next. Sir Alan, you ready? Sir, you ready? Tell me if you're ready. Let me just get up out here and just make you come and just run in. And out. Yeah, man. Hi, Celine. Good night. Good night. Queen Bey. Good night. Hey, Grand Diva. Good night. Please, I'm asking you all to follow, like, share, and follow. And to be nice, go to CaribbeanRadioHD4.com. We know where we're going on this. So, we're learning to this, so we just do so, and carry this right, so, and put this on Lego. And it's ready again, by you see, this.

flourishing, honor, and respect. Welcome. Welcome, everyone. Welcome, welcome. Mom, I see you now. Oh, no, like up and sit, man. Come on, come on, man. Yeah, watch your mouth sweat. 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Like up and sit. Hey, right, fatal, come. 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Like up the likes, people like, share, and follow. And please go to our website. Go to our website. Caribbean Radio HD4. Okay? It's Caribbean Radio HD4. JU Caribbean Source. Good night. Good night, sir or mom, whatever. Good night. Good night. Good night. Flourishing. Humbled. Good night. Good night. Good night. Mr. Sister Overcome, I'm going to say this. I'm going to go out with things in one. Sister Susie. Yeah, my sister Paula Billy. Good night. Good night. Good night. Whitney Diamond. Thank you. Thank you. Brother Tolo J, the real genius around here. Around here. He's the man. Yo, this is a man that control HD. He knew it. Like how he know how to go in the yard. See? Yeah. He know how to deal with it. Like how he know how to drive. Go home. See? Yeah. So, remember now. June 26th, we're going to be in at a juicy parties. We'll be doing that live outside broadcast where you can come over and get your parties. And some we have some giveaways too. We are going Fluffy 57, Telesign, good night, or good morning, wherever you're at. Blessings, blessings, blessings. Stephanie Grant, blessings. Yeah, so we'll be having the live outside broadcast come the 26th of June over there in Juicy Parties, 4815 South Military Boulevard. Come on, man. Come eat some nice patty and get some nice juice. And you're going to hear some nice music from Caribbean Radio HD. Right? Roll up, man. Roll up with the family. Oliver, right? Grace Episcopal family. Big ups, big ups. Good night, good night, good night. Sister Joy, good night. Hey, Aldin, what are you going? Pastor, Father Winston. Anyway, that's big ups in the man. See? Yeah, man. So, that's for Juicy Parties. We're going to be moving from Juicy Parties. Sister Naomi, good night. We're going to be moving from Juicy Parties and we'll be going to the Black Party over there in Palm Bay. All the way down in Palm Bay. We're going to make a full job ourselves. See? So, we're going to be at Juicy Parties from 11 a.m. till 3 p.m. And then we leave that stuff and we flash go on over to Palm Bay, right? Palm Bay goes up from 1:30 to 8 p.m. So we have enough time. We have a lot of time, right? So just roll out, roll out, roll out. Yeah, man, roll out. And come full join yourself. Wear your colors. You know, if you are, if you got a t-shirt from Caribbean Radio HD, wear it, man. Wear it, wear it, wear it. Nobody, yeah. Nobody can get dust. You see what I say? Yeah, one buzz. Me don't know what cause that. I don't know what cause that. I don't know. I'm gonna try it. I'm gonna work on it. No, I'm gonna work on it. I have to work on it. What cause is it? I don't know. Oh, I think we know. I think we know. I think we know. I think we know.

Anyway, don't make the buzz the trouble right now, Vice Boss. The people need to hear music, music, music, music. Thanks, sister. Thank you, Sister Miller. So, look here, man. I think we'll do some praise and worship. Yeah, yeah, at 8:51. Oh, the night's soon done. The night's soon done. Yeah, what caused that buzzing? I don't want it getting out right now. Because if we go put my head around this, put my head. Right? Yeah. That buzzing is not nice. It's 9:51. And I think I'm going to be getting out of here. Let me say condolence to my uncle. My uncle passed away just the other day. You know, and condolence to Wingy's son too, you know. Yeah, Wingy lost his son just the other day. That was nice. That buzzing, what caused that buzzing? I don't know. Change this now. I'm gonna get it out now. Oh, maybe not. Yeah. So, Juicy Badness, respect again, everyone who came on and listened. That buzzing, people, I apologize for it. Right? Does it hear 2021? No, we're not check that. Natalie, again, one. What's the name again, man? Panama City, respect, Natalie. Oh, you mean? Manners and respect. We're found out there now. We soon found out the man. Yeah, we get this buzzing other thing, listeners. I don't know where it's coming from, but we're now watch it right now. Yeah, man. Paul out of CVO, respect. Yeah, man. Yeah. All right, children. Manners and respect. Manners and respect. People and Keith, respect. Yeah, man. So. Jamaics, big up to your daughter, you know. Pass the Bulmas, that's good. Yeah, more get out one worship song, you know, and people. Okay, right now. Right here now. Yes, Marvin Merchant. Who's this? Good night, Kevin Renish D. What's the name of where you're calling from?

0: Rev, I don't know which one or no Rev.
1: You don't know. Talk to me.
0: You hear me?
1: Talk to me. What do you say?
0: What
1: are
0: you coming in?
1: Coming in? I don't come in. unless. I do a show on the radio.
0: when you asked that earlier, yo, I'm like, oh my God. That's so like exact something Rev would answer. I'm like, you are Rev is something else, man.
1: You're supposed to, you know, when you say, Brother G, when I talk, you just laugh before I talk. Yeah.
0: But just checking in, just getting off of work. I've been listening still, but I'm just getting off of work, so I'm just checking in.
1: What's your name?
0: I don't know where you're
1: home. What's your name and where you're calling from?
0: Rodney, calling out of Texas.
1: Oh, Rodney. Yeah, you're always tuning, man. Yeah, man. Nicky Boo, good night, sir. Good night. Sister Annie, good night. You're always tuning, man. And I respect that. See you.
0: All right.
1: Bless you, yeah?
0: Sir.
1: Bless. Yeah, man. Yeah, man. So, listeners, I'm going to be closing out with this song here. Yeah, this song here. I'm going to be closing out with this song here. Yeah, you know? And that's a blessings. Blessings to everyone. Nicky Boo, I like your style. You know, you and me are listening to that, you and Miss B, and you know, Big Ten. Sometimes we don't know the difference, you know, but on the real, on the original. Beverly, good night, good night. It's Marlene, good night. June, good night, good night, good night. Thanks for listening, everyone. Thanks for listening. Like a whole lick of vibes, no more. Like a whole lick of vibes, right around us, yeah? Right around us. Okay. I got a call from a long time, you know. And enough, I would just feel for come. See, there we go. So just feel for forward. So look here, no man. Look here. When God calls you, don't itch, yeah?

May I learn anything? Look at my elephant. See? Yeah, look at my elephant. What's in there? Come on, this way. Right. Anyway, we're going to be closing out. It's the Vibes Boss here on the Spiritual Vibe Show every Wednesdays. Right? It's 9 till 10 p.m. Just after Papa Zeke's from Outer Cayman Island. Jay, good night.

0: thanks for the gifts. Thanks for the gifts, people. Yes, yes, yes, yes, yes. Natalie, big ups. We love that. We love that. Yo, we love it. I love it. I love it. I love it. Million or more. Oh, good night. Good night, everyone. Good night, everyone. Mr. All. No, Mr. Alan. Mr. Alan, he'll be next. Mr. Alan will be next. Big heavy duty presenter. He'll be next here on Caribbean Radio HD. 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Please, please go to that website. Okay? Yes, yes. We're closing off with the song. This is the song. See? Ready, ready, ready, ready, ready, ready.
1: What a vibe! What a vibe!
0: Love of Christ, good night. Dear JB, good night. Cheryl, good night. Next time you see or hear me, it's going to be Monday, 8 till 10 p.m. right here.
2: I say a prayer.
0: Joan, welcome. Thank you.
2: Every night, whatever I do, I'll get
0: sister,
2: it.
0: Sister, all in one. Sister, work out. Good night.
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You need God's help. Father, Joshua said, as for me and my household, we will serve the Lord. Joshua chose to serve the true and living God.

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I am

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I'm just gonna welcome you this afternoon in the presence of the Lord, because in the presence of the Lord, hallelujah, glory to God, we are here this afternoon just to give him thanks. 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

everyone is blessed this afternoon. Hallelujah. Please enter quietly and be seated as we prepare our hearts for worship. Hallelujah. This midday service is being broadcast live on Adoration Gospel FM.

we see there's a lot of fathers in the house this afternoon looking so splendacious. Praise God. Hallelujah. And we love to see them in the house of the Lord. And as we

Dr. Wayne Graham and Evangelist Dorothy Carr. Bishop Dr. Wayne Graham, I just want to greet you, man of God, in the mighty and matchless name of Jesus Christ.

hallowed be thy name. Thy kingdom come, thy will be done on earth as it is in heaven. Give us this day our daily bread, and forgive us our trespasses, as we forgive those who trespass against us. And lead us not into temptation, but deliver us from evil. For thine is the kingdom, and the power, and the glory, forever. Amen. The Apostles' Creed. Christian, what do you believe? I believe in God.

We give him praise and honor, yes. Church Without Walls Global, let us ask ourselves the question, are we the apple of God's eye this afternoon? Yes, his word tells us that we are the apple of his eye. Hallelujah. At this time, praise God, we are going to our opening prayer, followed by our scripture reading, and then our musical selection. Our opening prayer will be done.

Jesus, for your protection of every father gathering with us here today in Church Without Walls Global. I pray, God, that you will surround them, great God, with your favor. Hallelujah. Yes. Surround them with your love today. Oh, hallelujah. Some is even behind bars today, but I pray, God, that the sacrifice that they made to be with us here today.

I pray, God, for a day of healing even now, dear Jesus. I pray for your healing touch to your people today. Oh God, some are not well, some are wounded. But I pray for your mercy for every daddy, every father. Oh God, I pray today. The body might not be feeling well today, but I pray, God, that after Church Without Walls Global is ended today, even within the service, they will feel a difference in alignment with

today. I pray you replace it with peace. Oh God, the evidence, oh God, of living for you, Jesus, is significant. I pray that you remind

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I pray for their children. Oh God, I pray for whatever they are facing in their relationship, mighty God. I pray, dear God, their hurt, mighty God. I pray, God, that you will give them comfort. Give them a new experience, Lord. I pray you give them a different experience so they will understand and fulfill their life with you inside of their heart. Today, I pray, oh God, with a blessed assurance that you will hold on to

0: generations that they have set behind, oh God, as they've gone on before. I pray, Lord Jesus, that favor will continue and memories will continue from our generation to generation. I pray today that we, God, our Hallelujah, people Jesus, that presently on the face of the earth will nourish, hallelujah,
1: hallelujah,
0: and cherish Jesus, the sentiment, Lord. God, hallelujah,
1: yes, Lord,
0: that they have
1: yes,
0: left

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Snatch them, mighty God, from the hands of the wicked. Snatch them from the hands of the criminal. I pray you snatch them from doing evil things. I pray you will snatch them, Lord, from doing things that is not according to you, Jesus. I pray that they will come in alignment.

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Not. We thank you for all the fathers. Whether they are doing the right thing or not, we thank you for them. And today, Lord, you will send the Holy Spirit to speak to their heart that they will do the right thing. God, I am unable to say what the right thing is, but you, Jesus,

extend warm and holy greetings to my faithful servant leader, Reverend Melba Carty, Bishop Dr. Wayne Graham, Evangelist Dorothy Carr, everyone serving on the pulpit, and to all of God's people gathered here today. It is a blessing and

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Then the lord of the Philistines brought up to her 7 green withes, which had never been dried, and she bound him with them. Now there were men lying

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If I be shaven, then my strength will go from me, and I will become weak and be like

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Hallelujah to Jesus. Glory, glory to God. Glory, glory to God. Glory, glory to God. Hallelujah to Jesus. Hallelujah. Glory, glory to God.

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Godly Father, like Abraham, walk by faith when the journey seems unknown.

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Hallelujah. And we give him thanks, Church Without Walls Global. Hallelujah. If anybody out there under the sound of my voice this afternoon, hallelujah, is planning to give up, glory to God. Hallelujah. There is a Rhema word, hallelujah, coming for you today. 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And we

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But your eyes are fixed on a sawdust. Hey, glory to God. Pastor Thomas, did you hear what I said? There are moments when God placed a pearl in your hands, but your eyes, come on, those men's eyes are fixed on sawdust. Oh, glory to God. A pearl has value, substance, and prominence. Sawdust sparkles, but it cannot. Come on, somebody. That sawdust cannot.

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Yet Samson repeatedly chased, oh glory to God, he chased, oh glory to God, what glittered instead of what was valued. Come on, somebody. He desired the Philistine woman who put his heart away from God's purpose. He pursued, come on, Pastor Thomas, he pursued temptation, pleasure, while neglecting eternal person. Oh, glory to God. He neglected eternal purpose. Oh, glory to God. The tragedy of Samson's life is not that he lacked God's blessing. The tragedy is that he wanted, Pastor Timothy, something else more than what God has given him. Oh, glory to God. Church Without Walls Global Congregation, men. 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

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What is lasting for what is memorial, attractive. Oh, glory to God. The enemy really destroys people by taking away God's gift. Come on, somebody. More often, he destroys them with what substitute. Oh, glory to God. He puts hey, glory to God, in front of pearls. Hey, glory to God. He make the temptation look more appealing than the eternal. Hey, glory to God. Who am I speaking to today? Samson, I became captive.

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A person, addiction to toxic, and so glory to God, will make danger for desire. Hey, come on, somebody. Some people rejected healthy love because Caius feel more familiar than peace. Oh, glory to God. Who am I speaking to today? Oh, glory to God. Church without God, verbal men. You cannot appreciate a Deborah while addicted to a Delilah. Listen to me carefully. You cannot attracted to a Deborah while addicted to a Delilah. Oh, glory to God. Deborah represents wisdom, purpose, accountability, and God's direction. Oh, glory to God. 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

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You rejected wise counsel because you're in love with dangerous comfort. Oh, glory to God. You ignore people who

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Take those shades off today. Hallelujah to Jesus. Be careful what you are craving, men of God. Not everything that sparkles is a blessing. Oh, glory to God. Sometimes God has already given you a pearl. Come on, somebody. But you're reaching for stardust. Say glory to God. And if you're not just

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Come on, somebody. He said, one calls you into destiny, the other loop you into destruction.

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Glory to God. 1 Kings chapter 18 to 20.

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Glory to God, Church with a Warsaw congregation. I come in no other name.

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Samson likely felt chemistry for Delilah. Come on. There was attraction. There was desire. There was a pull. He couldn't seem to resist. But what he called affection eventually become affliction. Come on, somebody. He felt

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Oh, glory to God. Can I say that again? The enemies doesn't always come with handcuffs. Sometimes he comes with attraction. Sometimes he comes wrapped, oh God, wrapped in a relationship, a habit, or a desire that feels irritable. Oh, glory to God. By the time you realize it, bondage, you already surrender pieces of your purpose. Who am I speaking to this evening? Glory to God. If it consistently pull you away from God, it is not chemistry, it is captivity. Come on, somebody. Anything you cannot walk away from has gained. It has gained power over you. Oh, glory to God. Men of God, listen to me this evening. Chemistry brings people together, but character determines.

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Your relationship to becomes your prison. 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Call it what it is. Bondage. Oh, glory to God. It's time for you to loose. I said loose.

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Don't call it chemistry. Oh, glory to God. It is called, I said.

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It is what it is. It is bondage. Bondage. And it's time for you to be released.

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Hallelujah to Jesus. Oh, glory to God. 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
0: Hallelujah to Jesus. 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Glory to God. Glory to God. I come to tell you this evening, a healthy appetite. 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

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I come to tell you this evening, what God ordains, feel boiling when your craving has been trained by dysfunction. 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And the enemy's church traps an opportunity. 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

0: woman will not lead you away from God. 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
0: Today, God is calling us to greater discernment, greater wisdom, and greater spiritual maturity. 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

0: Hey there, my friend. 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
5: Ladies and gentlemen, the captain has switched the fasten seatbelt sign off. 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Thank you.
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Good evening, good evening, good evening. Good evening, everyone. It's a Wednesday, man. It is a Wednesday. 82 degrees.

And there's something to understand about science, you know. Not because it is sunny outside, it means that it have to be hot. No, no, no. Not in this country. Anyway, as a friendly reminder, we are broadcasting live out of New York City. 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

0: course, all the members of Church Without Walls Global, led by our servant leader, Reverend Melva Carty. Good evening to you, Reverend Carty. And let me say good evening to the Essence. What a big place, brother. Good evening to the Essence over there in Jamaica. Great program as usual.
1: Do you feel me?
0: Great, great program as usual. You know, when you have me up all morning after up in the night, I mean, it got to be something good, huh? It have to be something good. What else could it be? And you all keep keeping me up because before her was Lexi, Queen Bee. And that was another great program. And before her, my brother and friend, Brother Gary.

Anyway, the name is Uncle Wayne G. I'm going to be taking you all the way until 8 p.m. here in New York, 7 o'clock in Jamaica, just after the news.

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And that make me excited too. 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You know what I mean? So that is awesome.

0: Hallelujah, Providence, are you there? 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
1: Good to see you. 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
0: It is a Wednesday, man. It's religious Wednesday. Good evening, family. 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

reaching higher and higher. Son of Robert and Janeve Hibbert. Let's say Janice Bailey. Good evening to Miss Crassley. Good evening to you, ma'am.

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Pastor Judith Gill. Anywhere you are joining us this evening, we just welcome you and we say good evening to you.

0: Don't forget, coming up at the top of the hour, it will be time for us Bible studies. So get your Bibles ready and join us as we get into Bible studies. We've been studying the book of John. Somebody asked me yesterday when we're going to finish the book of John. Left to old fast, you listen.
1: The sun will shine
0: again. We're in chapter 16 today.

tell you. We're going to be taking you, as I said earlier, up to 8 o'clock here in New York City. While it is 81 degrees outside, man, it's hot, blazing hot. Earlier, I made mention that

0: No, I am hearing you. We're good. We're good.
1: Yeah. Okay.
0: You're good, man. Why you get so jumpy? Why you get so scared?
1: No, because you're saying to me to turn my phone off.

I know that brother Ezekiel. Check my schedule. Let me check my schedule. No, listen. All right, so brother Ezekiel comes up, not on Central Adoration, but brother Ezekiel is at 8 p.m. to 9 p.m. here. Vibe Bass is from 9 p.m.

And I really think this really required Evangelist Carr some explanations. Let me do that first. Because it is important to look at the wording.

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They say, I have said all of these things to you to keep you from falling away. Now, that last part of it, keep you from falling away, that sounds pretty serious if you look at it that way. And in fact, it sounds like the ESV here

scandal. But look, don't think of it from the English interpretation or definition. Now, the Greek word really means to cause to stumble. So essentially what Jesus is saying here is that I am telling you these things, guys. I am forewarning you ahead of time that these things are going to happen. So that when they do happen, you don't stumble in your faith. You get that? But as I said, that the ESV renders this way so that you don't fall away. And that is a little bit different, Bible family, from some of the other modern English translation. Because many of them just use the word stumble, which is probably better to use, I would add. But I also want to explain a little bit more as to what the ESV version is doing here. Because it sounds again like he is warning them against apostasy. So is that what Jesus is saying? Huh? Because these guys, just like

Mark, where it is also recorded. And this happened here in Mark around these same events. Look in the book of Mark chapter 14 from verse 26 up to verse 29. He said, and when

all away. There is that word, that Greek word, scandalizo. You will all fall away. He said, for it is

you know, all this story goes as it relates to that. Peter said to Thomas that, hey, he wasn't going to fall away that night, and yet he did. And in fact, all, if you didn't know, of the disciples did fall away. But I would willingly

shows up in these guys' life, yes, they remembered. And they would say, oh yes, this is it. This is what Jesus told us that was going to happen. What's also interesting.

Jesus, or any number, or any sort of situation. Yes? And I have gotten Christian time and time again, asking the question. And they will, Bishop, tell me what's going on.

that I will be experiencing all of this. This is not what I signed up for. No one told me that I was going to experience this. Why do people hate me so much, knowing that I'm living for the Lord?

went on here in verse 2. Yes. And you will notice, he said here, in fact, they will put you out of the synagogue. Indeed, the hour is coming.

He broke into people's home, dragged them out of their homes before the magistrates. Yes, he tried to get them

Let's look at it. In the book of Romans, chapter 10, and the verse 2, he says, "For I bear them witness that they have a zeal for God, but what?" Look at this. "Not according to knowledge." Isn't that an interesting verse, Bible family? Huh? He's saying to you and me,

He says here in verse 4, I did not say these things to you from the beginning because what? I was with you. But now I'm going to him who sent me, and none of you asked.

Nevertheless, I tell you the truth. It is actually to your advantage that I go away. For I do not go, and if I do not go away, the Helper will not come to you. But if I go, I will send him to you. And when he comes,

And he will then say to them, receive the Holy Spirit. Now, at that time, what he will do, he will breathe on them. And that's what it means of the coming of the Holy Spirit. For them to be born again, they will receive the Spirit. Let me say, the indwelling presence of the Holy Spirit at that time. But then it's going to be days later when they are meeting in Jerusalem and the Spirit falls up on them, which is

same Holy Spirit, not more or less of the Holy Spirit, different work of the Holy Spirit. To empower, Jesus says here in the book of Acts chapter 2, you will receive power when the Holy Spirit comes on you. Yes? But when he breathed on them, believers, the Holy Spirit comes in them. Different preposition, very important to distinguish, because they distinguish for us the work or the works of the Spirit. The Spirit comes in that we might be born.

But Jesus is talking here about the coming of the Holy Spirit. Now, what I want you to notice here this evening, believers, a couple of interesting points. First of all, did you notice, though, who sends the Holy Spirit? Who sends the Holy Spirit? Jesus says it's really for you and your benefit that I, Jesus, goes away. Because when I do, watch this, I, Jesus, will send the Holy Spirit. A lot of mercy this evening. Who sends the Holy Spirit? Jesus. Jesus sends the Holy Spirit. Listen to this.

that only God can do. I cannot send the Holy Spirit. Neither can you, neither your pastor. Jesus can. Hold on, watch me. I'm getting somewhere here. Hallelujah. Thank you, Holy Spirit. Because what? Because

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Because we as Christians use the word convict, evangelista, differently from what Jesus means here. When we talk about conviction or the convicting work of the Holy Spirit,

the word convicting here in a more judicial sense, where we are talking about the judge or a jury convicting someone of a crime, really declaring

And you will notice here that he says that this will happen in essentially three ways. Three ways that the world, if you will kind of be found guilty. First here in verse 9, he says, concerning sin. Because what? They do not believe in me. So the world, where it is,

is a good number of people who are in this world who are comfortable talking about God in a very general

and you know, it's always, you know, personal and superficial and so forth. But they don't mind, you know, because we are talking about God. You know, they know what God is all about. You know, God is just this big theory over there.

suddenly people are going to get offended. Because we can talk about God in this general sense or these general things as it relates to God. But you start talking about Jesus, now you're going to

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Yes? So Jesus said, when the Holy Spirit comes and he begins to convict the world of guilt, the first thing he convicts

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They will not recognize their sin, and they will not recognize that

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Yes. 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He also confirms

What Jesus is basically saying here, yes, is that I am not going to stay, now watch this, in the tomb. Have you gotten that? The Holy Spirit is going to convict the world, yes, of righteousness, because you see, they call me all kinds of names. They said that I was a blasphemer. They said that I was a drunkard. They said that I, Jesus, was a liar and a madman. Did you know that they said?

empty, then they all are going to know that it is empty. The Holy Spirit is going to come and convict them, hallelujah, of the guilt, of the fact that I, Jesus, is the righteous one. They call me all those

Do you understand, believers, that the resurrection is just one of the most incredible, as a matter of fact, I think it's the most incredible event that you and

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I mean, the exhilaration, believers, of Jesus Christ for all, hallelujah, that he was accused of. For all the things that people pointed the finger at him and claimed that he falsely did or was doing or whatever, Jesus.

By the way, the ruler of the world, did you know who the ruler of this world is? Huh? It's Satan. Just put, make sure you put the word there when you're talking. Say, Satan

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He passed sentence on Satan.

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Now, the fact that God will hold all accountable those who are outside of Christ. Look, you hear these things.

something like this guilty verdict to the world related to these things. Now the question comes up naturally to mind. Well, having been found

many of us here this evening in this study did. In fact, most of us, yes, that is listening in this study, we were under condemnation. We were born under condemnation. Because what? Because of sin. And yet, when we came

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Hallelujah. 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Every one of

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That's all you need to do. It's done. Hallelujah. Who in the world would want to do that, believers? Who would opt for this? Huh? It's just pride. Most people take the road of pride. Pride is what keeps so many people back from serving God or accepting God.

and I'm no worse than anybody else. Really? You know what the problem is there? You're comparing yourself with other people. God doesn't do that. He doesn't grade, hallelujah, on the human encurrence.

You know what? I think a lot of Christians should start doing. And this is what I try to get myself out of, you know, because there are times when a pastor will be on the pulpit and

have to keep pounding the desks and striking anyone and say, if you don't come to Jesus, you're going to die and all these. No, Jesus didn't do that. You can do it with a smile. You just need to laugh and say, hey, tell you what, girl. Tell you what, boy.

whatever he hears, he will speak, and he will declare to you the things that are to come. He will glorify me, Jesus.

list 5 things here before we close. And Jesus tells us here that the Spirit is going to do. For those of you who love to write, look at this. He said, the first one is, and this is 5 sub-heading. Yes, he said, guide. He said, when the Spirit comes, he will guide believers into all truth. He will not speak on his own

Because these men who were there in that place with Jesus that night, and the reason why it was unique, are uniquely true for them. Listen, and it's also true for us. Don't get that twisted. It was true for them uniquely because these guys, believers, were the one who are the foundational pillar of the church to take the truth and to go out in the world and proclaim the gospel. They didn't have the New Testament with them. They were going to write, hallelujah, the New Testament. And so they had to have the special work of the Holy Spirit to declare truth to them. You know what Jesus says? He said, and I would really want to go through.

Jesus said to them, if I was to declare everything to you, yes, guys, you will never be able to handle it. So tell you what, I am going to go to be with my Father. And I am going to send the Holy Spirit, and He is going to speak to you. And He is going to speak to you. A matter of fact, His work among you is going to be so awesome. You see, because Jesus is kind of saying here, I am limited to one place at one time. If I am not with you, then I am with somebody else. And if I am with somebody else,

suffering terrible things. And the Holy Spirit is going to be there with you. Right there. Right there with you. Some of you are going to sit down and write letters.

chapter 1. 1 Timothy, sorry, chapter 4 and verse 1. Paul says, "Now the Spirit expressly says that in later

deceitful spirit and teachings of demons. How did Paul learn that? Who he tells you? The Spirit reveals it to him. The Holy Spirit, believers, reveal it. That's what Jesus says the Spirit would come and do. He would come and he would tell them

And finally here Jesus says, when the Spirit comes, he will glorify who? Jesus, by declaring what belongs to him. What belongs to Jesus? You might ask the question, so, hey, Bishop, what exactly belongs to Jesus? Really? What exactly belongs to Jesus? You ever think about that, believers? Well, he actually answered the question here in verse 15. Look back in your Bible in John chapter 16, verse 15. All that the Father has is mine. Hallelujah. Huh? What belongs to Jesus? Everything.

Hold on. There's another interesting statement here. He is going to bring glory to who? To me, Jesus says. Hold on a minute. Didn't

Look, there is nowhere in the Bible that Jesus says that he is God. Oh Lord, they go run me out of here this evening. Evangelist, they go run me out of here this evening. Yeah, I hear people say, big preachers saying it too. There's nowhere in the Bible that Jesus declared that he is God. It makes me want to ask the question, have you been reading your Bible with understanding? Have you done that? Look what Jesus is saying here. The Spirit will come and bring glory

accommodate you at any given time. Yes, that's Jesus. Talk more about Jesus and you have nothing to lose. Your friend come over to your house

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whatever you're going through today. Cancer, AIDS, leukemia, can't pay your bill. I come to tell you, Jesus is alive. Listen to me, dear. To invest your seeds of trust in God and mount Him, you can do. You have risked your life in so many things you just can't prove. But hear me today. Just listen to me. Oh, yes. Oh, but to give the things you can't keep for what you cannot do. It's a way

0: By the way, before I go further, how was Sunday? How was the our servant leader on Sunday?
1: It was good. Very good.
0: And I must apologize.

0: 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Let me check.
1: You have to check the schedules.
0: I know that brother Ezekiel. Check five bar schedule. Let me check five bar schedule. No, listen. All right, so brother Ezekiel comes up, not on Central Adoration, but brother Ezekiel lives at 8 p.m. to 9 p.m. here. Vibe Bass is from 9 p.m. to 10 p.m. So.
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Potter's House, I tell you, good evening again. Good evening, everyone. And thank you so much for joining us. Thank you for coming together as we study the word here on radio. Good evening.

sounds pretty serious if you look at it that way. And in fact, it sounds like the ESV here, at least, is saying that Jesus is telling these guys, lest you fall.

But look, don't think of it from the English interpretation or definition. Now, the Greek word really means to cause, to stumble. So essentially what Jesus is saying here is that I am telling you these things.

that when they do happen, you don't stumble in your faith. You get that? But as I said, that the ESV renders this way so that you don't fall away. And that is a little bit different, Bible family, from some of the other modern English translation, because many of them just use the word stumble, which is probably better to use, I would add. But I also want to explain a little bit more as to what the ESV version is doing here, because it sounds again like he is warning them against apostasy. So is that what Jesus is saying? Huh? Because these guys, just like you are doing now, maybe we are asking ourselves here this evening the question, how correct is that? Is it that the ESV is correct the way it is rendering it to us this evening? This particular verse, or this particular

actually used elsewhere in the Bible to talk about a temporary falling away. Let's look at it here in the book of Mark, where it is also recorded. And this happened here in Mark around these same events. Look in the book of Mark chapter 14 from verse 26 up to verse 29. It said, "And when they had sown him," that's after the Last Supper, "they went out to the Mount of Olives, and Jesus said to them, 'You will all fall away.'" There is that word, that Greek word, scandalizo. "You will all fall away," he said, "for it is written, 'I will strike the shepherd, and the sheep will be scattered.' But after I am raised up, I will go before the Galilee." Peter said to him, "Even though they all fall away," let's say scandalizo. Remember that word, fall away, scandalizo. Scandalizo, fall away. "I will not." Now, you know, all the story goes as it relates to that. Peter said to Thomas that, hey, he wasn't going to fall away that night. And yet he did. And in fact, all, if you didn't know, of the disciples did fall away. But I wouldn't really call it apostasy, because they didn't really fall away from their faith all together. In fact, I would call it more a temporary failing of courage. And they all just freak out and run off into the night into different directions and hid themselves so that they wouldn't be, you know, caught up in the same arrest that Jesus was experiencing. So I guess the question that we're looking at here

is the ESV translation potentially correct? Well, potentially, yes, it would. And because it is possible that someone could become so disillusioned as it relates to persecution and the difficulty that they were about to experience, that they could forget the warnings that Jesus gave them, yes, and be so discouraged that they abandon their faith. They fall away from the faith. But it doesn't necessarily mean that either. And that's what I think Jesus here is warning these guys about. So that they don't come up on a surprise version of what they're going through. Yes? Or let's say getting caught unaware. Now, Jesus wants them to know here that the persecution is part of what it means to follow me. So I just want you guys to be aware of that. I don't think that any of the original apostles ever forget the words of Jesus. I think that when persecution rose up in these guys' life, yes, they remembered. And they would say, oh yes, this is it. This is what Jesus told us that was going to happen. What's also interesting to me, believers, is that I find Christians just today being caught unaware of persecution or any kind of

Jesus or any number or any sort of situation. Yes? And I have gotten Christian time and time again, asking the question. And they will, Bishop, tell me what's going on here. Huh? They just experienced something. Hey, Bishop Graham, I need you to explain something. What is happening here? I did not tell myself that I will be experiencing all of this. This is not what I signed up for. No one told me that I was going to experience this. Why do people hate me so much, knowing that I'm living

be surprised of these things that will happen to you. Yes. Don't look on yourself and freak out and wonder.

went on here in verse 2. Yes. And you will notice, he said here, in fact, they will put you out of the synagogue. Indeed, the hour is coming.

started to threaten to kick people out of the synagogue, even during Jesus' earthly ministry. That was already going on beside believers. And they did put people out of the synagogue. And much worse, he said, whoever kills you is going to think that they are doing God a favor. That was probably Apostle Paul before he became Apostle Paul. Before he came to Christ, when he was Saul of Tarsus. You know that that's what he did. Huh? He broke into people's home, dragged them out of their homes before the magistrates. Yes, he tried to get them to renounce their faith. He got them arrested. He tried to get them thrown out or thrown into prison. He tried so many things to rid Israel.

Believers, you know what is interesting though? Paul actually, in his letter to the Romans, went on to talk about the way people think. Let's look at it. In the book of Romans, chapter 10, and the verse 2, he says, "For I bear them witness that they have a zeal for God, but what? Look at this. Not according to knowledge." Isn't that an interesting verse, Bible family? He's saying to you and me here this evening, it is possible to be very passionate about Jesus, and serving God in your estimation of what it means to serve God, and to completely, hallelujah,

So just know that ahead of this teaching this evening. Now, Paul goes on here. Jesus goes on here in the verse 3 and said,

that when their hour comes, and that's an interesting way of putting this, right? Listen to this. He is telling us here this evening, believers, basically,

and also the work of the Holy Spirit in the world. He says here in verse 4, I did not say these things to you from the beginning because what? I was with you. But now I'm going to him who sent me, and none of you asks me, where am I going? But because I have said these things to you, sorrow has filled your heart. Nevertheless, I tell you the truth. It is actually to your advantage that I go away. For I do not go, and if I do not go away, the Helper will not

at the end of the book of John, Jesus will appear to the disciples who were locked in

And he will then say to them, receive the Holy Spirit. Now, at that time, what he will do, he will breathe on them. And that's what it means of the coming of the Holy Spirit. For them to be born again, they will receive the Spirit. Let me say, the indwelling presence of the Holy Spirit at that time. But then it's going to be days later when they are meeting in Jerusalem and the Spirit falls upon them, which is recorded for us believers in the book of Acts chapter 2. And that is the coming

different work of the Holy Spirit. To empower, Jesus says here in the book of Acts chapter 2, you will receive power when the Holy Spirit comes on you. Yes? But when he breathed on them, believers, the Holy Spirit comes in them. Different preposition, very important to distinguish, because they distinguish for us the work or the works of the Spirit. The Spirit comes in that we might be born again. The Spirit comes upon that we might be empowered to serve the Lord and do the work of the Lord and so forth. But Jesus is talking here about the coming of the Holy Spirit. Now, what I want you to notice here this evening, believers, a couple of interesting points. First of all, did you notice, though, who sends the Holy Spirit? Who sends the Holy Spirit? Jesus says, it's really for you and your benefit that I, Jesus, goes away. Because when I do, watch this, I, Jesus, will send the Holy Spirit. A lot of mercy this evening. Who sends the Holy Spirit? Jesus. Jesus sends the Holy Spirit. Listen to this. Don't get me for this. Why is that important to know here this evening and now, believers? Well, because that is something that only God can do. I cannot send the Holy Spirit. Neither can you, neither your pastor. Jesus can. Hold on, watch me. I'm getting somewhere here. Hallelujah. Thank you, Holy Spirit. Because what? Because

properly understand what Jesus is saying here, we have to focus really on this word convict. Because we as Christians use the word convict, evangelistar, differently from what Jesus means here. When we talk about conviction or the convicting work of the Holy Spirit, we talk about that or the work of the Spirit in our lives, where He gently chides us about areas of sin in our lives that we need to resolve or bring to Him, bring to the cross and get right so that we can get on the right path. And we call this the conviction of the Holy Spirit. And people, as believers, will go, will

That's a common sort of a way that we as Christians refers to convicting work of the Holy Spirit. So it's that gentle chiding, yes, where the Holy Spirit say, hey, look, look, you know, I think that wasn't a good way to deal with a situation. You need to get that one right. That is not what Jesus is saying here.

the world. He is using the word convicting here in a more judicial sense, where we are talking about the judge or a jury convicting someone of a crime, really declaring

And you will notice here that he says that this will happen in essentially three ways. Three ways that the world, if you will kind of be found guilty. First here in verse 9, he says, concerning sin. Because what? They do not believe in me. So the world, where it is, will be found guilty, yes, of not believing in Jesus, which is essentially unbelief. Now, unbelief is at its root here, the outright rejection.

why didn't he just say they have believed in God in general, though? Well, look, have you ever noticed, believers, when you're talking to anyone, and I'm talking about mostly talking to unbelievers, there is a good number of people who are in this world who are comfortable talking about God in a very general sort of a way. And they love to use

You know, and you know, it's always, you know, personal and superficial and so forth. But they don't mind, you know, because we are talking about God. You know, they know what God is all about. You know, God is just this big theory over their head, this big sort of thing over their head, according to them. You know, he's somewhere we're not even sure, and so forth. You know, so we will talk about God. You start bringing it down.

Now suddenly people are going to get offended. Because we can talk about God in this general sense or these general things as it relates to God. But you start talking about Jesus. Now you're going to have to deal with the cross, what he did at the cross, how you have received.

save because you have understood what he did at the cross and receive what he did at the cross. And it just changes the whole complexion of a conversation. Yes? So Jesus said, when the Holy Spirit comes and he begins to convict the world of guilt, the first thing he convicts them of is the sin of unbelief. Oh, glory to God this evening. About me, Jesus, because they simply chosen to ignore me and what I did on the cross on their behalf. They will not recognize their sin, and they will not recognize that I, Jesus,

will find the world guilty about. Yes. Unbelief. He also come to convict the world concerning righteousness. You will notice here in the book of John chapter 16 and verse 10. He said, concerning righteousness, because I go to the Father and you will see me no longer. What does he mean because he said, I go to the Father? Huh? What Jesus is basically saying here, yes, is that I am not going to stay, watch this, in the tomb. Have you gotten that? The Holy Spirit is going to convict the world, yes, of righteousness, because you see, they call me all kinds of name. They said that I was a blasphemer. They said that I was a drunkard. They said that I, Jesus, was a liar and a madman. Did you know that they said?

tomb that I got laid in is going to be empty. Then they all are going to know that it is empty. The Holy Spirit.

you understand, believers, that the resurrection is just one of the most incredible, as a matter of fact, I think it's the most incredible event that you and I can look to as believers, that speaks to us about the glorious works that Jesus did on the cross and how it was accepted before the Father. But that resurrection, hallelujah, I mean the exaltation, believers, of Jesus Christ for all, hallelujah, that he was accused of, for all the things that people pointed the finger at him and claimed that he falsely did or was doing or whatever. Jesus' resurrection was the work of God to overturn, believers, yes, those ridiculous accusation and make a declaration that Jesus is

finally here, believers, in verse 11, as the Spirit comes to convict the world of guilt concerning judgment, because the ruler of this world is judged. By the way, the ruler of the world

Make sure you put the word there when you're talking. Say, Satan, temporarily. Yes. Temporarily. But the cross of Christ, believers, was the means by which God can then condemn

that there was a judgment of the prince of this world is a reminder, clear reminder to every one of us, that God will

them guilty of ignoring the judgment. Now, the fact that God will hold all accountable those who are outside of Christ. Look, you hear these things read from the Bible. You hear that the Holy Spirit is going to come and he's going to do all these things. Now, it brings something like this guilty verdict to the world related to these things. Now, the question comes up naturally to mind. Well, having been found guilty, can anyone still repent? That's a natural question to come to mind. Of the conviction of guilt, can anyone still repent? Yes, that the Holy Spirit said, look, yes, they can. Absolutely. Many of us here this evening in this study did. In fact, most of us, yes, that is listening in this study. We were under condemnation. We were born under condemnation. Because what? Because of sin. And yet, when we came to Jesus Christ, yes, when we confessed our sins and turned away from it, and turned to the Savior and said, Savior, save me. Save me, Lord. Look,

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We were acquitted at that point. Yes, so people can be under that condemnation and still come out from

later on from 1 John chapter 1 verse 9. He said, if we confess our sins, hallelujah, he is faithful and just to forgive us our sins and cleanse us from all unrighteousness. Hallelujah. All we have to do, people, is get to that point. Every one of us

It's just pride. 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Pride is what keeps so many people back from serving God or accepting His forgiveness. I'm not going to confess any sin to Jesus. Who is Jesus? I'm not going to confess any sin. I'm no worse than anybody else. I know better, and I'm no worse than anybody else. Really? You know what the problem is there? You're comparing yourself with other people. God doesn't do that. He does a grade, hallelujah, on the human incurrence. No. When Jesus looked at your sin, He compares it to His righteousness. Hallelujah. Now, how do you think you

That's it. That's all you need to do. It's done. Hallelujah. Who in the world would want to do that, believers? Who would opt for this?

You know what? I think a lot of Christians should start doing. And this is what I try to get myself out of, you know, because there are times when a pastor will be on the pulpit and they preach and they puffed up as if they're more than God. Hallelujah. It's simple, quite simple. You don't have to keep pounding a desk and striking anyone and say, if you don't come to Jesus, you're going to die and all these. No, Jesus didn't do that. You can do it with a smile. You just need to laugh and say, hey, tell you what, girl, tell you what, boy, you are a sinner. And all you need to do is to come to Jesus. He is the Savior of this world. He saved me, and I am sure He will save you too. Just smile it off. Jesus didn't have to use any rough talking, to say, I am

whatever he hears, he will speak, and he will declare to you the things that are to come. He will glorify me, Jesus.

Jesus lists 5 things here before we close. And Jesus tells us here that the Spirit is going to do. For those of you who love to write, look at this. He said, the first one is, and this is 5 sub-heading. Yes, he said, guide. He said, when the Spirit comes, he will guide believers into all truth. He will not speak on his own authority.

Because these men who were there in that place with Jesus that night, and the reason why it was unique, are uniquely true for them. Listen, and it's also true for us. Don't get that twisted. It was true for them uniquely because these guys, believers, were the one who are the foundational pillar of the church to take the truth and to go out in the world and proclaim the gospel. They didn't have the New Testament with them. They were going to write, hallelujah, the New Testament. And so they had to have the special work of the Holy Spirit to declare truth to them. You know what Jesus says? He said, and I would really want to go through a lot more with you, but if I try that, you might not leave in here this evening. There's so much for you to deal with this evening if I should turn in that route. Yes? You couldn't deal with everything I really want to say apart from these five. So here's what's going to happen. Jesus said to them, if I was to declare everything to you, yes, guys, you will never be able to handle it. So tell you what, I am going to go to be with my Father. And I am going to send the Holy Spirit, and He is going to speak to you. And He is going to speak to you. A matter of fact, His work among you is going to be so awesome. You see, because Jesus is kind of saying here, I am limited to one place at one time. If I am not with you, then I am with somebody else. And if I am with somebody else, I

wherever you are, some of you are going to be thrown into prison. And the Holy Spirit is going to be right there with you. Yes? Some of you are going to be suffering terribly.

Spirit is going to be right there with you, speaking, looking over your shoulder, correcting anything that you say that is wrong, guiding you, directing you.

profitable for teaching, for proof, correction. Yes, retaining righteousness.

beautiful thing to look at. And then he says, the Spirit is going to come to declare to you the things that are to come. Oh God, have mercy. Believers, do you know how many passages in the Bible, that the Holy Spirit spoke to the writer about something that is going to happen in the future? Here is an example from 1 Timothy chapter 4. Yes, and this is Paul writing to Timothy in chapter 4 of Timothy chapter 1. 1 Timothy, chapter 4 and verse 1. Paul says, now the Spirit expressly says that in later time some will depart from the faith, yes, and voting themselves to this deceitful spirit and teachings of demons. How did Paul learn that? Who he tells you? The Spirit reveals it to him. The Holy Spirit, believers, reveal it. That's what Jesus says the Spirit would come and do. He would come and he would tell them.

Jesus by declaring what belongs to him. What belongs to Jesus? You might ask the question, so, hey, Bishop, what exactly belongs to Jesus? Really? What exactly belongs to Jesus? You ever think about our believers? Well, he actually answered the question.

Hold on. There's another interesting statement here. He is going to bring glory to who? To me, Jesus says. Hold on a minute. Didn't God say

No, that's God getting the glory. Because you know why? Jesus is God. I hear time and time people said, look, there's nowhere in the Bible that Jesus says that he is God. Oh Lord, they go run me out of here this evening. Evangelist God. They go run me out of here this evening. Yeah, I hear people say it. Big preachers saying it too. There's nowhere in the Bible that Jesus declared that he is God. It makes me want to ask the question, have you been reading

And that's what we should be doing too. Our favorite topic should be Jesus. Huh? If you asked him, the Holy Spirit, to tell you

one. Read your Bible every day and ask the Holy Spirit to reveal Jesus to you. The time you take to talk someone else's business and get involved deeper in someone else's business or state of affair, talk about Jesus. He is

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0: and guide us as we study his word. And may we continue to pray for his servant, Bishop Dr. Wayne Graham. God bless you all. Have a blessed evening. I love you all. Have a wonderful evening. Bishop.
1: Bless you, ma'am. Thank you.
0: Yes, sir. God bless you.
1: All
0: bye-bye.
1: Right, good. All right, there you have it. Bible studies. Thank you.
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2: 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And if you stay with me until the end, you're going to walk away with a completely different perspective on your life. You're going to discover why you've been stuck in certain areas, why some dreams haven't happened yet, and most importantly, what you can start doing today to move in a new direction. So don't just listen. 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Listen with the intention to grow. Listen with the intention to become the person you were meant to be. Because one lesson can change a day, but the right lesson can change a life. I want to tell you about someone, maybe someone like you. This person had dreams, big dreams, the kind of dreams that kept them awake at night, the kind of dreams that made their heart beat faster whenever they thought about the future. But there was a problem. Every year looked exactly like the year before. Same excuses, same fears, same doubts, same frustration. They wanted more money, but they never changed their habits. They wanted confidence. But they kept listening to the voice in their head that told them they weren't enough. They wanted success, but they were waiting for the perfect moment. You know that feeling, don't you? That feeling of knowing you're capable of more, but somehow staying exactly where you are. It's painful, because deep down you know you're meant for something greater. You know you have more inside of you, but every day starts looking like the day before. It takes year after year, while others seem to grow stronger, wiser, and more successful with every season of their lives. Think about that for a moment. The difference is not intelligence. It's not luck. It's not where they were born. It's not who their parents were. The difference is that some people learn life's lessons, and some people keep paying the same price over and over again because they refuse to learn them. And today we're talking about 70 life lessons to learn once that will improve your life forever. Not for a week, not for a month, forever. Because there are lessons that, once they truly sink into your heart, change the way you think, the way you act, the way you respond to problems, and the way you see yourself. And if you stay with me until the end, you're going to walk away with a completely different perspective on your life. You're going to discover why you've been stuck in certain areas, why some dreams haven't happened yet, and most importantly, what you can start doing today to move in a new direction. So don't just listen. Listen with the intention to change. Listen with the intention to grow. Listen with the intention to become the person you were meant to be. Because one lesson can change a day, but the right lesson can change a life. I want to tell you about someone, maybe someone like you. This person had dreams, big dreams, the kind of dreams that kept them awake at night, the kind of dreams that made their heart beat faster whenever they thought about the future. But there was a problem. Every year looked exactly like the year before. Same excuses, same fears, same doubts, same frustration. They wanted more money, but they never changed their habits. They wanted confidence. But they kept listening to the voice in their head that told them they weren't enough. They wanted success, but they were waiting for the perfect moment. You know that feeling, don't you? That feeling of knowing you're capable of more, but somehow staying exactly where you are. It's painful, because deep down you know you're meant for something greater. You know you have more inside of you, but every day starts looking like the day before. Weeks become months, months become years, and suddenly you wake up wondering where all the time went. One night this person sat alone, no distractions, no television, no phone, just silence. And for the first time in a long time, they asked themselves a hard question. What if the problem isn't my circumstances? What if the problem is what I refuse to learn? That question changed everything, because growth begins when excuses end. Read that again in your mind. Growth begins when excuses end. The first lesson they learned was simple. Life doesn't give you what you want. Life gives you what you repeatedly work for. That's hard for some people to hear. Because wishing is easier than working. Talking is easier than doing. Planning is easier than executing. But your future doesn't care about your intentions. Your future responds to your actions. Be honest. How many times have you said you're going to start tomorrow? How many times have you promised yourself that this week will be different? How many times have you waited for motivation before taking action? The truth is that action creates motivation far more often than motivation creates action. You don't wait until you feel confident. You act and confidence grows. You don't wait until you're fearless. You move and courage appears. You don't wait until conditions are perfect. You begin and clarity follows. That's a life lesson many people spend decades learning. Another lesson hit even harder. Not everyone is supposed to understand your vision. Some people spend their entire lives trying to get approval from people who have never built anything themselves. They want permission. They want validation. They want everyone to agree with their dreams. But greatness has never required unanimous approval. Sometimes the people closest to you won't understand where you're going. Not because they hate you, because they can only see life through their own experiences. And if they never dream big, your dream may look impossible to them. You cannot allow someone else's limitations to become your reality. You have to believe before the evidence appears. You have to continue before the applause comes. You have to keep going when nobody is cheering, because eventually results become your introduction. Another lesson changed everything. Failure is not the opposite of success. Failure is part of success. Most people run from failure. Successful people learn from it. Think about that. Every mistake contains information. Every setback contains instruction. Every disappointment contains a lesson. The question is not whether you'll fail. The question is whether you'll learn. Some people fail and quit. Others fail and grow. And the difference between those two people determines their future. If you're still here listening to this, type "I'm still here" in the comments. Because we're not talking about motivation that lasts 10 minutes. We're talking about wisdom that can transform the rest of your life. Here's another lesson. Your environment matters more than you think. If you're constantly surrounded by negativity, negativity becomes normal. If you're constantly surrounded by excuses, excuses become normal. If you're constantly surrounded by people who settle, settling becomes normal. Pay attention to what you're exposing your mind to every day. Pay attention to the conversations you have. Pay attention to the voices you listen to. Because little by little, your environment is shaping your future. And if they never dream big, your dream may look impossible to them. You cannot allow someone else's limitations to become your reality. You have to believe before the evidence appears. You have to continue before the applause comes. You have to keep going when nobody is cheering, because eventually results become your introduction. Another lesson changed everything. Failure is not the opposite of success. Failure is part of success. Most people run from failure. Successful people learn from it. Think about that. Every mistake contains information. Every setback contains instruction. Every disappointment contains a lesson. The question is not whether you'll fail. The question is whether you'll learn. Some people fail and quit. Others fail and grow. And the difference between those two people determines their future. If you're still here listening to this, type "I'm still here" in the comments. Because we're not talking about motivation that lasts 10 minutes. We're talking about wisdom that can transform the rest of your life. Here's another lesson. Your environment matters more than you think. If you're constantly surrounded by negativity, negativity becomes normal. If you're constantly surrounded by excuses, excuses become normal. If you're constantly surrounded by people who settle, settling becomes normal. Pay attention to what you're exposing your mind to every day. Pay attention to the conversations you have. Pay attention to the voices you listen to. Because little by little, your environment is shaping your future. The strongest person in the world will struggle in the wrong environment, and an average person can achieve extraordinary things in the right one. Another lesson many people learn too late is this: time is more valuable than money. You can lose money and earn it back. You cannot lose time and earn it back. Every day you wake up, you receive a gift. 24 hours, no more, no less. The wealthy get 24, the poor get 24. The successful get 24, the struggling get 24. The difference is how they use them. Every day you delay your dream, you're spending something you'll never get back. Every day you postpone your growth, you're paying with your life. That's why urgency matters. Not panic, not stress, urgency. The understanding that your future is being built right now. Not next year, not someday, today. Pause for a second and ask yourself, are you becoming the person your dreams require? Or are you simply hoping things somehow change? Because hope without action is just a wish, and wishes don't build extraordinary lives. Disciplined actions do. Another lesson that changed everything was realizing that nobody is coming to save you. Not a perfect opportunity, not a perfect relationship, not a miracle phone call, not a perfect moment. At some point, you must become the rescue you've been waiting for. That's when power returns to your hands. That's when your life begins to change. The moment you stop waiting and start building. The moment you stop blaming and start taking responsibility. The moment you stop looking outward and start looking inward. Everything changes when you decide that your future is your responsibility. Not your parents, not your bosses, not society's, yours. And that realization is both frightening and liberating, because if you're responsible, then you're also powerful. And if you're powerful, then change becomes possible. If you really want to change your life, write "I'm ready" below. Not for me, for yourself. Because there comes a moment when talking about change is no longer enough. You have to decide. You have to commit. You have to move. And that's where transformation begins. And I saw on my- Have you ever noticed how some people

0: Hey, Royal Princess, good morning. No, that's it. That's a long man. Jesus. Good morning. Want to say good morning, good morning, good morning. In the morning. Hey, Tanisha Starr, good morning. Auntie Jackie, good morning. Thank you. Good morning to my friends on TikTok. We're ticking with me this morning. Good morning, Sister Valerie. Good morning to my Facebook family members. Let me go over the right page, the real page, the page of the pages. 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That's where Sister Norma, Sister Monica, hang out this morning. Paige and Debbie over here too. It's one of the best places to listen to Brother Gary in the morning. One of the greatest places. You will not get no disturbance. You can take me with you in your car, in your own. If you are go walking, you can take me with you. One more time, Panda Jimmy. Sister Claudette VT is over here too. Thank you for the follow. Thank you for the follow. Auntie Camille over here too. I'm looking for Auntie Camille over here. Auntie Jim Price over here. The sky. Good morning.
1: Morning, Brother G. Let me tell you, say, you're sampling, you're just find one tube to kill the whole day, you know. I'm a science, man. That's a yell up, man. We are going for 15 minutes.
0: Yeah, brother.
1: I care,
0: listen, you know, sir, I didn't even voice this, somebody said, I don't hear Sammy just there. I said, not morning, go out early.
1: Yeah, I'm on day, man. I'm at that woman.
0: No, when time we know.
1: At 6:30.
0: Okay. Oh, mama, tell me, say, morning, you know.
1: She good man, she there, but me tell her say, y'all just draw one song, just kill a whole morning.
0: Yeah, that brother, yeah, man. Yeah, well, August 16th, right in our building here, sir. DJ Glenn Boat Ride, Madhouse. Put it by your calendar. Put it by your calendar. No, when time we know.
1: At 6:30.
0: Okay. Oh, mama, tell me say, morning, you know.
1: She good man, she there, but me tell her say, y'all just draw one song, just kill a whole morning.
0: Yeah, that brother, yeah, man. Yeah, well, August 16th, right in our building here, sir. DJ Glenn Boat Ride, Madhouse. Put it by your calendar.

How much you ticket the bag? I'm looking for a ticket, man. Tell me how much you ticket. DJ Glenn Boat Ride, me idea, me and Vibes Bars are coming. Let me go buy a ticket them today. I forgot to my name, buy a ticket them yet, you know. Let me go buy a ticket them today. You know. Me and Vibes Bars, me I come give DJ Glenn 100% support. And the boy, when me not have to call him, when me I keep anything. Hello, good morning, Mr. Sweetness. Good morning, Chargy. Hello. Oh, he must hang up. Yeah. We don't put it on the calendar for me now. At the New York one that we better give it a year. August 16th, Sunday. Let me see how much for DJ Glenn Boat. Tia Maria. Good morning, DJ. Let me look on DJ Glenn and see how much for the ticket. Them. You know, he have two car ticket. He have one VIP. And I have them, and he have one for 120 for the VIP. And then he have the regular one for $90. Me have a 100 ticket. Miss Benchan, me have make somebody to buy some ticket gear. Me have a $190 ticket. And I some yeah. And me have 30 VIP. Me only have 24 left. 6 gone already. All of who they are new, y'all. Put it on a calendar. We are right out. Good morning. DJ Glenn birthday. Put it on a calendar for me. Me and Mr. Vice Boss are coming in our building.

0: Good morning, sir.
1: Hello, my brother. You did hang me up, man.
0: Oh, man, I'm sorry, yes, sir.
1: Yes, sir, everything good, man.
0: May I walk with you, something for you?
1: Yes. May I tell you, say, you see that song that you just played?
0: My God.
1: 39 years old, my mother dead. That song there, I did sing that song.
0: Oh,
1: my mother,
0: God.
1: You know,
0: oh,
1: may I tell you,
0: God.
1: Reach for it, reach for it.
0: Thank you.
1: May I tell you?
0: My God. Thank you, sir. See you again.
1: Yes, man. God bless
0: good
1: you,
0: morning.
1: Man.
0: That's what this radio do. I want to say good morning to Sister Yvette. Hey, Patty. This one girl just big me up, look well. Royal Princess, good morning. How you do, girl?
2: I was standing.
0: Brian, you're late. Normally, you check in 5 o'clock, Brian. Brian, you're late. Where the late starter come from? Brian, where the late starter come from?
2: It was a cold, cold and...
0: All right, so 2 more VIP tickets just gone, look wild.
2: When I saw
0: Brian, you're late.
2: Her scum rose.

0: Brother Larry, August 16th. DJ Glenn Big Boat Ride. The lineup crazy. Sick out.
1: By and by, Lord.
0: No, it's untrue. They wake up late. Brian, they wake up late, Brian. They wake up late. Too much things are going over there. They wake up late.

0: Cavill, well, I'm a tabasaga like man. Cavill, good morning. Are you the girl? Georgia, you still a got church? Are you near Royal Princess now? You know, say, what do you mean? I said to myself, say, I'm not here from Cavill. I'm not here. Welcome back, girl. Welcome back. I'm not here from. Where the other girl name again, they turn movie star. Where she name again? Big up herself, you know, girl. Don't worry, up, man. Your radio station, you still like a church, though. I'm not even still like a church. My number still the same. Download the app. Sit over my head there. Caribbean Radio HD. We are now a full 24-hour radio station. May I press follow up on your thing, too? Where the girl name again? Oh, your daughter, by the way. Oh, your daughter. Good morning. I'm not even still like a church, car. A girl named Aida thing with some of them. I just want to say good morning to you. What's your name again, man? What's the other girl name again, man?
1: In the sky, Lord.
0: Love that girl. I'm glad for you that.
1: In the sky.
0: Gary Edwards, good morning to you, brother Gary.
2: I was standing.
0: I know, say, wash it up on the radio every day. You know that, right? You know, say, hey, Gary, you have Alexa in your house?
2: I'm a...
0: Come here, Cavill, you have Alexa? Can we push out some Alexa today?
2: It was a call.
0: We have 10 more Alexa giveaway to the courtesy of brother Gary.
2: Cloudy day.
0: Let's go over YouTube and write in. We are listening from right now, Mr. Edwards.
2: So, come roll.
0: Make sure you listen to this upon it, you know. Yeah, listen, yeah, you're my palette, right?
2: For to care.
0: Say, Edwards, go by YouTube, man, that's right, team. We're listening from right now, me charging. What she come on yesterday, man? You ever hear me yesterday? What she come on every Wednesday? 8 to 9. Stop talking and play the song, no, man.

Good morning. The police that used to work with your brother Washi in Cayman, you see me in Hartford. Good morning, Cavell. Hold on. Let me look on that person here. How are they back for?

0: Maailma
1: se. Maailma, Jaji, Wagwan.
0: Well, there's some little thing I take place in our island, you know, why come in like several Dominican after those stars, we're black and long and good on you know, some serious spray and fasting.
1: Why that?
0: But the refugees, they were not sending our island.
1: And she'll never, no, no,
0: no. Yeah, man, and some serious thing we watched on TV last night.
1: You could watch on so go on no okay, if you hear it last night it gone already, you know. When you no get it done, go on already, you know.
0: Yeah, yeah.
1: All right, my charge. Man of yes, sir. Good morning. Okay. Thank you for the follow, Cavell. Like the name Cavell more than Royal Princess.

0: Hey Lord, that song just wake up, brother Rye. Just wake up some people where we know God long. Can I drop one more for the same album? Let me drop one more for the same album now. Hold on there. Drop one more, brother Gary. It's not Sunday morning. It's just brother Gary morning show. Good morning.
1: I has nothing,
0: hey,
1: but heartaches, oh, and trouble.
0: Sister Camille Mary Brown, good morning.
1: I was living my lifetime in vain. Yes, I walked

0: he has saved. And he gave me life eternal. Yes, he did. And now I have it.
1: Remember, if you go over YouTube, you have a writing where you're listening from, yeah? Afidos, you can't just write in, forget the Lexi. I hook up 10 people this morning with Alexi. Free, all you have to pay for the shipping. And you can listen to Caribbean Radio for the 24 hour.

0: Hey, do me a favor. I'm going to pull up back that one here for me. I'm going to pull up back that one here. Do me a favor now. I'm going to start share and tap the screen for me now. And just download it. It's something to me come back. Start share and tap the screen for me. I'm going to talk to one of me. And do me a favor. This morning, I'll give 10 people a bottle of my cleanser. If you listen to me this morning, you have any, you must have one of them here. Diabetes, high blood pressure, or high cholesterol. You must have one of them there. If you don't have one of them there, you have something else, I'm going to give you a bottle of my cleanser. No charge. I'm not charge on the feet. Yeah. May I give 10 people. If you want a bottle, if you eat food, you need one. Every day, may I beg if you try it for 1 month. Just take 3 every day before you go to your bed for the first month. Try it for 1 month. Clear the system, give you energy. You know, that's sitting there with my man in time, let me go out myself. So may I beg, I'm going to give away 10 buckle right now. That's right, number one. If you're up on TikTok, my first 10 buckle, may I give it right now. Anybody want a buckle, no charge, a 199 feet, may I give away. And let me tell you the catch tonight. You're going to just try it, and then when you try it, you will see say it work. Right number one right now, may I give 10 people right number one. Just write number one on TikTok, write it on YouTube, write it on Facebook, write after this, just write the number one. 10 people, me soon come. Good morning.
1: Right, and he has to get, because I told you he had a diabetes in his eye, and it's like he doesn't have to get no shots somewhere in his eye. And I think I spoke to you the other day, the eye formula has been helping him a lot. He has to keep getting shots because his eye was leaking. And then that happened like last September, and then he kept taking the eye formula consistently. When he went back in October, he didn't want to take another shot because he had gotten like 3 rounds already. So then he just, by a leap of faith, he said, I don't want no more shots. I'm going to keep taking the eye formula to see what happened. When he went back in January and they test him again, she said to him, whatever you're doing, keep doing it. You don't need any more shots. So he's done 2 appointments since then. And his appointments has gone longer. Like he doesn't go back every month anymore. He go back every couple months. And every time he goes back, she tells him to keep doing what you're doing. So here I am trying to get the eye formula because, you know, it's expensive, but hey.
0: Hello, good morning.
2: Good morning, Brother Gary. How you doing, man?
0: I am doing great. No complaint. Ready for release out my bio cleansing at the 4 hour. Yeah? And it get me up ready to go. Good morning.
2: Absolutely. Absolutely, man. You know what I want to talk about, Brother Gary? Let me ask you something. Do you believe Caribbean people know a lot about probiotics?
0: I don't. And if me
2: don't
0: know,
2: so.
0: I can guarantee you say 90% of them listen to Brother Gary don't know, because most of them learn from we, yes, sir. What is probiotic? What is that?
2: Probiotics basically is good bacteria for the stomach. And it's so important, it's incredible. And because a lot of us, I'm quite sure you hear about the statistics, right? About black people having all kind of illnesses in contrast to white people. In other words, our diabetes worse than for them one. Our blood pressure worse than for them one. Our cholesterol worse than for them one. Everything for we as black people worse.
0: Wow.
2: One of the main issues is because we do not give our stomach the right bacteria. And you can get it with probiotics. Now, we do have the BioCleanse, Brother Gary. That's a good thing. And everybody who takes the BioCleanse, that's the reason why them always say, oh, them feel so much better and all of that. Guess what? Our BioCleanse also have probiotics in it, which is a good bacteria. Exactly.
0: So hold on. So yeah, I said to me, say, me live on the probiotic then.
2: Exactly. We have it separate enough, the stronger version. But the good thing is that you are actually getting some good bacteria in your stomach while cleaning out your stomach. So I want to start educating our Caribbean people more about probiotics. There's prebiotics and probiotics, but we'll talk about the pre later on. Right now, Brother Gary, we have the BioCleanse that you're giving away free. I am giving away probiotics, and I want people to start looking up, and we're going to start educating people more about the probiotics. So if you're listening to Brother Gary this morning, we're both giving away stuff this morning. Brother Gary is giving away. How much cleanse did I give away, Brother Gary?
0: Well, let me answer that, lady. I'm going to ask you one more time again, because consistency make we win. When we come on, can you have somebody on the TikTok that means people ask questions, and I have to stop the show?
2: No, you don't have to stop the show.
0: Can I answer the question? And yes, ma'am, you can take it. Somebody asks question, somebody asks for a number, and me have to tap a show and I make me answer the question them. Because it's important.
2: Oh.
0: Yeah. So
2: that's very important, man. We should be responsive to our audience, you know?
0: So can you have somebody over there at morning time when you come on? Just see those answer some people. So, ma'am, yes, I can take it at night right before you go to your bed. But me take it at a daytime. If me name dirty food, yeah. Me take it. Me take two.
2: Absolutely. And here the thing. We have a separate product known as a probiotic. Now, that one you can take even on an empty stomach. And I prefer, yeah, man, the probiotics you can take on an empty stomach.
0: Wow.
2: And trust me, it will change your life. I promise you, everybody out there, your life will get better.
0: So this,
2: right? Don't bother sitting and wait for some mom to your people to start at the products. And that's not how this works. That's the reason why them white people, them always are smiling and walk up and down and wait there, so far, and depend on all kind of medication. But I want that to happen to it.
0: Because most of us wait until we're sick. May I give a 10 cleanser this morning, sir? No charge for it. Tell the team for me, please. Only thing they pay the shipping.
2: That's it. No charge for the cleanser. And by the way, I'm giving away 10 probiotics separately. That's a separate product, the stronger version. All right? Free. It's not costing you anything. All right, ladies and gentlemen, it's not costing you anything. All you got to do is answer the question. Who were the two first people that God created? Very simple. Who were the two first people that God created? All right? 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What them name? Who were the two first people that God created? 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
0: Good morning. Ladies and gentlemen, go call. 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Get yourself a probiotic free. And let me tell you a catch in it before we move to the next song. Here's a catch. When you get the first bottle free, you're going to see it work, and then you have to, guess what you have to do? You have to start by it. That's the catch. And I think it's a good catch. Good morning. Let me do this and come right back. Dr. Solomon, good morning to you, sir.

Oh yes I do, yes, yes. I have everything, all that I need to make me happy.

You know, you can make big plans for the future. And then one day, you realize that you're living your life in vain. But if you'll do as millions have done, ask God to give you life's only meaning. In Jesus, you can have everything. Yes, you can. I have everything that I need to make

0: have everything I could ever need. Today we
1: have Gary. Man took great things they have done.
0: Never stop.
1: Thank you for this hookup, man. What a powerful hookup.
0: My God.
1: What a powerful hookup, brother Gary. God is with you, man.
0: No, man.
1: Touch everyone, everyone of the radio announcer.
0: Thank you.
1: Let's big up each and everyone. Vice Bars, I hear him last night.
0: Did they hear my brother? Did they hear my brother last night?
1: Man, did I tell you the radio powerful?
0: No,
1: God,
0: me say if you hear my brother last night. Yeah, what's your brother, you know? Brother Leroy, Ezekiel, my brother, you know?
1: Oh, what's your brother? No, yeah, but, didn't I hear him.
0: No, man, he come on, 8 o'clock. Right after Uncle Wayne G.
1: Oh.
0: You must see the guy.
1: No, me, I listen to
0: it. You must see the guy tile it.
1: Well, mercy.
0: Yeah, you must
1: me see. Me hear the man from the pump Cayman.
0: In that, my brother.
1: I in that.
0: I'm in here washing, but he come on and he too excited.
1: Away, I say, man, what a man, bad man.
0: Yeah, he come on and he too excited.
1: He's so good. Miss, you know, say, you know, Bella Gary, you know, say, when you come, when you uncle Wayne G, turn up, get this radio hook up, your way, pan there. The radio change completely.
0: Let me tell you, fam, now. The change licked me so hard. Me didn't even know what God was doing. I lied on a couple of years ago and God said, brother Jay, where are you? You know, see me gear the thing already. You know, see me gear. Let me tell you something, where you don't know. When me and Uncle Range did a par back in the days, radio Jamaica, Jamaica radio mashup. Everybody. You see, let me tell you now. You see, when they hear Mark Strutton up on Bass FM, and me and Uncle Range bus that. Uncle Range bus set FM, Bass FM in Jamaica, on Sunday morning. And the man came here and one day I'm alive. Change. KC from Gospel JA called me and said, yo, me just hear you and Wayne G look wild. You have you won a radio show? I said, yes. And I said, give me the work from Gospel JA. And I take it over 7 years and carry them from 39 to number 7.
1: Uh-huh.
0: Yeah, man. So when me see me uncle, when you me talk about you a lot, because let me tell you why I'm not talking about you a lot. Let me tell you. Maybe hang up on you. Let me tell you why I'm not talking about you a lot. Some things you have to keep in a secret. I'm in a one, the enemy here. Come on, let me tell you for now. You see that connection with me and Dr. Wayne G put together? Let me say this to you. God, yo, a history of creating a radio. Me this will make everybody know. Me willing for you to make one more change just to make it comfortable. Me willing to make one more change. Me say it again. Me willing to make one more change just to fix it crazy. Because let me tell you something. The enemy sees something going on. Me willing to make one more change. Can you see how I mentioned? You see how Reverend sent to open film show reach at Jamaica? So I'm willing to sit down. Me and Doc sit down and say, yo, if me move him, I make him come on and move him. Because sometimes when you're going to a new place, you have to make some changes, you know. And again, ladies and gentlemen, just remember the changes. Everything you see me at the right now, for you all of the month, I test me and Dr. Wayne G, I test on something. We are test on spot and see who work good with we and see who fit, who no match. Who no hold on. We have few more days because we are nailed down the system. We are nailed it down. Me have put my life, God, I go get some glory. We are nailed it down. Let me tell you all that something is serious. If me there, I'm in the panel, Dr. Wayne Jagger have one laptop. If somebody dropping can put them on the Caribbean radio himself, and that me I do next. If somebody drop down so me can put them on, we are gonna sit down and we are gonna sit down and take care of it myself. You see, I'll pan the app. We're not gonna see one radio pan the Mark Central. But we are gonna make sure, say, God are gonna make it work. If me have to go move again, me going to move some people. Because God put this together. And me, I swear to God, if I'm me alone, I say me a big black, you know. Me a boy, I keep me grief. Me a boy, I care malice with people. Me say me a big black, me care.

First ring in one ring. Me happy like a henny girl. You know, it was one girl seeing boobs I come and say, Jesus Christ, me rent I go pay it today. I just want the item to look out. Something new about to take place. I'm willing. Me willing to make one more change. I'm going to make it again. Yeah. Because I will not get nothing yet. And this I go only allow everybody to see which part of them life there. Everybody. Oh, me a plant sound sitting on my edicy. Good morning. But this one thing if you know. Get yourself ready. Don't sit down comfortable. Cause I'm gonna make one more change. And the change I go, it changes ready. Good morning. Evangelist Price, good morning. Drop that tune again now.

0: Come on, Jesus. Touch somebody this morning, Jesus. Hi, good morning. Good morning, Auntie Sophia. Sister Mel Bennett, good morning. Anybody say Jeetin for morning? When I say Jeetin, Carnell, we're Jeetin. Sister Erica, good morning, girl.
1: Oh, sin, I met this blessed, blessed Savior.
0: Brother Rudolph, good morning.

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Brother Raymond, good morning.

0: I don't know about you, but for those who come from the island of Jamaica, those who come from Costa Rica, those who come from Panama, those who come from St. Kitts, good morning. Good morning to all of my St. Kitts people, them. All of uno, good morning. How no do? Because we know about them people, you know. And that's how we think start, you know. Me know that one, me dedicate that one to Sister Walters. Sister Walters, the one I feel. Henry Lelum this morning, baby. Sister Walters, the one I feel, girl. Good morning to all of my Kittishan, them. All my Kittishans, good morning. Brother Raymond, good morning. Oh, me know who that. Me know who that. Brother Raymond, good morning. Hello, good morning.
1: Morning, it's a mistake.
0: No, it's not a mistake. You know, see me, I tell you good morning this morning. You know, see me, I tell you good morning. You know, see me, I tell you good morning. I love you, baby. I love you. Good morning to all of my Kittishan. Me never know. Every day she call me. Brother Price, remember Sister Walters, had a lady, I get their church one day, and then me their church. Me don't know if nobody know that. Brother Raymond Lindsay from GGFM. Good morning, sir. Good morning to you. Let me tell you from now. God did something, and I make everybody know, me don't know how to manage, but it's about to get crazy. It's about to get crazy. We are going to bridge some gap. Getting yourself ready. More changes about to take place. Come here, look at me now, I say, all right. And this, and me, I look at me say, 10 to 12, it could have been a mania. And then 12, deso, and then deso, and then deso, and then deso. That boy, I had sick, I'm ready, you know. Remember, late lunch, I never go to school for this. I'm going to go along and learn. I never go to school for this. I'm going to go along and learn. So I'm going to make some mistake in the placing of people. Just remember that. I have never done this in my life. I never go to school for it. God just use me, and sometimes me just nobody take what God has said and just do me one thing. And when I do one thing, and normally work good. This I'm going to do. Anytime it wrong is when I better give it one thing. But this I'm going to know that when it go wrong, I better give it one thing. The good thing, miss, yeah. Somebody say make them know. Good morning to everybody. Good morning. Good morning. One more time, Panda Wanya. I want to say good morning to all of my Kittishan, my Grenadier, and my Guyanese, my St. Kitts. Everybody, we don't come from Jamaica, the one I have food.

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1: Good morning, sir.
2: Sir, let me tell you something. You say God, you know, move, then you know, move yourself. Thing is good, because let me tell you something. A thousands people will listen for your man in time. Let me tell you, it's right now. You just make my dear, you make me dear, don't even go away. You make me dear, brother.
1: Wow.
2: Every morning.
1: Thank you, sir.
2: We get, you know, so we get up early morning time.
1: Thank you.
2: Every morning we get up, listen, this.
1: My God.
2: This. Tell just... something, my. You just give me a meal every morning.
1: Thank you, sir. Appreciate that. That's my job.
2: God bless you, man. My every job. Time I look, I'm saying, I can't bother give you that from here, man.
1: No, man, you want to say love child. Love child. Say love child.
2: Yes,
1: that was the
2: yes, love child from Gary.
1: You know, sir. I know, yeah. Can we just say better again? They make it look like we just Dennis. Don't know, you know.
2: Yes. We say.
1: Yo.
2: We say God is God, man. We say God told you now.
1: Thank you, my charge. You know, sir, yesterday, why did me dear? I'm not saying I get the man. Why did me dear, man? Call me. And he said, Brother Gary? We say, yeah. He said, you know, sir, Jamaica, me call her Jamaica. Listen to this, you know. You know, sir, Jamaica, me call her try find you and your brother. Come on, do a thing for one politician down there, down a mandible. And me say, yo, yeah, your brother was a part of the man. Yeah. And I call a mandible and I tell the man, him say, yo, we're bigger than him, brother, them there. Because we want to invite them at that event here in a mandible. And me, I say, and the man said, you know, sir, call and the man tell me, say, are you near Brother Gary? And the man said, my, this is my, tell me, say, you near Brother Gary? This is my, I'm supposed to listen, no, really, because then the man, they are all terrorists. And when I call the man, me, I say, yo, if you invite them, brother, yeah, you know, four brother of them, you know, but two of them used to dare on the man, you know. And me, I say, and me, I know one. But the next two brother used to dare on it, and he must say, yo, so Brother Gary, I got a feel. He say, yeah, man. The man, I say, Jimmy, I come call.
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1: And shake off your hand, but you never look like Garfield. He said, then God, when God never left, everything now will change. Good morning. Somebody look like somebody are complaining. Somebody, yeah. The man said, brother, if you are brother, girl, you're powerful more than anybody right now. Because the man said, when me look at you, say, you are brother, Gary. Orlando, the man living, you know, the man have a big show come up with a whole man in. And the man said, you want to come on a show, yeah? Because I can't believe say, you are brother, Gary. I mean, I said, I'm not ready yet, man. The man said, brother, the man said, put on radio Holland and I'm response. Oh, a news time. Chat too much sometime, you know. I'm going to put on the news. Ladies and gentlemen, it's now time for the news, sponsored by BioLife Energy System. Let's go for the news. Ladies and gentlemen, let's go for the news.
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1: 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The man say, yo, I'm here in Orlando, and I'm here, man, up here, you know.
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1: the man say, yo, find a radio.
5: That's...
1: The man say, the man sound like you find Jesus.
5: All the cash back you've earned at the end of your first year?
6: Yeah, you just said that.
5: Did you say I just said that?
6: Yeah, I'm...
1: And the good thing, you know, Sister Sandra, the man say, me have to start listening to your man in time, no, because I can't believe say, you...
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8: Thursday, the 25th? Of June 2026. I'm Paula Ann Porter-Jones, and these are the latest stories from the Radio Jamaica News Centre. The Jamaica Police Federation says it is deeply concerned about the government's first wage and benefits offer for rank-and-file members of the Jamaica Constabulary Force. In a statement yesterday, the Federation disclosed that the Ministry of Finance and the Public Service had proposed a three-year agreement from April 1, 2025 to March 31, 2028. It says the offer includes salary increases of 2% in year one, followed by increases of 2.5% in years two and three. The Federation says it will flatly reject the proposal, arguing that the increases would have a negative impact on the disposable income of its members when measured against inflationary pressures. The Federation also expressed concern in relation to the government's position on fringe benefits. It says there was no support indicated for some benefits, while decisions on all allowances were deferred, pending development of a policy framework on allowances by the Police High Command. The Federation says its central committee and consultants are now reviewing and analyzing the offer and are expected to make a counter-proposal in the coming week. The Jamaica Constabulary Force is reporting a major breakthrough in its fight against transnational organized crime following record cocaine seizures by the Firearms and Narcotics Division, FNID. The JCF says, in the first 6 months of 2026, investigators seized more cocaine than the combined total recorded over six consecutive years from 2016 to 2021. This is also the largest quantity of cocaine seized in Jamaica in the last decade. Prince Moore has details.
0: According to the police, more than 5,100 kilograms or over 11,000 pounds of cocaine have been intercepted since the start of the year. The drugs have an estimated street value of approximately 3 billion Jamaican dollars. The JCF notes that for the years 2016 to 2025, a total of 11,852 kilograms of cocaine were seized. This year's figure already accounts for 43% of that decade-long total and is more than double the previous annual record of 2,508 kilograms seized in 2024. Director of the FNID, Superintendent Petri Rowe, says the seizures represent a significant blow to criminal organizations. Superintendent Rowe says removing more than 5,000 kilograms of cocaine from the market in less than 6 months has disrupted the financial operations of criminal syndicates and helped to curb the violence often associated with the drug trade in various communities. Prince Moore, Radio Jamaica News.
8: Thank you, Prince. The St. Anne Police are crediting their efforts in the continued fight against criminal efforts in the parish for the dip in major crimes. Commander for Zone 1 in the St. Anne Police Division, Deputy Superintendent David Blake, says the police are moving to target individuals who, he says, are known violence producers.
7: St. Anne is now seeing a reduction in murders. It is now seeing a reduction. I'm not talking about significant reduction, you know. So 20%+ reduction in murders. We're seeing a 44% reduction in shootings, a 45% reduction in robberies. We're seeing, I'm not going to the percentage in terms of rape, but one less rape than last year has been committed. The two areas that we're having the challenges in St. Anne are with break-ins and aggravated assaults. Let me repeat it. The two areas of concern in Brownstone, and it's very important that you know as stakeholders, as residents, because your role in the fight against crime is going to be critical. No problem in this country has ever been solved by any one individual.
8: Deputy Superintendent David Blake, Commanding Officer for Zone 1 in the St. Anne Police Division. He was speaking at a town hall meeting in Brownstown, St. Anne, on Tuesday. The St. James-based Peace Management Initiative says it remains committed to long-lasting peace across the parish. There have been several instances of violence across various communities across the parish in the last couple of weeks. Vice Chairman of the PMI, Reverend Glendon Powell, says the entity continues to engage community members to stem the tide of crime and violence.
9: The peace management continue to make inroads in the communities up to the shooting in Granville. We went and we ministered to the you know, talk to the family. We always are in all the volatile communities. All the volatile communities. We go in with Salt Spring, Flankers, Norwood, Glendavon, wherever, Canterbury, the St. James Ministers Eternal, and the PMI, you know, is in these communities.
10: Reduction of funding.
9: Yes. Yeah. Yeah, that is a problem. That we're having some difficulty with.
8: Vice Chairman of the PMI, Reverend Glendon Powell. The Jamaica Customs Agency is raising an alarm over what it describes as an emerging synthetic drug threat. The agency says from January 2024 to June 5, 2026, MDMA ecstasy detections in Jamaica increased by 13. It says under the period in review, or rather, during the period under review, the JCA detected 34,292 ecstasy MDMA tablets and pills. While the number of detections remains relatively low when compared to traditional narcotics such as cocaine and marijuana, the quantity of tablets per shipment and the emergence of recurring detections indicate the diversification of transnational criminal activity and the growing exposure of Jamaica to international synthetic drug supply chains. The Mail Inspection Center of Jamaica Customs Agency accounted for 7 of the 13 total detections, representing 54% of the cases reviewed. The agency says the findings point to the continued use of postal and courier channels, including parcels and personal shipments, to conceal synthetic drugs among legitimate goods. Approximately 85% of detections involved inbound movements into Jamaica, suggesting that the country continues to function primarily as a destination market rather than a source country for MDMA trafficking. And finally, the U.S. Geological Survey reports that an initial 7.1 magnitude earthquake struck Venezuela yesterday, some 20 kilometers from the capital, Caracas. It was immediately followed by another main shock, which was registered at 7.5 magnitude. The twin seismic events caused buildings to sway and residents to take to the streets in fear. Videos posted to social media show that some buildings have been cracked, badly damaged, or collapsed, and thousands of residents remain too worried about aftershocks to return to their apartments. The country's interior minister, Diosdado Cabello, confirmed on state television that some buildings had collapsed. The tremor was felt as far away as the Colombian capital, Bogota. The extent of the damage still isn't completely clear as the Venezuelan authorities continue to assess the worst affected areas. And now to end this newscast, the main points. Jamaica Police Federation says it is deeply concerned about the government's first wage and benefits offer. The Jamaica Constabulary Force is reporting a major breakthrough in its fight against transnational organized crime. The St. Anne Police crediting efforts in continued fight against criminal elements in the parish for the dip in major crimes. Major earthquake rocks Venezuela, 20 kilometers from the capital, Caracas. That's the 6 o'clock news brought to you by Radio Jamaica. News next on this station at 7. It's now 10 minutes after 6.
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1: Mabum, good morning.
12: Morning to you, brother.
1: Good morning. Go ahead, ma'am.
12: Thank you very much. Good morning to each and every one. Our Father, who art in heaven, hallowed be thy name. Eternal God and our Father and our Savior, Jesus Christ. This morning, as I come in your presence, Lord God, I give you thanks for another day. This is the day that the Lord has made, and I will rejoice and be glad in it. I am truly thankful, because the scripture reminds me, oh, give thanks unto the Lord, for he is good, for his mercy endures forever. Morning, Jesus, morning. Father God, I present Brother Gary as he go forth this morning to do what he do best. Bless Sister Sharon, the remaining family member of Brother Gary and Sister Sharon. Remember Cabin Raider family, every DJ on this platform and their family. Father God, in the name of Jesus, I am so thankful for life. I am so thankful for life. Oh God, remember my family near and far. Remember even my enemy, dear God Almighty. Father God, condolences to every family member who have a death in the name of Jesus. Father God, remember first responder, hallelujah. Father God, remember the prayer team of this radio station in the mighty name of Jesus. Father God, touch your internet service, Lord God. Even the phone that we listen on, dear God Almighty. those who have to pay a phone bill, God Almighty, I pray that you open the doors, Lord God, and bless them that they're able to pay the phone bill, that they can listen to this program. And Father God, this morning, remember all the school children. We're coming to a close of the school year. Father God, pray for those who don't have babysitters, that they will be able to pay for the babysitting fee. Lord God, I give you a thanks and I give you a praise in Jesus' mighty name. God bless you, Brother Gary. God bless you.
1: Amen. Amen. That was my boom, ladies and gentlemen. Good morning. Good morning. Good morning to you and yours. Good morning. Drop me intro.

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0: good morning, good morning, good morning to every single one of you. Somebody listening down there in Jamaica, just give me a check, you know, let me know. If me, come in, me not get remember my time though, my life. Me know my life past time, but me can't remember my time.
1: And this is
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0: Hey, good morning.
1: Morning, Brother Kieran. How are you this morning, sir?
0: I am excited. I'm happy. I'm alive. Where are you calling from, sis?
1: I'm calling from Jamaica, Clarendon. Okay. Calling from Clarendon.
0: Okay.
1: Can I ask you a question, Brother Gary? How we want it? We would like to get the medicine in Jamaica. How could we get it? Like how we live at Jamaica now. How could you tell me how we could get it? Because a lot of people would love to have it.
0: I know. I'm give me a little time. The month done. That's me can get me head. Simpson Joyce.
1: All right. Because if he ever come to Jamaica, he wouldn't have hands to tell them, I tell you.
0: You think it are a foot? Good morning.
1: Yes, Brother Gary. So, you're nice on the radio, man. You're nice. You sound good.
0: So, when I get for your nerves sometimes, keep you honest.
1: No more. How you mean?
0: Oh, okay. Okay. That's why I make sure something.
1: Sometimes you make me laugh until me head hurt me, man. Sometimes you.
0: So me not make you quarrel sometimes. I say, brother Gary, man, nobody do that. But I go over there, some man.
1: No, sir. I give me love to Sister Sharon.
0: All right.
1: I met her at the concert. And you did well.
0: She short or she tall?
1: She brown and beautiful and pretty.
0: All right.
1: She in between. She's in between.
0: She's between the between.
1: Beautiful. Yes, she's a beautiful lady. Thank the Lord.
0: All right. Thank you, baby. Love your mama. Good morning. Good morning. His name is late great Jimmy Swaggart. Sister Anointed, where you ask me, sir? How she ask me, sir? She said, well, me not answer.

0: You're not answering me. What you ask me?
1: Where the heat?
0: Just call down at Jamaica and hear you make up a bag of noise in my house. How where you live? Good man. Welcome to the family. She said she just called at Jamaica and hear me make a bag of noise. I apologize for that.

0: Miss Wadali, yeah.
1: Hey, Sharon, I love you. What else did he eat and lick off his finger? But to eat frog leg already, Brother Gary, might as well you continue and nothing wrong with you, you're still here. But if make it in Brother Gary, me almost forget to me if you run go back for you. In Brother Gary, me almost forget to me if you

0: want to say good morning to Brother Ryan, the whole family. Good morning to you. Celestial. One thing when me I play music for the soul and for the art, it's 7:25. Me just like to play some different kind of song when only not here every day. Can I take a moment and talk to everybody on TikTok for one moment? Do me a favor now. Rich, go over YouTube for me to go hang out for a minute. I'm giving away 10 Lexi this morning. What is a Lexi, brother? Game? I can't call her name, but it's something where you can listen to radio upon 24 hours a day. You can listen to a radio station 24 hours a day. Hello, good morning.
1: Good morning, Brother Gary.
0: Good morning.
1: That's called to say good morning. Pull up that one again.
0: Good morning, Mr. Simit. How you do, sir?
1: I'm doing okay, my brother.
0: How is the family? How are the family?
1: Everybody okay. Thank God for Jesus this morning, my brother.
0: To God be the glory. Great things he have done. Normally, we're in Jamaica. We call today Ben Johnson, dear. Now, say go.
1: I said, my friend.
0: All right. Love you, no, daddy. Keep it locked. Good morning to you. That is Daddy Boom. Ladies and gentlemen, let me say this to you. When you go old, you have to go some songs like this. And you know, DJ, I play them songs because you can't find them. Mr. McCullough, know that. Minister Karen! Come, Daddy Boom. Daddy Boom, that one, yeah.
2: Lately, Lord. I almost feel like dying. I wake up like a child alone at night. And sometimes, Lord, I just can't keep from crying.
0: My God.
2: I can't find
0: Sister Monica Perry. I love your mother.
2: You can't
0: so carry on. Oh, Mr. GT now. G Twin.
2: Jesus, it's me again.
0: Where you never done, Jerry?
2: Down on my knees.
0: Pull up again. Pull up again. Mr. Kansas, you never hear that song. I wish for you there. You don't listen to Brother Gideon.
2: Lately, Lord,

0: again. Look over YouTube, the man. Asking you please again. Fidua.
1: Reach out your hand.
0: Touch me, Jesus. Touch me.
1: Jesus, it's me again.
0: All right, girl. Me accept the goal.
1: I need.
0: Let me find the old song, then.

0: this time, Lord. It's more than I can handle. And I know.
1: Sister, Minister Kane, now we know where that girl from. Minister Kane, go over the YouTube for me. Go over YouTube. Can we lock off TikTok in around 2 minutes? What time is it? Right after this, we are going to lock off TikTok. So everybody, please go over YouTube. Bro Geary Radio. That's my YouTube name. Bro Geary Radio. Good morning. Everybody go over YouTube for me right now, no? Everybody go over YouTube. Bro Geary Radio. That's my YouTube name.
2: I must say for my son, the nurse person that you sent for him, it really worked wonders. And I'm telling you, yesterday I was looking at him on tears, roll out of my eye to see how he improved, how he really, really, really improved. And that, and I'm believe you me, I thank you so much. Thank you so much. I was, you know, at first when I see my bill, my heart was racing. I said, how we expect for me to pay off this bill when you give me so many stuff? But believe you me, I work hard and pay for it, because I'd rather spend a lot of money on my health than spend it on fun. I'd rather do that, anything to help my son. I'd rather spend the money and go on those stuff than go spend it on vanity. I'd rather do that. And believe you me, please, I must tell you, I thank you so much for the product.
3: Yeah.
2: Yeah, they ask, I just say, oh, they think their pill is working, but they give him a nerve pill to take. And they think their nerve pill is working. But is what he takes from you is really working. Soon as you run out, I'll call you, buy more.
1: Hello, good morning.
4: Top of the morning. How is everything this morning?
1: Are you, man, everything great if you can do something for me in the morning. Yeah. May have 20 people. Some people I know say just start joining it. Them just joined for the first time. One lady just shared in our group. And may I beg you if you give away 10 back lady at the cleanser for me before you do anything else.
4: All right, we can agree. So 10 people will get a bottle of the cleanser right now. But then I think I have to do nothing more than call over by your life. Tell him to Brother G, say, we can get a cleanser for free. Only 10 are not doing it. The number is 844-276-4279. That's 844-276-4279. But for everybody else that's tuning in right this second and right this minute, all right? Here I'm going to fool them. One, them say Friday Eve, yeah, all right? I don't know how going from Friday Eve. 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We are very loud with the trivias, all right? 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Now, this trivia is a fruit, of course. It's the size and the shape of an egg. All right? It's green on the outside, all right? When it ripe, the skin change color to yellow. The seed in the middle is very jukey-jukey, all right? It comes like a maca, all right? We name this fruit after this month, which is June, all right? So which fruit you name after a month, which is June? If you have the answer, ladies and gentlemen, call over by your life now. The number is 844-276-4279. 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But here's the catch. We know the father of the answer, you know. Listen carefully. It is a fruit. It is the size and the shape of an egg. It is green and smooth on the outside. The skin change color to yellow when it's ripe. All right? And the seed in the middle, jokey jokey, come like it have some mark up on it, all right? Which fruit may I talk about? Another hint, we name it after the month that we're in, which is June, all right? 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All right, so which fruit we name after the month, June? 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That's 844-276-4279. 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You're going to get any four BioLife products. Only $1.99 this morning. No? And as we say, may I call it a blitz special so the early listeners get the best deal. So just call me now, pick up the phone and call. And if you even have the correct answer and you want a cleanser or the probiotics for free, I'll still give you a bottle of the cleanser or the probiotics for free just to answer the question. So call me now, ladies and gentlemen, 844-276-4279. Brother Jay?
1: Ready when you're ready and I'm gone, gone. Good morning. 844-276-4279. Let me say good morning to everybody all over the world, wherever you are. And I want to dedicate this song to every real woman who pushed themselves. Go and call by your life and come back, and then I'm going to drop that song right in the back. That song. That song. Pick up all the woman and go through all the struggles already. You've been through everything. You understand it. When it comes, you just rest back and say, you know what?
3: One night I lost my balance.
1: Yeah.

0: Hold on, man. Hold on, man. Make a song play, man. Bloody, you just call me so quick, Rasta. Chub, let me play the song, the Rasta. Pull it up again, the brother, again, man. This morning, I want to reach out to some woman and some man. Where sometimes life give you basket to carry water. But you still have fight it. You still have fight the struggle. Because we tired for you, so the struggle is real, you know. But we don't have no answer to the struggles. So this more I make you know this morning. More I make you know that this morning. Learn to fight. Sit down. Good morning.
1: Manners. Manners. Pull up on the sound. You know what is problem?
0: Sure.
1: The problem's sure. Them, man. And you want fight, you know, man.
0: Sure.
1: Physically, you know.
0: We are talking about?
1: Because it's if me the psychological fight.
0: let me say this to you, ladies and gentlemen. My job when I come here morning time, I play some. Cause let me tell you something about, Lord, please forgive me, ladies and gentlemen, if you're not from Jamaica. Let me tell you something about Jamaican woman. Jamaican woman. Cause me can't talk about no other culture, you know. Hello, good morning. Yeah. Auntie Millie.
2: Morning, brother Gary.
0: Magwa, my baby. When you say pull up at the
2: side. My baby, pull up.
0: Nothing can break we again. Nothing can break we again. Yeah. Let me tell you something. You don't know about man and left, you know? You don't know about picnic get ungrateful. You don't know about bad mind friend. You don't know about there's nothing. One new can come in your life where you can't deal with. At your age today, let me talk to my woman them this morning. What new can come in your life where you can brush off yourself and say, when I do, pack up myself again and ride again. There's a part of the Bible, we don't know the Bible likes it, but you say all that too shall pass. Ladies, what have you been through everything? Tell me where you never got through. Can I be honest? Man rape on your face mentally. Let me say it to who I'm just. Our lady used to depend on the wedding time, I talk about rape. She said, I hurt her. But it's the truth. Man rape on mentally. Someone who get it physically. Someone who get it financially. Someone who get it. Someone who been there and done that. I used to see one girl call me and say, she had give up in her life. Her friend say, talk to them and name brother give. I say, where you from? She said, I was born in Texas. I said, girl, I don't ever talk to you. I said, I tell her friend, I said, I talk to your friend. I said, my girl, can I go to somebody else? I only can't focus on island people, especially Jamaican. I can't tell a Yankee what to do when life reach hell. And she said, why better give you easy, you know? She said, brother Gary, me I tell a girl if you go do this and do that. I said, my girl, no. So this morning, I just want to drop a song here. And she texts me this morning. This morning, I come there, she said, sir, you are one of... You see, let me talk to her. I said, my girl, let me say this to you. I said, what about you? She said, all I do is work. She said, all I do is work. I said, what is your purpose of working? I said, make it a top work. She said, me have one daughter. So I said, my girl, you have purpose for work then? I said, where the pooper? She said, I said, I'm nobody fault. I found a rape here. She said, no, I wasn't with him for 4 years. So I said, my girl, go work. I said, call a job and get some time. And go along and work. You mess up. Take the blame. And then she called me back, text me back yesterday and said, thank you for allowing me to know that I messed up. I said, you ever got church yet? She said, I ain't going to no church. Church, I ain't going. I said, my girl, so hear me, I said to you right now. Talk to Jesus. She said, I talked to him sometime. I don't think he answering me. I said, my girl, let me say this to you. She said she spent 3 years at prison for thief clothes. She come out and she get a work at Walmart and she lose it because she thief things there. I said, my girl, I said, top work a place where you know you have no fear. She said, sir, where you know you have no fear? I said, go work at prison. She said, you know, she said, what do you mean? I said, go work at prison. She said, sir, you know me? I said, no. I said, go work at prison. She said, no, send me a prison water. So I said, my girl, yeah, prison warden, we really complain about work. I said, come on, five phone and go work. She laughed. She said, what kind of counselor are you? I said, I'm telling you, I'm a counselor. No, no, can't with no problem. I said, I'm not a counselor. I just tell you the truth. So this morning, she texts me and says, you are the greatest person I have ever spoke to. She said she read one Psalms last night and she wake up this morning and she feel good and she call her company and tell them to give her extra hours. Me say, yeah. And this morning, that's why I encourage the woman them. We go through every kind of abuse. Because they might not in the abusation book, but it did it. Because nothing about church, nothing in a book for abuse. But then did they? Then did they? And this mom, that's why I make you sing that song here. Listen to the words. You have sick abuse too. Can you get every kind of sick? Drop it again, the brother Gary.

0: partner, man.
1: There were nights I lost my bed.
0: No alarm by the phone call. No alarm. Let me send a message out the road.
1: Trying hard to hold it in.
0: Let me send a message out the road. Hold on.
1: Every crack I tried to cover.
0: We soon got to the phone.
1: Only let the dark sink in. Every fall felt like
0: I'm a better leave. I see me that.

0: we are G.
1: Nothing can break me anymore.
0: Why?
1: Not the way it hurt before. I know what the
0: talk it to, be honest. Ladies and gentlemen, let me ask the woman them. All who know say, my mother used to say me prune. Garfield come like him outside, prune to be eaten. For those who are not Jamaican, sorry. My mother used to say, Garfield come like you prune to be eaten. All who prune to it. Just talk to yourself and say, Lord, thank you for bringing me through that. Nothing new. Nothing a boy or a girl can do to no. We ain't not been tripped before. The only thing you might never do yet physically a dash your belly. But mentally you dash away already.
1: There were nights I lost my balance.
0: Yes, Jesus.
1: Trying hard to hold it in.
0: Yes, Jesus.
1: Every crack I tried to cover.
0: Yes.
1: Only let the dark sink in.
0: My God.
1: Every fall felt like the end.

0: good morning. Just imagine, let me go to the phone line. Hello, good morning. Hello, good morning.
1: Good morning, Brother Gary. Nothing can break me
0: nothing.
1: Anymore. Nothing at all.
0: Nothing,
1: Brother Gary.
0: Nothing at all. I've been there and done that.
1: I've been there and done that, and I've already come.
0: Oh, you mean? Nothing can break me anymore.
1: Nothing can break
0: me anymore.
1: Brother Gary, look at him.
0: Good morning.
1: You think so you don't have something to people, but you have everybody will listen to you? Have something to learn from you. Look at the lady. You say she's a Yankee and she don't understand you.
0: Yeah.
1: And look what you tell her. Stop, go up here where you got teeth. Go work somewhere else where you don't have your teeth.
0: Hear me to her. Hear me to her yesterday. I said, my girl. She said, what better give? When I say, I'm going to prison, I'm going to breed for the man. Then I said, are you a business? Make sure a man breed you. She said, me tell her. She said, sir, you're rough. She said, sir. What kind of, she said, what kind of counselor? Me say, what did you tell? Me say, minute. How will you get this argument?
1: I'm not saying you're a counselor, Brother Gary, but you're real.
0: Me say, you have to take you like home, Gary.
1: You've done that. You know every little thing, Brother Gary.
0: Good morning. Family, let me tell you something. The only thing me never been through. Let me look at me been through that. I know woman never read. When me look at boy, one lady take me. Me now forgot she named Sister Bev. And she take off my pants and put my pants up her arm and push me up at the ear and jam me back down. Push me up at the ear and jam back down. That mean me have dugu. So me been through everything you can't think of. You think Jesus does? Let me tell you something. When God bring in somebody to come do him work, he make them go through everything you can't think of. You know, my Miss Bev Ezekiel? You know, Miss Bev? Miss Bev push up me in the ear, jam me back down and take off my pants. And God know. You know my head, me feel say me a dugu. For those who don't know what is dugu is what something where we do and pick the barn. Miss Bev, me never forgot that. That was my first intercoastal occasion. And every day when our husband got me go over there. Every day me go over Miss Bev. And me never know. Once I'm gonna know, I've been through it. Nothing. Yesterday, I talked to one brethren who own a radio, and he called me and said, "Brother, how you manage? How you do it?" I said, "Why?" He said, "My youth, I study here for around 10 years. I'm just come confess to you. I'm just want to encourage somebody this morning. Just want to encourage me. Don't want to hear my Sister Erica this morning." No. Good morning. No, Millie, I'm going to talk to my sponsor. You know what I'm going to find? Say, I can find squeeze and beg him to sit in the morning. Yeah, good morning. Well, let me see if I find that. Let me do this. Millie, hold on a minute. Let me tell you if you hold on me, I do a look. Let me do this and come right back. Let me see if I can find squeeze. Let me see. Good morning. So, what is this? Is this, let me see if this is a dot. Should I play this? No, come here.
2: Well, let me tell you something real quick, maybe a minute or so. When I listen to the radio, I listen every morning to the radio, and I'm Squeeze and you guys, like, frequently advertising this thing. I said, turns out, so I ordered the Alpha Plus, and I'm a city marshal, you know, and I work 5 o'clock in the morning time, I'm gone, early bird, and about 2 o'clock, I want to sleep, you know what I mean? But from me taking this thing, I said, what if I'm taking too much, you know, because I took about a little over a tablespoon, you know, a little over a glass. And I said, what if this, I'm taking too much, that's why. Listen, and the thing about it, I don't have appetite to eat. Yeah, it really worked. No, me know you guys at our boat, you know. And it's my first time calling because I don't really like to, you know, my first time calling you guys. I don't know you guys, know that. Yeah, but I mean, my first time, and I tried the Alpha Plus. I went to Flower Park this morning. And now I went to Hart Park. I know I'm in Long Island City here. And I feel like, I can't tell you. It's all right. It's good, man.
0: Let me see if I find that brother. Two, three, four. Let me see if I find that brother, yeah? And get something in the morning, yeah? Mr. Anarchy, good morning. Hello?
3: Everything all right?
0: Your life on the radio. Right? Your life on the radio. Good morning. How you do?
3: Oh, shoot. That's good thing. Never see what I say. Yeah, well, go on.
0: Good morning. You know me, I do? I beg you something in the morning. 7:54, 53.
3: What are you begging, Brother Gary?
0: My youth, oh, you answer me, sir. more and do something for some for 150 woman. This that's 50 woman, no man. Is it okay with you? For me?
3: All right. Go ahead. What do you want me to do?
0: May I beg you? The 199 for just 25. We don't want over the for cheap product. Do me a beg you. Does any cheap product? May I beg? Can I choose a cheap one? Then one lady. A lady who she had begged me one I formula. She want to buy 5 back of Kiaga, Jamaica. And may I beg you that?
3: But you know, it's so normally when I do more than one product in the entry, but I'll allow it. If them even want 3 I formula for the 199, I'll do that.
0: Thank you, sir. Thank you. Do me a beg you. 25 for the first 25 people, 199, and me.
3: No. You're a woman. So for the first 25 women.
0: Yeah, brother. Why you? So, yo, formula.
3: Anybody, the formula. Man or woman, we're not be biased.
0: The I formula, the Nurse Plus. Oh my God, do me a beg you for put the Nurse Plus on it this morning, and the greatest one of all is the one that we use for the sugar and the diabetes.
3: So you say any 3 products?
0: Yeah, but ladies and gentlemen, make sure she get them 3. She want 5 of each. No, she can't get 5 of each. No,
3: can't get 5. All right, you're going to go to bread again. Remember, yeah. I'm going to make your day right now. Me, Squeeze, I'm going to make your day. Zen Mark couldn't do this. Brian couldn't do this. The only person who could do this is me and you. I'm going to make your day. Man or woman, I'm going to do 100 people. 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
3: 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Brother Gary, I think I did my thing. I think you did.
0: No,
3: thing, right?
0: Great. 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
3: Any four for $199. Any 4, Brother Gary. All right?
0: Hey, no, go call. Go call. 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Let me say $50 for one. Alice.
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0: I want to stop that song. I'm going to need time. I'm fancy and I can put in something. For me go call and come back because I know no one go call, you know. I know no one go call, you know. Forgetting the product, you know. Go and go call. Call me, could make them soon a number. Call and make your phone hang up. May I give you 5 minutes for call and come back? I'm going to play back the song for now. Nothing can break me. I've been through, back in Jamaica, my mother said, been there and done that. Eat this, eat that, and ass dead and cow fat. I could say that. Good morning. I'm from a culture where we use shortening for tell you the answer. Whosoever may come, if you ask your mother what that means, they will tell you. Ladies and gentlemen, I want to encourage you as a mother this morning. What are the first thing you do in your life when you don't realize nothing can do it again? Can't tell you nothing.
7: Good morning, Brother Gary. Why me I tell you? Me apologize to you, and let me apologize to you. Believe me, the first morning that I call and after 2 weeks, it coming like me no want to listen because some reason it sound like you're not going with the right thing. Me no know, but to my opinion, I never want to listen. Sometimes it like off the radio, come and say, oh, what a thing I come with pan radio. But when me listen, me say, you must say, I test my test Jamaican people. Because I remember the first time I listened to you back in 2014. You used to play some liquor, you know? And me hear you say you're Christian and some. I say, I pray that girl in and go on. But me say, me rock back and me say, me I listen to him, you know? And me start listen then. I'm answer you really. Sometime wake up in the morning, sometime when time I dream see you as play some nice song, and when me jump up out of my sleep as some radical music, gospel music, even for secular music, and you make our day in Jamaica, because all I come here. Me born August and from me and my mother who me a struggle.
0: Oh God.
7: When me come out, my mother dead left me when me a, my father killed my mother when me a 2 weeks old. And me a tell you say, I'm not easy journey. But with God I'm going. Even though pain rock me body left, God. Right and center, right? Now me stand up on pain.
0: My God.
7: But me I tell you, say when me hear the song this morning where you play Uncle Brother Gary, I can't tell you, me have a shout.
0: My God.
7: Me have a shout. Nobody can do me nothing again. No. When me no bounce through it and go through. Yeah. Nobody. Nobody can do me nothing. No, when me no bounce through it. Brother Gary, me I beg you, continue your journey. And you know what, the guy that you, I don't know where he from, but him vibe with bad, vibe boss.
0: Vibes.
7: In vibe with bad. In vibrant bad. In vibrant bad. Brother Gary and Uncle WNG and the Ascent and the rest of crew, your wife and the rest of crew, big up on yourself, big up on yourself, big up.
0: And ladies and gentlemen, let me say this to you. One thing I learned from, you know, Umariat, no afraid of man no really call me and give me props. Let me see what the radio man them. I can't remember where call me and give me props. You know, me and the man them, me and them, not the same thing. That's about the radio people them were sitting on a watch with. Them look power and them afraid to accept it and endorse it. Say, yo, you are the season leader. You are the man for the season right now. And in the Caribbean gospel community in America, the lingo dead. Gil Bailey Christian side dead and the secular side dead too. Who again? Who used to do gospel? Brother Pierce not up on radio no more in Chicago. And who again used to do gospel? I think most of who listen to me, ladies and gentlemen, when they just start to listen, 90% of who listen to me never like what Brother Gary say. Never like her. Me tell you already, say, me attract older people. My music, my words, is the old people. Me not attract young people. Honest to God. Me not know if you tell young people, say, because young people say, yo, dog, I'm not tell about your mama if you call me dog. I'm running for me. Me and my son have a little joke one day, and me I play basketball with the boy. And the man, when the man dunk the ball and say, in your face, nigga. He say, what? I peer kick me, start kick him. And say, what you call, nigga? Dad, we just playing. Me say, play with you. Me not play like that. What you call, nigga? The man dunk the ball in a basketball. And the pan, in your face, nigga. And me say, what you talk to? What you call, nigga? How about just start kick him down the side? Me a kick him. A peer kick. Up here, keep me started.

Me are the whole time of them. So this morning, I just want to encourage people. My work on the radio, I tour with there. I will be with you. My job is to attract and save people. My words them, now go sound like we don't want to hear honest. My words them, when me put out my word, I feel attract and save. And then the rest are broadcast and then just soften up. Do you know when Vice Bars come here? I pierced last year in a Vice Bars thing. Vice Bars talk. Vice Bars is a little rasta. Rasta-minded brother. Rasta-minded brother when Vice Bars come here. Yeah, man, when me and the man sent to Papa one day with the party 95, this is the worst thing come to Vice Bars. Worst thing come to Vice Bars. Vice Bars and me and we sent up a drive. And me pull over a car. And me I say, ayo, let me telephone now, you know. If you talk to me and cause one more bad word, me I put out of my car, you know. One of my car, you know, cause no bad word in here. And me a rev turn to him and say, my you take it to comfortable one, man. If you know some man, I say Jesus. And the man say, yo, sorry, man. Me never had a seat that way. Then I say, yo, no chat, but if you tell you I talk a pay bad word, you cuss. Because you know we Jamaican talk and we talk and cuss bad word. But me just stand up and me just say, yo, now come back in and me care if you're a customer bad word in here. Because honestly, this is how enough people are telling you. When a man there one here talk and he cuss bad word, only God alone might not repeat it. Let me say it again, I couldn't hear. Because no one can accept this. When everyone a man and him a cuss bad word, only God alone now repeat the bad word. Any guy or boy tell us they don't repeat a lie. Tell them say Garfield, Michael Smith, a lie they might tell. You might not repeat it to your mouth, but in your mind, you have to say it. Anybody agree with me? When somebody run here and then cuss bad word, 9 out of 10 you repeat it. Anybody say nah brother G, I lie, that may not repeat it. I lie. Good morning, drop it again for them brother G. Let me go talk to the immigration attorney. Yeah, man. And let me take my word a little bit, not all the way. Might be I become a weak in a Jesus. Me not perfect like Uno. If you cause a bad word, me

0: They say it's playing in your head. That's why the word of God, me no care about the word, say the word of God say things they used to do you deep no more, places they used to go you go there no more because of those reasons. Good morning. Hey, good morning.
1: Good morning, brother G.
0: Morning, me charge.
1: Well, go on. The long time not talk to you, you know.
0: How this?
1: It's leeching.
0: Chano, what go on leeching?
1: Every day, man, I'm among Saturdays around. They got to show up on up at New York. They were now reaching just up a squeeze station there.
0: Yeah.
1: Yeah, man, but so be it, him disappear himself out of the situation. But me still there, I go on, master.
0: Don't let it go. Don't let it go.
1: Because Mr. One to me, I'm a bigger brother, yeah?
0: I'm a general that.
1: All right, Bridgeport family, the Myers family from Bridgeport, William Street family, say big up, big Gary.
0: Yeah, man, good morning, Leeching. Can't break me anymore. Nothing at all. Not the way it hurt before. I know what the dog feels. Want some real strong woman. I don't

0: Legal!
1: Brother Michael, nothing!
0: Legal!
1: Nothing! Yo! Shade, big up yourself, you know, girl! Oh my God! Nothing! You have some woman going on some relationship, and the same thing happened to them over and over. Because you know, take sleep on my debt.

0: me I talk to you today. But that's why I encourage you at the motor road. Somebody says sound off. I don't know about that. I'm not focused on that right now. Let me see if the sound off it. Somebody says sound off. I don't know about that. I'm not focused on that. I'm going to go check on the thing. Good morning. Shut the big up yourself, my baby. Nothing at all. No, somebody on YouTube says sound off. Evangelist, good morning.
1: Brother Gary.
0: Oi.
1: Power in your tongue. Go and talk.
0: Can't come go out. Talk. Can't come out.
1: Are you God send you here to Caribbean Radio? Big up, Sister Jess. Me and Sister Jess too.
0: Thank you. Sister Jess, good morning. Sister Jess, good morning. Me miss you, Brother Gary. You know, come. A Georgia. I soon come to Georgia, man. Me work on that. We just want to get some radio thing down pack and get everything together. We are come. We come in. Ladies and gentlemen, it's no time for immigration. I say me have two song line up in here. I say, ready, I go mash up after this. Let me go talk to me immigration because it's important. Too much I want to allow the same thing to happen to over and over. If you know you're not a green card, find one Yankee man. Take

0: I be say another Bible. No, not go so. Cut your crap. Immigration team must find love and married. Find one girl and married and move on. Me did tell you that long time, but you never listen. No, the Lord can't go on. Immigration team must find love and get married. I want to sit down here. I want to make the other, how much, yeah. And see there now, to come to bump. I just want to tell somebody this morning, good morning, ma'am, how are you?
1: Good morning, Brother Gary, I am good.
0: Bless your heart. Ladies and gentlemen, this is one of the most important part of the radio show during the week on Thursday. It is called Immigration Connection. When you ask the attorney any question for free, you can talk to her today. You only pay $75. Yeah, you only pay $75. And which pay you get that one here for consultation? So put her number down. Go ahead, ma'am. It's all yours. How is mama, by the way? How is mama?
1: She's good. God is good.
0: She gone back down yet?
1: She's in Florida. But she's good.
0: She get no used to India yet when she come down here?
1: No.
0: How about the Florida she there?
1: She's in Jacksonville.
0: Oh, no, she's not there near. She's there for Florida. She's there for Florida.
1: Yeah.
0: She's not there the real. She's not there real Florida. Real Florida is Miami, Fort Lauderdale, West Palm Beach, Port St. Lucie. And the done this.
1: Right.
0: Yeah, everything else is back at Jesus. Way back at Jesus. Everything else is back at Jesus.
1: In the boondocks.
0: Yeah, no, back at Jesus. That means then cover up with Jesus. But now go and they got trouble.
1: Good morning. Good morning.
0: It's all yours. What's on your mind this morning?
1: Yes, so of course, the information this morning is intended for educational purposes and does not establish an attorney-client relationship. My name, Caroline Stevenson, and the number 347-

0: And
1: right.
0: anything new this in immigration, ma'am?
1: Yes, definitely. Yesterday, a federal court judge ruled that the Trump administration or ICE personnel should not be arresting people in courthouses. And I know that's a big deal because many clients and many individuals who had court hearings were so fearful about attending those court hearings because they were hearing that ICE was picking up people in the courthouses, which was in fact true. Many persons, especially those individuals that were here in this country for under 2 years and are subjected to the expedited removal process, many persons were being picked up. And even though some persons weren't eligible or likely to be picked up, they were still so concerned, right, that they, you know, failed to show up for their hearings, and many persons were ordered removed. But a federal court judge yesterday said, no, they're not supposed to be doing that. They're not supposed to be arresting people in courthouses.
0: Wow.
1: In civil courthouses, yes.
0: So is this a good thing for the community, right?
1: Yes, indeed. It is a good thing for the community.
0: Wow. Ladies and gentlemen, good morning. Anybody have any question for the attorney? You can call in right now, 305-654-7944. 305-654-7944. Come on YouTube, write in your question, write it in on Facebook, write in on TikTok, write it in on Instagram. And for the attorney, you can call in right now, 305-654-7944. 305-654-7944. Come on YouTube, write in your question, write it in on Facebook, write it in on TikTok, write it in on Instagram.

0: Man, you're doing a wonderful job.
1: Yeah, we're there for immigration time now, yeah? All right, okay. Thank you. So anybody have any question, feel free to call in right now and ask the attorney. She's here. And let me tell everybody this. Anything the attorney has said is law. Don't call nobody else and ask them. And again, she does not have any link in the immigration. All she do it the best of her ability. She look like she know everything, but she do it the best of her ability. Please, me, I beg you now. Don't ask her if you know, hook up in the immigration. She don't have any link. All she do, she go to school, study her thing, and she know the law. So anybody have any question, feel free to call in right now. 19 past the hour of 8 o'clock, and she can take your question. You hear anything about the DACA people, them?
2: Yes, so of course, DACA is always a big concern in the community. But for those individuals that have DACA benefits, please, you can go ahead and refile. Once you see that your work permit is going to expire in 6 months, start the application process. Don't wait too long. Don't wait until it's like a month before your work permit is going to expire for you to put in to refile your application for DACA. Do it as soon as you, well, do it, you know, like once you see it, your work permit is going to expire in 6 months, you try and submit it by then. Right? A lot of people let their DACA status lapse for more than a year, 2 years, and then are trying to reinstate the status. Don't do that, because the government is not going to allow you to do that. So please don't let your DACA status lapse. If you have it from before and you're still eligible, go ahead and refile to renew your status.
1: Brother Gay, good morning. Yes, can you investigate my DACA work permit expire 2.5 months, and yes I know I should have, but I am pretty scared. That's the reason why. Ask the attorney, what should I do?
2: Right, so don't waste any more time. Right, submit your application as soon as possible, and if there was a reasonable justification as to why you have been, you know, you delayed to submit the application, also submit an explanation as well. So if you had a serious illness and you have medical records to back that up, submit that alongside your application as well, explaining why you were so late in renewing your status.
1: Anybody have any questions, feel free to call in right now. Anywhere you are in the world, immigration is one law in America. It doesn't matter which state, which city. 305-654-7944. 305-654-7944. Write in a question and I will read it to the best of my ability to the attorney. But she's here until 8:30. 305-654-7944. 305-654-7944. 305-654-7944. If I am a green card holder and I get pregnant in the U.S., should I stay here to have my baby? I am from St. Kitts.
2: Oh, of course. If you have a green card, you're a lawful permanent resident in the United States, and you can live here and work here indefinitely. There's no time limit. So, yes, by all means, if you have your green card, go ahead and give birth to your child here in the U.S. That child will become a U.S. citizen. You're fine. You have the authorization to live here permanently with that green card.
1: One more question. And ladies and gentlemen, again, you can call in right now and ask your question. Ask, but you have to call 305-654-7944. 305-654-7944. Good morning, Ken.

0: All right. So the thing that we have to bear in mind is that TPS is for temporary protected status, right? Now, in terms of the rules regarding TPS, it varies from country to country, right? Because the administration terminated temporary protected status for a lot of countries, and other countries there's order from the court saying, well, the program can't be terminated, especially for Haitian nationals, the program is still ongoing because of an order from a federal court saying that, well, temporary protected status for Haitian needs to remain in place. That is also pending additional court action, so we're still waiting to see what the outcome will be. For other countries such as El Salvador, they have temporary protected status all the way up until September of 2026. Right, and then we'll see whether or not the administration is going to renew it. Right, other countries, the administration terminated temporary protected status for many of them, including South Sudan, for example, many countries in sub-Sahara Africa. So it's not a universal thing. It's not a uniform thing that will all TPS is ongoing and for all countries that previously had it, right? So it varies from country to country, depending on the country that you're from.
1: All right, let's go to the phone line again. 305-654-7944. 301-234. Hello, good morning.
2: Good morning, Brother Gary.
1: Morning, boss.
2: Yeah, this is Rasta Gary. I come from Jamaica still, but me there in Canada, and I leave Canada, I'm there here like 27 years now. I do my biometric and everything, but I don't get nothing yet.
0: Okay. But the biometrics is towards what application? Is that
2: green card
0: application?
2: Yeah. Yes.
0: Green card and your spouse filed for you?
2: Yes.
0: Okay, and you had an entry document showing that you entered the United States lawfully with a visa?
2: No, I mean, I come across from Canada, but I get the interview. I've passed through my first interview, but the second one now. I do the biometric now, so I'm here long, like 27 years now, and I'm going through some medical illness where I have hyperthyroid. I admit in the hospital a couple of times. I submit those documents to them too.
0: Right.
2: They were just waiting for what they call now, some kind of order, like, because I come across the border, I didn't come across with
0: So what are you supposed to do?
2: You have to get a waiver.
0: You're supposed to
2: I already applied for that, so I was waiting for that, but they gave me the biometric also. So what's going to happen then? I'm here 27 years. I spent more time here more than in Jamaica.
0: Okay, I understand. Your case is a little bit complicated, though, because of the way you entered. You didn't have a visa, and you weren't issued an I-94, so that makes your case complicated. So in submitting that waiver, you have to show a hardship to your U.S. citizen spouse. You have to show that, well, you know, that spouse would experience or is likely to experience extreme hardship if you're denied the green card. So,
2: and we have three kids together.
0: And the fact that you have kids together, that helps your waiver and that helps to show the hardship.
1: Let me ask him a question, Mr. Attorney.
0: So yes.
1: Generally, you have an attorney pony something?
2: Yeah, I have an attorney pony.
1: So they now move, or they move? Cause that type of problem.
2: It's true, because 8 years now since this filing going through.
1: Chajah, no.
2: And I don't get my work permit or nothing yet.
1: Chajah. I don't want to tell you, but I tell you, try the attorney because it doesn't sound good.
2: I don't want to look at me, to be honest with you, because I leave Jamaica when I was 19. I grew up in Canada for 8 years, and then I leave and come over here, and I'm here for like 27 years now.
0: Right, but I know you have expectations about getting a work permit, but you're really not eligible for a work permit, sir, because the way you entered.
2: The waiver.
0: And
2: first.
0: That is what is causing your case to be so lengthy. You entered the country bad.
1: So
2: it's hard for me to take care of my kids them, because I can't really get to even a 9 to 5.
1: Yeah.
2: I would just go around and look real. And to have a skill, I do home improvement. That's how I'm living.
0: Mm-hmm. Yeah.
1: So, Mr. Attorney, like him have a young American wife, nothing can go on.
0: Yes, something is going on, but the process is lengthy.
2: I'm trying to get some insurance or medical and I can't get it because I admitted 3 times in the hospital for hyperthyroid.
0: Okay, and do you live in New York?
2: £200 and I'm 104 now.
0: Well, I'm sorry to hear that. Do you live in New York State or you live in where do you
2: I live in Connecticut.
0: You live in Connecticut. Well, do you live in this situation veer from state to state in terms of your ability and paperwork processing and your ability to access insurance? New York is one of the most liberal cases when it comes down to your ability to access health insurance. I can't speak to other places like Florida and Connecticut where it's harder.
2: I also have a business, a legal business, but it's under tax evasion now. A home improvement business. Yeah.
0: Right, all of those things are good. I mean, those are good things to help you. But unless and until you get that waiver, and another thing you have to bear in mind too, sir, right, is that they will want you to step outside of the country. Once that waiver is approved, right, they will want you to go home.
2: Yeah, they tell me that they want you to go home. But my lawyer says, don't go home. I did not got to do it. Stay here. You're already here 27 years. I've spent more time here than my birth country.
0: Right, but it's not the law. The law, I don't really have the final authority in a series. The law is the law. So, the law can walk you through.
2: I'm going to get this information from Gary and I'm going to just work with you.
1: Yeah, man. Talk
2: but
1: to
2: this is taking too long and I can't get to take care of my kids the way I should as a dad. And it kind of makes me feel embarrassed.
1: True that. Mayo, write a number you don't charge you. Write a number you don't. You have a pen?
2: 1 second.
1: Take your time and get the pen. Take your time. And ladies and gentlemen, everybody, please put this number in your phone if you speak today.
2: Yeah.
1: And if you talk to her today, you only pay $75 if you start. 347.
2: 347.
1: 451.
2: 451.
1: 42.
2: 42.
1: 82. You have everything if you get to Rasta.
2: 82.
1: Call her up on Yana Wola Vibes. Miss Attorney, what's the best time to call you, ma'am?
0: Anytime between 9 and 8 p.m. Monday through Thursday. Friday, 9 to 6 p.m.
1: Thank you very much. God bless you.
0: Thank you.
1: That was our attorney, ladies and gentlemen. Keep it locked right here to the Brother Gary Morning Show right here on the radio. That's what we do. Good morning. Good morning. Good morning. Again, feel free to call the attorney. Everybody, all of you on TikTok, you have me video for showing up on YouTube. Everybody go over YouTube for me now. Everybody, I want to see that video. I want to know something to laugh about. Bro, Gary Radio on YouTube. Soon come
3: back. Listen, I ordered the other day. Remember I told you in the beginning when I started to take the sugar thing and I started opening it and putting it in the water and drink it? So I went to the endocrinologist on Tuesday. Listen to my testimony. When I went to her last year, she gave me metformin and said, no, I'm not taking it. It's still in the pharmacy, wherever. My eighth, once she was 7, I went back to her Tuesday. It's 6.3. I say I never wanted to call and tell you anything because I had to get this to see. My regular doctor, when I went to her, hers was a 6.7. When I went to her in March, it went to a 6.5. So I said, I'm not taking it. So this one said, are you taking it? I said, no. I said, listen, I'm going to do my herbal medicine and whatever. When I got my results Tuesday night, it went down to 6.3. Let me tell you, I am so ecstatic and happy.
1: My God, my God. Hello, good morning.
4: Hey, top of the morning again, you know.
1: Top of the morning. Me see the brother go on like he want out there in the morning, you know. How are you going?
4: Hey, not on the name, so you know. When they tell us to run in, you know. You know, we are going to, you know. We are going to run up in a shop.
1: Well, it's all yours, yes, sir. Run in pandemic for me, yes, sir.
4: All right, so ladies and gentlemen, I don't want to run and get too tired this morning, so listen to me carefully. Me, I'm going to do this only 5 minutes and 5 minutes only. What am I going to do, ladies and gentlemen, is something phenomenal. If you are tuning in and you happen to have any form of medical issue, it could be diabetes, hypertension, cholesterol, fibroid, prostate, lupus, cancer, it no matter what you're suffering from, because today and today only, you will be able to get any four BioLife products that's of your choice. 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I am red on the outside. I am red on the inside. Come Christmas time, a lot of people juice me and drink me. 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All right? 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But you have to tell me, Mr. The flower red on the outside, it's red on the inside. Come Christmas time, a lot of people juice it and drink it. Yeah, which flower me I talk about? All right, somebody say more tomato. Tomato is No. All right? And it's not sunflower, all right? So call me with the correct answer, ladies and gentlemen. And do remember, you can also visit the website, which is www.biolifenow.com. for more information on all the products that we have. Brother G, you ask, we deliver. You know it, all right?

0: Hello, good morning.
1: Good morning.
0: Morning.
1: That brother there, my brother was in that situation, and he go down and come back and get through.
0: All right, sir. Good morning. I want to say a beautiful good morning to everybody. If it's your first time, if it's just starting to listen this morning, we just want to tell you good morning and welcome. Good morning and welcome. And hey, I was talking to a brethren look while the man said, brother, you know, see, you make music sound different. And the way you talk about the music, them, that's why the thing then different. That we're different. We look a bit different. Yeah, we don't have a loud up now. We have a loud moment and we have a quiet moment. Vice Bath, big up yourself, listening to me live. And yeah, and come on, I went in, come on, Monday and Wednesday, 8 to 10. Right, yes, sir. Make sure you check out Vice Bass. Real Bass. Good morning. So this morning, I just want to tap a song here. Yo, me want next song, I want to play another better ride, but that song here, I soften up some people. And when I say soften up, it just mean I have a heart.

0: reach nobody more and just reach them for telling about the love of Jesus Christ. We're not inviting nowhere else. We're not telling about nothing. We just want you to know. Say God's word can do everything. Enough time we go through the same thing over and over and it we. I want to tell you this morning. We still do Jesus. We got how long you have followed Jesus. And the issue still did with you. I tell you, my test, if you see how long you can hold on for the name, you know. Because later we give up one time, we see, say, you think now go where you want, you know. Allow me to tell. Enough of we give up. So when we try somebody else, we try the other man, yeah. And when we try the brother, yeah. Can I be honest with you? Yeah. Enough of we give up. Enough of we drop back. Drop it again, the brother, Gary. Sister Cecile, my name Brother Gary, not Brother Great. What that mean?
1: One night I lost my values, trying harder.
0: I dedicate this song to every woman who been through a situation and still going through it, not fix yet. Yeah, fight it. But that's why I encourage you. Because sometimes, you know, hey, ladies, men, woman, that's why you look upon them one and say, girl, you're pretty, you know, you look good, you know. Them born pretty, you know, them look pretty, them, yo. Them just look good. So, woman, that's why you initiate. I initiate the word go. How the word go? Irritate. How the word go? God, that's enough for me word now. I want you, the wife use all the while. How the word go? Somebody tell me the name of the word. One lady from Port St. Lucie come on the chat this morning. And I forgot to give her something, you know. I never remember if you see her. I know I see her from Port St. Lucie, you know. How the word go? Initiate. Irritate. So why them were two words? Is not in. Somebody says not in, Brother Gary. Initiate, irritate, irritate. Irritate at one time. Devil wicked, you see. Me ask what is irritate, the devil put sitting slack in him. You see it? I say him still. But me not saying that. Sister Ellen, you hear me now? Good morning. A whole heap of time. This morning, I just want to tell you, ladies. Turret. Iterate. What is that? Iterate? What is iterate? Somebody put I, then them put T-E-R, ter, rape, R-A. Man, I'm going to make me say wrong word, you know. Iterate. Through the back of the girl, you know. Me and him in the same class now and then, but sometimes he slip out and gone. Through the back of the, let me car. Good morning. I send my shipping since Monday. Let me see who this if they send their shipping. Yeah. Re-I-rate. When I last, when I mess up my deal now, because when I make me say the wrong word them. And the word them is not coming out. Come here, no fun with them. I'm in the same class, man. I think I'm here 5 bars alone. I know pretty dunce there look like to back foot. I know pretty dunce there. Anybody see Sister V? Hello, good morning.
2: Morning.
0: Good
2: word
0: morning.
2: Word is initiate.
0: Initiate means like a touch woman and say, that you mean?
2: Yeah, initiate. Try to do the same thing. Do something. Okay.
3: 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Good morning, Brother Gary. You probably don't know me because I'm one of the silent listeners. But I listen to your station every morning. I'm listening to you from, I live in New York. I moved to Florida. I moved to Port St. Lucie. I send a lot of people to your concert.
0: Man, let me listen now, lady. Hold on.
3: Sorry?
0: Sister Erica,
3: I put a lot of
0: Sister Erica, I'm not
3: to your program, but you just don't know me. And I'm telling you, listen to your station every morning when I'm at work all day. Just carry me through. Keep doing what you're doing. It's a very good station. I'm your silent listener.
0: Thank you.
3: I'm the lady that Reverend Santo come and put the Alexia in my house. And he said, I have the Lord of Bible near my daughter. I listen to you every day. And I follow you. I go to all your concerts. Wow. I'm always there.
0: Thank you, Sister Ellen. Thank you, baby. Yeah. Where the lady you want, man? Where you want? Hello? Sure.
2: Brother Gary, good morning.
0: Where you want?
2: Hello?
0: Good morning.
2: Word is initiate.
0: You have long distance too?
2: Me?
0: Yeah.
2: I'm in Canada.
0: Me know, but you can't call me.
2: Oh yeah, I call you all the time. You know
0: I love
2: that.
0: You. Good morning. Give me a kiss for me Friday. You love me still?
2: Love you more.
0: Love you, baby. That is one of my old friends. Can me have enough old people listen to me and then I'm the man and I'm the man, you know. And then take with them.
4: You are nobody's man but Sharon, man. Man.
0: Good morning. No, me and Sharon husband, but me and fool no man. Yeah, sure. A two different man. All the word go. Yeah.
4: Reiterate. It's not initiate. Initiate is decide something, do it. But you're trying to say that women want you to reiterate the fact that we are beautiful.
0: Yeah.
4: And I mean, you're saying, it's reiterate.
0: It's like, else. Yeah, it's hello?
5: Reiterate. Good morning, Brother Gary.
0: Good morning, Auntie Faye. How are you, Faith? How are you, baby?
5: I'm good. How are you?
0: Tell your sister say me have attitude. Come to feel like she have other purpose. A morning time, you know, hear her. She no call me and say morning. I mean, I have attitude.
5: Usher.
0: Yeah.
5: You know, I say she love you still.
0: Yeah, but me no hear her.
5: Yeah.
0: Yeah. So like, don't woman like when you say, baby, you look terrified.
5: Terrified? No, terrified.
0: We're terrified. No,
5: not that one.
0: Yeah, give
5: terrific.
0: One terrific. What a big word. Because sometimes, you know, much time, my wife have a little thing with her.
5: Mm-hmm.
0: When she go put on some little fake eye,
5: mm-hmm.
0: She look for me and her two boys. Because she are in her house as man, and she are the only woman. And she come in there and she say, excuse me. No. And hear it to her. You have three men who hate fake eye. So don't make me tell her.
5: What she does? She coming out of the room and blink.
0: She pull her eye wide. I will not answer because we don't like the eye. My wife just get up and just go put her eye two little sitting and come back and say.
5: I'll come quint, pardon us.
0: Yeah, and none of we don't like it. None of we don't like it. We don't like the fake eye. We don't know why. We don't like it. So, good morning.
5: You catch breeze when she quint?
0: You know some of the big ones she put on and the little one.
5: Oh, the little one, them. Yeah, you're not
0: going to see it. And me tell her, my girl, we don't. Me notice, so me just tell her, my girl, your eye look good. Why did she go do it? And me say, my girl, you don't say eye look good? She said, move.
5: You don't say a lie.
0: She said, move. She said, that's how you can't get with me. So she said, she's not doing it. So, no,
5: she. Try something else look good.
0: Yeah. Every day, me and her two boys cross my wife. Me say, babes. You're pretty already, you know, why no your eyelash? You know, but
6: I'm 39 years, my brother stay here in ICF situation.
0: Hello?
6: In come through the border. 39 years, and in go no man come back.
0: You know, sir.
6: My daughter, listen.
0: You know, say the man where the woman go in and take off her clothes. And let's just take her. The woman take her, the man beard, put on the powder, put on the liquor sitting, and go in her bed and lie down. And then go in there and I say, and take a Bible. Then they are the man. In the panel, whole different page. The woman beard, put on her nightie, take off your back, put on one of them cute, sleeveless baggy there. I'm going to bed and I'm going to the other pan and I'm going to bed with a big dirty Bible. And the man turn her back and go sleep. In the pan, one whole different page in the pan.
2: Good morning, my brother. Good morning. I just called to say good morning.
0: Good morning, beautiful. You know, one fat youth, man, even dead. Mr. Lightning must have been dead, in fat.
2: You don't know who.
0: Come on, your girl, everybody were dead.
2: But I'm not anybody, and I'm dead body, me taking my brother G.
0: Hey, make it clear. But you know, I'm not take your tech body, I just bury them. Because then, why do you feel like you walk upon them?
2: And I take.
0: I'm not going to feel like you walk a tech dead man.
2: Every dead good, I go.
0: I'm not going to feel like you walk a tech dead man.
2: Are you a scandal?
0: Let me say. Make it clear so I don't take care of the dead man. And let me say. Good, you dirty. Mm-hmm.
2: Brother Jimmy, know you quite well. Then, Brother G, I want to go to Jamaica.
0: Hello?
2: Yes, I know you now. Hear me.
0: Hello?
2: Say hello. Don't stop saying hello.
0: Hello?
2: I love you. Have a blessed day. Talk to your prime minister.
7: In our class, the word is confirmation. The woman them want confirmation. Use the liquor one, yeah? No go by re-re-re-re-re. In your class, the word is confirmation. The woman them want confirmation. You the little one, yeah? No go by re-re-re-re.
0: We now go up and re-re-re-re. Me know, sir. We not going up and re-re-re-re-re. We not going up and re re
2: Don't go
0: up and
2: re-re-re-re. When you emphasize that, you look good.
0: Let's not take a jump at a two dagger and come back now. I mean, that's why, again, this morning, we want to re-re-re-re-re-re-re-re-re-re-re-re-re-re-re-re-re-re-re-re-re-re-re-re-re-re-re-re-re-re-re-re-re-re-re-re-re-re-re-re-re-re-re-re-re-re-re-re-re-re-re-re-re-re-re-re-re-re-re-re-re-re-re-re-re-re-re-re-re-re-re-re-re-re-re-re-re-re-re-re-re-re-re-re-re-re-re-re-re-re-re-re-re-re-re-re-re-re-re-re-re-re-re-re-re-re-re-re-re-re-re-re-re-re-re-re-re-re-re-re-re-re-re-re-re-re-re-re-re-re-re-re-re-r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to know. Rally back and just sit back because uno out here. 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Yo, can somebody, anybody have Michibu number? 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You can put Dottie and Bible together. Let me swear, wife, yourself. I say, hold on. You have to separate the word, the letters, the words, and you will get it. I will teach you later. Good morning, sister. Reiterate. Yeah, me don't want to the backers word. Me don't want to the backers word. Me want the big word. Because this time, no, me I talk to the educated woman them. Me I talk to the woman them are very educated, where them make the same thing happen to them over and over, and the man try them, and the pinky then try them, and the friend then try them, but you know, still hold on, because God is still God. This morning, one delicate song to all I want this morning. One more song after this. 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
1: We've been there and done that.
0: Now big up all the man them panic too. 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

0: 10 people on TikTok. If it's on YouTube, right number 7. If it's on Caribbean Radio HD4, right number 7. Can I get 3 persons just call me and say, pull it up? You know you're a struggler. You've been there and done that. And no guy can't tell you nothing again. Then can't put on a piece of cloth out the door and put the money pan in a dry. And then it just reach to you. And by the time you take up it, you get what the duck get. Ladies, you've been there and done that. 305-654-7944. There's something there right now. Nothing. Not supposed to break on anymore. If you are in the age of 50, if you are 50 and older, and you tell me, say, you don't get all the kind of trick they married in your life. Now, new man, someone make man just chicken up. Some little boy just come chicken and name on the food. Ladies, something you have to say, my youth, take it and go on if you want it. Take it. Do what you want. Can you, a style you want, style me. Hello, good morning.
1: Good morning, brother Gary. Who wants style you? Pull up the song, please.
0: One more time again, my baby. One more time, good morning. Hello, good morning. Talk to me now.
1: Pull it up for me, please, brother Gary.
0: Phone no ready. Phone no ready.
1: Get ready for God, my doctor's appointment. Anything is anything right about now.
0: Anything or anything. Nothing can tell me. All that work there, we have no look sick. I will not go to the doctor and just go there and say, you anything you want to say, you're busy, me not dead. And if you tell me negative, I hear your mama. Anytime that I tell you negative, they say back to your doctor. I am a hypocrite.
1: Amen.
0: Good morning.
1: Good morning, brother Gary. Pull up that song, man.
0: Oh, you mean? Hello, good morning. Talk to me, man.
2: Been there.
0: Done that.
2: Experienced it.
0: Oh, you mean? After we done you, after we done. Oh, you mean? Been there. Coop on the phone. Hello, good morning.
3: Pull it up, brother Gary. Pull it up.
0: Oh, you mean? Carla, good morning. Talk to me now.
3: Good morning, brother Gary. Nothing.
0: Put it up. Nothing. When I go tell myself it hurt me again? When I go do? When she say me prune? Let me use a new word for the people don't know. You have to be. My wife don't know that word here. Me prune. Me prune. You can't tell me nothing more again in a radio. You can't do me nothing else. You can't say nothing about me again. If you not, remember say they say me a gay. You forgot? Remember they say me gay. Remember them, me say me there with Tama, me there with the whole I girl them dog this up. Remember say me, remember there's nothing you can say about me that, when you say my thief, when you can't say again. Hello, good morning.
4: Good morning, brother Gary.
0: Good morning, Mama Shorty. How you do, baby?
4: Good, brother Gary. Can you just pull it up? Pull it
0: Shorty
4: up.
0: From Queens. Let me put on Shorty from Queens. Come on, I'm gonna feel like said the short Shorty with the disabled mango tree. Hello, good morning.
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0: Nothing. Nothing. Nothing. Hello, good morning. Morning.
8: You can't all on a pull up and a lick two shot, man.
0: Where you say? Shot, man. Me no want the people in the central. Me no want them in the central quarrel and tell Wayne G. Say, all the man there do about shot pan the radio. Me no want them to quarrel down there.
8: I just, you can get a big shot.
0: All right. Hold on. No, I don't want it too hard. I want them to make it all sort of them. Then go under bed. Yeah, that one never make it all so that they go under bed. Hello, good morning.
9: Liga!
0: Lick it back. Good morning. How we now, the man? Auntie Rosie, pull up at the song here. Me a talk about the woman name, try this, try that. You try everything. And the man name run in because you look good. That song here. Hello, good morning.
10: Good morning, brother Gary. Good morning. Start the show.
0: See the original Shatia. See the original Shatia. Good morning, me putos. Good morning. Good morning.
10: Good morning, brother G.
0: This, oh, you mean love you, na baby? Where the mango them?
10: Not Eve, as far as I leave the funny East Indian. Only the other one where you know want. You don't want no stringy.
0: Nah. I mean, no one. One of my friends called me yesterday and said, and brother Gary, there's a white Eve Bambi, and I said, my girl, I'm not going for nobody Bambi, Renato. Dog, mother. Mama Ivy, how you do put us?
9: Me good morning, Brother Gary. Pull up, pull up, pull up.
0: Pull it up. Pull up, Mama Ivy. Good morning. See ya. They talk to the people them this morning. When no say no go through so something. And still I go through, so don't care surprise you again. Sometimes I want to say, between me only, you know. Sometimes I want to say, sitting but because I'm in the central, I can't say it. But tell it, Auntie Shelley, good morning. Like right now, more you tell it, where Jesus called the drunk again, where Jesus called the drunk, Auntie Shelley, tell it, Crobiet. No, Crobiet, where Jesus called the drunk again. Auntie Shelley, where Jesus called the drunk. Yeah, where Jesus called. Some people know wish for your wish now in their life, you know. Some people just come for get up every man if you say if you are done. If you are going mash up, if you are going end up, if you are going dead, if you are going sick. When Jesus called him the sitting, when the right name for the drunk somebody, tell me the name fast there. Come on and say it. But me no want to say it in a better give it way. Valgo. Big A. Tell the Valgo them say. You can't go down. So is she right, Valgo? I know Valgo, no one piece of black cloth where you tape and place when you're at. Auntie Shelley, you asked me the right word, Mama. Auntie Shelley, you asked me the right. Valgo, no piece of cloth where you tape when you put the panty sitting, fist stick and two sitting together. Not that Valgo. Auntie Shelley, my ear tell me wrong word, you know. Me talk about the black sitting, we take up dirty meat, where some people come.

0: Brother Era, good morning.
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0: 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We've been through everything.
1: I tried to cover. Only let the dark sink in.
0: Somebody sent me a text. She said, Brother Gay, when you say it this morning, say, she said, Brother Gay, good morning. When you say, we got them all rape, you might say it because you don't know what you're saying, but she said, oh, Crobiet. Tell the Crobiet them, say, you've been through everything. We haven't sent to a big up yourself on a song. I'm somebody big up yourself. May I talk about some people? Val. You're not confused me, no, sister. And Auntie Shelley, you're confused the other me. Because you say, vulture.

0: Voltron, a drunk, right?
1: A drunk girl. Yeah.
0: You can't say junker. You can't say junker. You're the central.
1: Oh, my bad.
0: Yeah, you can't say junker. Hello?
2: Brother J. Enterprise, Jam.
0: Enterprise. Pull up a tune again for you one more time, dog.
2: Yeah, Mama Price.
0: Oh, you mean? Tell my mama say good morning. You're not going away. Hello, good morning.
3: Brother Gary.
0: Eh? Yes, Mama.
3: The word that Jesus used is vulture.
0: Vulture, now when you get from people to go collect money.
3: No, vulture is, yeah, you can use that, but the word in the Bible for vulture, for drunkard, is vulture.
0: Oh,
3: when
0: vulture.
3: He feed Elisha night and day with bread and meat.
0: All right. Someone called vulture. That doesn't sound good. That sound like a sitting good me, I tell you. No, sir. Jesus is not easy. Jesus couldn't find a different word. Make him know, sir. I tell you off. When we say hi, vulture, you just sound like one cute word. Once a drunk cry, you be a talking up. And you be a chatting up. Hello, good morning. Back foot. No. Hello?
4: Yes, a vulture.
0: Vulture.
4: A vulture, the name. Vulture.
0: All right, put to seat here. Good morning. Tap the song, your brother, here. Pick up all the people when you me talk about this morning. Hello?
2: Vulture better, Gary. Vulture.
0: All right. What do you mean? Because my bright people. My bright people here this morning. Hello? Better, Errol.
5: There were nights I lost my balance.
0: Yes.
5: Trying hard to hold it on.
0: On the whole line, man.
5: Every crack I tried to fill.
2: Another word for vulture is dirty bird. Another word for vulture is dirty bird.
0: Alive. Where do I want to come from? Good morning. I'm talking to some people this morning who've been through everything already. Nothing to fool you again. Nothing can trick you again. You've been there and done that.
5: There were nights I lost my balance, trying hard to hold on.
0: My God.
5: Every crack I tried to cover, only let the dark sink in.
0: Good morning, my sister. How are you, baby?
6: Good. I'm very good, Brother Gary. Let me tell you, when you call somebody a vulture.
0: Yes, ma'am.
6: It's a nice way of saying he's a dirty junker.
0: Alright, nobody knows
6: you
0: tell
6: so
0: me
6: you
0: that.
6: You sound like you really, it's a double insult.
0: Okay.
6: Calling them a dirty, nasty, stinking junker.
0: Love you, baby.
6: You vulture.
0: Love you. When you want to be a Christian, you just say the vulture. Good morning.
5: There were nights I lost my battles.

0: I think you cannot find a next song to play, Brother Gary. That's why I play the same song so long. And let me say this. My music is a message. Sometimes the way I may say it, it not connect. So me use the music as my message. You see how some preacher preach? My music is my message. And this morning, my job is to help the people out there. Where a fight, a struggle. You might sick. Every time you go to a doctor, you come back, you still feel sick. You might out there. You go to a whole heap of things when it comes to relationship. Till you just tired of relationship. You go through the job and you can't reach where you want to reach the life because you're tired. You're not making no money. You get paid, you know. Am I talking to somebody? You get paid, but you're still not saved. Am I talking to somebody? You get paid, but you're still not saved. Eh? You get paid. Your ends not meet. But you've been there and done that. You're not new to this. Pitney turn them back by your man, turn them back by your church hurt you. You've been there and done that. The real people them gets hurt and just get up and brush it off and move on. I'm why you get up this morning. A man might cheat by you. A man might do a whole heap of thing by you. And you're done with relationship. No. Ride up. Get up. Tell yourself, say, me a hot girl or me a hot boy. Enough people out there struggle and sit down in one corner because them get hurt. And this morning, we just want to teach you something. Yeah, man. A whole heap of way of getting hurt. And the one we have getting hurt, you know. Hurt coming a whole heap of way, you know. And the person will text me and say, the reason why you play the song so long is because you can't find the more song. I'm mad. I'm in here, Brother Gary. I'm me, Govan Gospel. Hello, good morning. I'm me, Govan Gospel.
1: Good morning, sir. The message is in the music. The message is in the music. So play the music. You're sending out a message, okay? And it's in the music.
0: All right. So I'm going to say something different than me. Sir. You're going to talk better English than me. And you're more educated than me.
2: Legal!
0: You're going to say something different than me, sir. Let me drop that song, you know. Let me play that song and include my wife in that song, you know. Hello, good morning.
3: Pull up the song, Brother G. Pull it up. People listen to the thing. I want to know. Pull it up, Brother G. Pull it up.
0: You pull it up again. Show me the one. Pull it up again, man.
3: Brother G, pull it up. People need to listen to the words of what you said.
0: Good morning. All right, see ya. Sure. I don't want Auntie

0: So let me give you one, brother Gary, and it's still from the Bible. Uncircumcised Philistines.
1: Every crack I tried it.
2: I like it.
3: Only in your class, if you say blackbird, we'll understand.

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0: Gary,
1: what
0: have to
1: pull up the music, man?
0: Cha! Pull it back for you again, yeah, man. What about the body? I have been talked about. As a matter of fact, me are in our event. Let me tell you how my life go. Me are in an event and a woman takes it and lick me in my face. Lick me in my face. We been through everything at a gas player. It's like when they stone Jesus, me get stone already. Me go through everything at a gas player. Nothing. 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Fool me one time. Good morning, Jay. 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

0: No, man, let me take that song. 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Because I sang it for me and my wife, the next song, you know. Ladies and gentlemen, if you want to feel hurt, act like you are going good in your life. Act like everything is okay with you. Go out with yourself. And you see what happened. Let me take my song and come back. Hold on there. Let me play that song. Somebody say, I own that song. No, I own every song. When I drop song, I drop song. Tune in and tell them, tune in. Hello, good morning.
1: You know, in everything, there's a little blackbird, that vulture. Look how we enjoy the song and hear where they go tell you for moving. Boy, me I tell you, them blackbird, there, you see, man?
0: No, man, let me tell you about... No, me, I have to play that song here. That song I'm going to play before my next break. Because that song I'm going to bring you to the end of the show. Ladies and gentlemen, I'm going to big up all of the woman them who understand what real life, if you go to pain, nothing can break me anymore. Hold on, man. Let me play the next song now. Princess Diana, let me take my saga for every real woman we are listening to me this morning. Every real woman I listen to me this morning. We've been there, we go through something. And you still have got two, but you hold up your head. And the boy can't pine pan you. Hold on, man. Hello. Sure.
2: I thought you said, oh, I read you.
0: I found no way there, yes, man. Tell me, I'm going to play
2: that. You want to hear that song there again? We have to keep talking more now. All right. Where are run go?
0: All right. Sure. I hear to this, man. Sure.
3: There were nights I lost my baggers. Trying hard to hold it on. Every crack I tried to cover.
0: Only left.

0: I'm ready. 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Big up my friend. Happy birthday, girl. Pretty eyes. Happy birthday. May the Lord bless you. DJ Paul, big up yourself in my charge. Big up yourself, you know. Let me say this to you. When you serve God, you're supposed to know earth. If Jesus go through it, we could just execute it. Ladies and gentlemen, my floor moment, me been there and done that. Let me say this, I'm going to get through the backers, yeah? Let me say I'm going to get through the backers. Because I know you want that, yeah? Nothing at all can broke me no more. You can't tell me nothing if you broke me. Nothing. You can't say nothing. You can't do nothing. Me prune to mouth. Sister Mary was like, more cut cross if you say anything. And this morning, I just want to touch somebody's heart this morning. If you tell us you might down because of relationship pass. You might down because you get a friend a job and then mess you up. You already been there and done that. So this morning, I just want to tell us, I could move past it now. My wife used one word yesterday. And I asked her if you write it to me and tell me. She says not forgive, but one next part of it. I mean, I remember how you go, but me talk to she, the lady and come and me go ask her how the word go. This mom just want to tell the idea. Fred Pappy Park this week in a Palm Beer. Fred Pappy Park in a Palm Beer. Nicky Boo, make sure you walk with the money for buying the arm. You have on. Because I'm mad out. And me I reach there around 5 p.m. because I'm me a close. So me now come early. Me I reach there around 5 o'clock. Me this I make everybody know me I reach there 5 o'clock. This Saturday, Fred Pappy Park. The gang of the day. We are left down a sitting there. We are left down a juicy beef. Yeah, we are left juicy beef and then we come. Let me go do this and come back. Sister, good morning, Sister Marjorie. How are you?
1: Happy Thursday, my brother. How you doing?
0: I am happy. I'm talking to you. Go ahead, ma'am. It's all yours.
1: Good morning. Good morning, everyone. I am ever so excited to talk to everybody this morning about one of the greatest companies in the United States that call Assure for Life. This company has a plan that serves you throughout the length of your life. So if you are in the state of New York, Florida, North and South Carolina, and California, it is $75 a month. All other states is $85. And what they provide is a protection plan that in the event you lose a loved one, you don't have to worry where the finances is coming from. And they have a number which is 24 hours a day. You can call them at any time if you lose a loved one. And we

0: in as little as 15 minutes, a Sure for Life will be there to start the planning and preparation of your loved one. Call Sister Marjorie right now at 860-989-6303. It is so sad when we lose a loved one, but I can tell you, I, Marjorie, have seen so many members of lost loved ones, and I witnessed a Sure for Life take care of those families with pride, dignity, and love. And they deliver what they say they are going to do. And that's why they have an A-plus rating with the BBB, because they do what is right. 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Your parents or spouse can go on the plan up to age 80, and this plan does not expire at all. You don't have to worry if you have diabetes, high blood pressure, heart condition, because you are not required to do a medical. So please call Sister Marjorie right now. And on top of that, you can become a consultant when you sign up. On top of that, you get $25 for every person that you refer to Sister Marjorie that sign up. Call me right now. Our website is assureforlife.com with this great and wonderful company. My number today is 860-989-6303. One more time, 860-989-6303. Thank you so much, my brother. Have a blessed and wonderful day.
1: That is Sister Marjorie, ladies and gentlemen. Good morning. Good morning. It's 8:26. Wherever you are, good morning to Sister Marie. Good morning. She said, brother, give me have 3 man name house too. Yeah, we pressure on a lie. How are going to the pan TikTok? Oh, TikTok are going so crazy today. How are going? Good Debbie, please send me that song. John, I have a single song girl and woman them studio star. Brother Victor, me see you something here. Good morning. Me 7:45. Good morning. Me I see you something.

Sister Sandra Brown, how would that I say? Angela I. How would that? Oh, the wrong sitting me upon. Lord Jesus. Me upon the wrong sitting. Lord have mercy. Me there, I read the sitting and I read the wrong. I somebody else TikTok me gone upon. And yeah, the wrong TikTok me upon. Nothing can break me anymore. Hey, do me a favor now. Hey, Mr. God bless. Big up yourself, you know, brother. And yes, me get you the man who I do the broadcast down there, yes, sir. One new bravo there, Fort Pierce, and the man who I do. Big up, God bless you now. Yeah. Me want to sing a more ample, but me want to play it after we don't talk to Squeeze. And me dedicate a song to my wife. And some real woman who believe in herself. A long time, I not really talk with me woman them. Prince Ultimate, Mr. O. Yeah. Thank you, yes, sir. Thank you. Thank you, me, I make you know that. And I just want to big up you and tell you. I should probably see you on one show. I probably see you on one show. I see you on one show somewhere now. I see you on one show somewhere. But everybody, please me ask you if you go over YouTube. Nothing can break that boy no more. Pretty eyes, happy birthday. I mean, I invite out everybody this Saturday. But we are going there, Fred Papi Park in a Palm Beer. But before that, we are going there, juicy beef over there at the place we call in our one place in our West Palm Beach. See, I just yeah, may I invite you now to come get free t-shirt and pull up on we this Saturday. Please, may I ask the item for pull up 4815 Military Trail, Juicy Beef, from 12 until 3. And then we are left from the so and drive guard Fred Papi Park in a Palm Beer from 5 until 8 o'clock and go flatten Palm Beer. Me I go done Palm Beer, that me I tell you no. I 2 years me not go back there no. And let me tell you why, because me want me.

0: she said, involving her the thing, and I want the crowd to turn up again. And the only way the crowd will come out if they know, say, you are come. We make the flyer ready, and I know money. But me like, why you if you come? And me, I said, Jano. Never remember say me forgot juicy beef, you know. Never remember say me forgot juicy beef, you know. And she said, brother G, me I beg you, if you come at that one, if you come, it all gone back up in the year. Because last 2 times you come, people them come out. I mean, I beg you please to come at that one. She said, no, I say, mommy, I know money, I'm a problem, you know. I just because I know I'm if you close, I can't do that. I yet closing. If you have 6 secular sound, why me have to close and I'm the only gospel sound? And Jesus joked me, Dr. Wayne G, and said, yo, go and go support and yeah, play the gospel. Use the gospel and do your altar call at the end if you want and do what you do. I say, all right, Jesus. I say, me take it date. She said, when I done to 8 o'clock, you can pull up around 5 o'clock, 6 o'clock. Come in when you come spend all day and tired out yourself. I say, all right. Look how God good. We are going there juicy beef from 11 to 3, but I really 12 to 3. Tell me, say, God no good. So we have enough time to drive go up there when we're done. Tell me, say, that's not Jesus. Somebody help me. That not Jesus. Fred, Papi Park, this Sunday. And hear me now. Let me save me here. Margaret, please send this song. Big up Margaret Orlando, Sister Margaret in Orlando. Big up me Orlando people, let me know. Big up me Orlando people, let me say me one general. Yo, the man can't look for me. The man say, brother G, we are keep a show at Jamaica. Yeah, your brother Afide Pani. Let me take a second, man, the biggest thing at Orlando. The man keep the one of the big show them at Orlando. The man have a big old show I keep in Orlando. The man say, yo, a million Orlando, ask anybody down here. And me, I say, for real? My friend, baby party. Lord, I forgot to my wife have one birthday party for me go to. Jeez, so me, I forgot two sitting. Mr. Blair, yeah, I go around the place car. Reverend Sentop not coming. Ladies and gentlemen, Reverend Sentop anniversary is this Saturday. Same time he say, brother G, I cannot go nowhere from Friday to Sunday. It's my anniversary and me I stay warm and lie down. JMP, me I look for see you on another part there too. Me I stay warm and lie down with my family. But when dog have hood of, when you have hood of, I can't say, when you have pitch pint of fire, Lord, please forgive me, Jesus. I know that mean, Jesus. When you have pitch pint of fire, you have to go out there go look hood. I could say that. I know some of me like when I think, you know. When you have peas for cook, you have to go out there go look hood. Now say go. Somebody, I say go, sister, Mama Jackie. I say go. When you have pitch pint, when you have peas of fire, you have to go out there go look hood. I could say that, right? And in a son, a rebel, do Jesus, the man say me a cuss. Me I say, slap this party with the car, that me mean. I want to look say in Jamaica. Mama Jackie, I say go. Let me see how old this over here, son. Let me see how old. All right, no more, I beg squeeze sitting, figure some people, so I'm sitting upper the sitting. Let me see how old they are, son. How old they are, son. How old about old?
1: Me have high blood pressure and thing, and since me talk to the thing, everything nice. Cause me to get sick bad one day, tell me they work and me have rush to hospital and thing. Come back home, and I say, yo, I'll take that thing here, yo. Yeah, man, and the thing that will keep me up all day long, man. Me used to out here bucking and fall asleep and all them things there. But now me had them wide awake like a miggle day, you see. Yeah, man, big up the worst staff and everybody, and much love, you see.
0: Good morning.
2: Top of the morning.
0: Good morning, sir. How you do?
2: Boy, I'm there going easy, I can't complain.
0: And don't make no sense of complain. And I may beg you this morning, if you do bad, that's something there. You go on bad. You bad something for me now. May I beg you that?
2: Me say, me not complain, but me just a complain this morning. Me want to give a shop.
0: Hey, you may go do. Me go out with my coffee. Hey, very nice. Promise me, say I beg you me 5 minutes that. Tell me I beg you.
2: All right, say no more.
0: All right, go ahead.
2: And listen, ladies and gentlemen, because Brother G just make it known, say, 5 minutes alone, me can do this for phone people. And listen, you see, well, I know what I'm going to do phone, I go blow on the mind. So everybody that's tuning, if you're just now joining us, tell a friend to call their auntie, because if you now have diabetes, hypertension, cholesterol, fibroid, prostate, lupus, cancer. I can go on and on and on. But if you even don't have a medical issue, you still need to turn up your radio. Because today, we are basically extending a total of 4 products. Yes, you will basically receive any 4 BioLife products. Matter of fact, when I get them 4 products right now this morning, let me say any 4 BioLife products to $199, I'm going to ask you a trivia. And then I will let you pick any additional item of your choice. All right? So listen to me carefully, people. I'm going to ask you an easy trivia. Everybody must have the answer to this. What are the colors of the Jamaican flag? Do you know the answer? If you have the answer this morning, you will get 4 products to $199. And when you have the answer to that trivia, you will basically get any additional item of your choice absolutely free. This has never been done. Me say, yeah, I get 4 for $199, plus you get to choose the item if you have the answer. 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I only flag when I have no red, white, and blue in it, all right? So, if you have the answer, and you can tell me what are the true colors of the Jamaican flag, call me right now. The number to call is 844-276-4279. 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If you don't even want the 4 products to $199 and you have the answer, me still make you choose the item absolutely free, people. I may look out for you, but only have 5 minutes or 4 minutes left of people. 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What are the colors of the Jamaican flag? 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All right? So with that being said, Brother G, you check in?
0: Ready when you're all ready. Right. Can't. They are weird. They are. And let me ask a question. Repeat the special again for me, look why.
2: May I give them 4 products to $199, Zane? And then now, you see if they can tell us the colors of the Jamaican flag, then get to choose an additional item absolutely free.
0: Gone.
2: All right.
0: Winner. 844.
2: All right.
0: Oh, you never go again. Call the 844 act up there, sir. Good morning, ladies and gentlemen. What is the number? Say, I can't call you, man. You hang up for. Good morning. Man, you only so. Yeah. Tell me, say, me want next song I want to play. And one thing, when we are playing music, we don't just get up and play one song. We have some song in our system. And more and delicate a song to start from over my yard. More and delicate and to the real strong woman. You know what I'm saying? I'm not say black woman this time, yet, but for you, for your woman and your strong. Hey, big up brother Mark, wife, and brother Mark. Me and I live in the same community. Me 7:45, good morning to you. Big up yourself, Panda Sanya. Anybody see Auntie Norma? Big up yourself, Panda next Sanya. Big up all the real people, me know, say. We've been there, and we've done that. Drop me next song, brother Gary. Good morning. Big up my wife, Panda Tuna. Anyway, she lied on this morning. Soon call her back. Zella, Betibo, you two, Alicia, let's talk.

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1: Legal! 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
0: When you hear one song, we are chat your business. 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Just pull up. Nobody doesn't know say this song at all about you, you know. Let's have a conversation. I make some people know say you're a fool again. 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

0: I'm going to pray that when I'm quiet. 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It's just real life. It's got a hit right now. Nobody know. 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
1: Listen, pull it up again. Pull it up again. Pretty one no, pretty time. No, me pull it up for you, girl. At your birthday. One more time for your pretty no. One more time. We say legal.
2: Legal.
1: Legal.
2: Legal.
1: Happy birthday, girl. Happy birthday. Some people lock door in your face. Some people close door in your face. Some people never know, so God, I go use you. Because you don't look like them, and you don't walk like them, and you don't dress like them. Papi sure. Good morning.
0: Glory. Pull up. Pull up. Now they got pull up, please, and thank.
1: Sit here. Sit here. No, because you don't walk like them, and look like them, and dress like them. And because you don't have for them looks.

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1: Legal!
0: Come on, man. Come on, man. Yeah, soften up some woman this morning. Put your past behind you. Welcome to the present. Welcome to present life.
2: Everybody smiling ain't for me. Everybody clapping ain't proud to see me.
3: I come to you hungry and tired. I come to you hungry and tired. I come to you hungry and tired. I come to you hungry and tired. You give me food, let me sleep. I come to you weak. You give me strength.
0: Level up!
3: That's deep. Call me a sheep and lead me to green pastures. Only asking that I keep the focus
0: My
3: in
0: God.
3: Between the chapters.
0: My God.
3: You give me the word and only ask that I interpret. And give me the eyes that I may recognize the serpent. You know.
0: Devil with his lies. It?
3: But you'd like me to try. Unlike the devil who just wants me to lie till I die. Lord, why is it that I go through so much pain? All I saw was black. All I felt was rain. I come to you because it's you who knows. Show me that everything was black because my eyes were closed.
0: My God.
3: You gave me the light and let me bask in your glory. So it was only right that when you asked for this story, I put it together to do our dog some good.
0: Who's dog?
3: Dogs being brothers and sisters in the hood.
0: Miss Sablier.
3: Plenty of times you sent help my way, but I hid. And I remember once you held me close, but I slid.
0: Prayer time.
3: There was something that I just had to see.
0: Prayer time.
3: That you wanted me to see so I could be what you wanted me to be.
0: Prayer time.
3: And I think I've seen it, but I don't feel the same. Matter of fact, I know I've seen it. I can feel the change. It's strange. It's got me beating down your door. But I've never known love like this before.
0: I need everybody on the TikTok. Go over YouTube for me now. TikTok have 1% on it, please. Bro Gary Radio on YouTube. My TikTok got lock off now. It have 1% leave on it. The power of 1%. And I go over YouTube, Bro Gary Radio. I want to hear your next prayer right now. Everybody go hear on it. All of the women them want to go over yourself right now. The next prayer for all of my real women them who been there and done that. Who have got through it the same way. Who now fight for all on. Who now fight for winning, now struggle for winning. The next song you have phone. Go over my YouTube page now, no man. Bro Gary Radio. Everybody go over YouTube right now. Bye bye. TikTok have 1 minute left on the seat there. One minute. It's a 1%. And I read me say that. Me say that I go hang up now. Everybody go over YouTube for me now. Everybody go over YouTube for me now. Everybody go over YouTube for me now. Bro Gary Radio on YouTube. Bro Gary Radio on YouTube. Pain taught me. Wanna go over there, me kiss the man? Everybody, send me a text and get the YouTube. Bro Gary Radio. Bye bye to everybody on TikTok. Catch me again tomorrow morning, same time, same place. I may have one more song after this. One of them can't.

0: Good morning.
1: Morning, Brother Gary. 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Pull it up.
0: We said nothing about that idiot. How we know the man? Nobody.

0: Jesus. 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I want you in Gospel Expo. How would his sister still sit down and say, bam, bam, bam? How can a bad girl type that? How can a bad girl type that?
1: Pain told me everybody smiling ain't for me. Everybody clapping ain't proud to see me win.
0: Pain taught me some dope. You know, you think about them people, yeah? Who are clap for you? Then travel all four, come clap to you, know? But they're not really for you. They're just clapping to distract you. God, they want your sister, them a clap. But they are distraction. Watch that. Good morning. Let's do this. Wow. Do me a favor. Let me tap a song here. If you're there this morning and you don't know Jesus Christ as your personal savior, you have struggled out already by yourself. Nothing now going on in your life. Everything you try, inner work. Every man you meet, inner work. Everything you do, inner work. Do me a favor. Try this. Just say a prayer with me. Say, Lord, come into my heart. Save me. Make me into a new

0: That's all. Say it again. Say, Lord, save me. Come into my heart. Make me into a new person. Forgive me of my sin. And you also want to your life. Good morning. Hello, good morning. Hello, good morning.
1: Who gave you that song, right?
0: Eh?
1: Sister Sharon gave you that song, right?
0: Long time ago. I mean,
1: yeah,
0: me not
1: I want to big her up for that, man. That's an awesome song.
0: Me
1: loving
0: not lift it. Me not lift it. Pain taught me. Some
1: pain
0: similar...
1: taught, that's what the pain taught me.
0: Yo, yo. No, she give that song around 3-4 months now. I may have it from my playlist. I say one man, I'll drop it back. Good morning. I want to just encourage you. Try Jesus. You try a whole heap of man. You try family. You try cousin. You try auntie. You try all your mama and your papa and your junker. Lord, forgive me. They inner work. Try Jesus. Try Jesus this morning. I may put my life. Try Jesus. How you see if everything not change? You are struggling now. Hey, me attack from experience. I don't read me read nothing in the book, you know. I don't read me read nothing, you know. I struggle in my life. Everything are going bad for me. Everything me do not work. Every girl me sleep with, it never work. But guess what? I just say, no, let me try Jesus, yeah. Because one thing I mean, you know, it's a way to do. We not say, Lord, give me a... That's not what I mean, man. I say, Lord, give me a husband, give me a wife, though. And then if you give me a wife, I'm going to start follow you. No, I'm not doing it. Ladies and gentlemen, if you get a wife before you do the right thing, I know Jesus give you. Trick then trick you. Style then style you. Him says, seek ye first the kingdom of God, and everything I will add it unto you. Work, house, man, woman, if all if you couldn't breathe, you can't breathe. All if you did that, you will knock. All if you did that, Irma for that, you can't turn in a man for that. Anything you is, Jesus can fix it. Yeah. What is Emma for that, brother Gary? If you look down, if you have beard, and you look down, and you see one penky and one jumbling, that means you're Emma for that. I bet you never know that. I bet you somebody never know that. When you go beard today, how do I reach away, sir, Lord? Please forgive me, Jesus. I was doing good. I know I was doing good. But when you go beard today, because some other man, we feel say not Emma for that. Lord, forgive me, Jesus. Wait, G, I swear to God, if I be only way there, I'll lock out my brother again, right? No, I'm not for the man, I'm going to be free, I'm not for that. I'm going to chat to my just now. I'm going to chat to my just, I swear to God. Yo, all of the man then, when you're going to be here today, I'm going to take off the beef, look down between the foot, or can't, if the belly big, I can't bend over. Care while sitting and come so and put it. And if you say two something, one penke and one jumplum, look juki, like jumplum, that means you are Irma for that. Lord, thank you for telling me. I don't know, I ain't gonna lie. Lord, forgive me, Jesus. Sure done. Bye-bye. Hide this. Sure done.

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2: Hehehehehehehehehehehehehehehehehehehehehehehehehehehehehehehehehehehehehehehehehehehehehehehehehehehehehehehehehehehehehehehehehehehehehehehehehehehehehehehehehehehehehehehehehehehehehehehehehehehehehehehehehehehehehehehehehehehehehehehehehehehehehehehehehehehehehehehehehehehehehehehehehehehehehehehehehehehehehehehehehehehehehehehehehehehehehehehehehehehehehehehehehehehehehehehehehehehehehehehehe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

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Good morning to Church Without Walls Global. 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Good morning, Brother Gary. Good morning, Sister Sharon Smith. Good morning, Uncle Wayne G.

And for all those people thinking they can vote now, you've lost your chance. 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I hope your votes are in.

Oh, one thing, you know, wanna just know, wanna just, oh, no, off you draw me out, so. You see, this song, I tell you, Save for the Pilot, this Mr. Medley, by the way, I love it, like, so much. And every time I hear Save for the Pilot, I have to dance, you know. I have to bust a dance, you know.

One thing, you know, go vote, you know, me say vote are coming at midnight. I tell you, I'm happy for them though. Still tallying, because we have to do it right, you know. We have to crown Artist of the Month right, you know. Yes.

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guys, for us to take so long for talk, we know what's the votes coming. I tell you, they use last night into this morning. They take advantage, man. Votes are so all over. I beg you to look more time then, no, sir.

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So, guys, we don't sleep. We don't sleep. They vote right through the night. I tell you.

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But I tell you before the hour, I tell you before 10. Wow. I beg you to vote, I don't really vote. Yep.

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You know, the thing is, I realize these voters, they love last minute, you see. I give the people them from Tuesday to 40, you know, from about 9:30. And they wait until last night to this morning. So poor yes, it takes from this morning, 3 a.m., 4 a.m., 5 a.m. No, sir. But anyway, I'm through. Oh, wow. It was a good run. Good run for your money. Mm-hmm. So, are you ready? Minerminos. So, it's not no big vote. We didn't get over 100. We never get over 100. But the vote just come in so much last night. So, I'm ready now. I'm ready. So, in third place, we have the talented, the Chacha now play boss, Michael Lawson, with a whopping 20 points. Then Michael, I tell you, you know, you have to get over 30 votes to be hot, Michael, man. But you did well, though. You did well. And I see where you were campaigning. I have his number saved, and I see him just upon vote for me. So I see that you campaigned. So well try. All right. In second place, and I tell you, this was hot because I couldn't choose between 3 and 2. I couldn't personally choose, and I can't vote, though. So I didn't vote, but I tell you, it was tough. But somebody had the head over somebody with voting, all right? So on center stage is about voting and about who sound the best, because all I want to sound good, right? Just voting, and I should... Oh, boy. I don't know. This week is the first week I feel like this. When I'm supposed to give a winner. Why do I feel like this? Anyways, so in second place, we have Ian Reed with 44 points. I tell you, say, Ian, wake up everybody this morning and just say, I'm going to go vote. I tell us that the vote them come in for Ian this morning. And if Ian was voting from longer time, I tell you. So, we know our winner, right? Oh my word, Dwayne Brown. He's a Jamaican. He's now living in St. Lucia. And me tell you, said Dwayne, wake up everybody from St. Lucia across the Caribbean to vote. We don't ramp with Dwayne Brown, you know? Dwayne Brown, wake up everybody to vote, because me say some vote come in at the bad hours of the morning. But I must say that it was a very good one. It was this week. I'm even nervous to talk the win. I've never been nervous to announce on Central Stage winner ever. And I'm nervous right now because it was stiff between Ian and Dwayne. But congratulations, Dwayne Brown. You are now the artist of the month for the month of June for on Central Stage. Congrats. And if you don't know what Dwayne's songs sound like, you'll hear it right now.

0: give him glory. I know that Dwayne Brown right now is giving God all the glory for his wonderful win. The second on Central Stage Artist of the Month. Congratulations. Well done, well done. I was so nervous this week. I tell you, you see Ian Reed and Dwayne Brown, they have me aware. But the votes came in, and that's what we worked with. And I went through every single one. I'm gonna see how long it takes to do the winner. I take so long to give you guys the winner because I had to go through all the votes. Trust me, it was a very, very tough one. I want to send a big up to our sponsor for On Central Stage, Prestige Phone Accessories.
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0: 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And for all our Maypen listeners, they are located on Fernley Avenue in Maypen. Okay, so we have it. Dwayne Brown for the On Central Stage Artist of the Month winner for June. That was so stiff, I tell you, because Ian, you see, Ian was at the votes as well, you know, but Ian votes came in this morning, and even right now, I see people message voting for Ian, for Ian Reed, right now, at this moment, when voting end. I tell you, oh my word, that was something. Wow. Back to our song.

0: The votes had me away. They did. I mean, I normally announce the winner at 9:30, and this morning I couldn't even announce the winner at 9:30. I had to wait a bit to get through those tally because they just decided to vote this morning, I tell you. But anyways, it was a wonderful show, and I want to send a big shout out to the entire, my voice is a little bit hoarse, if you guys can hear, forgive me, the entire Central 96.3 FM Jamaica family. Our listeners, you guys are so wonderful, and to all the voters, thank you so much. And for all our silent listeners as well, don't feel left out. We know you're listening, and we appreciate you, even though you don't say anything, we know. And to Adoration Gospel FM over there in New York, big shout out to International Bread of Life Ministries and Church Without Walls Global, and of course Caribbean Radio HD. Thank you so much for listening on Central Stage. This week is when we crown Artists of the Month for the month of June. So next week now is when we start anew to see if we can get our Artists of the Week and then eventually Artists of the Month. I tell you, it was an amazing one. So we're moving quite along, right? We're moving on because we had May Artists of the Month, which was a group, Memories Junior. And then today, we crowned Dwayne Brown as Artist of the Month. He lives in St. Lucia now, but he is a Jamaican, of course. So big up, Dwayne Brown. And don't feel timid. Don't be shy or afraid to send in your songs, because you might just win Artist of the Month. And Artist of the Month gets an exclusive interview and also a gift, courtesy of KSAT. KSAT is our Artist of the Month sponsor. So yes, Dwayne is not in Jamaica at the moment, but he will definitely get his interview and his gift will be right here waiting for him. So I can't ask where is DSN. I can't ask where she is because I have to take over for her for a while. So yes, we are currently now in the Central Energy Tower. Yes, yes, yes. With Lexi Queen B. Part-time job.
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0: So, guess who is here now? I can finally ask. Decent, are you here?
1: Never. Never.
0: You need to stop
1: Never.
0: It, you know. Guys, trouble come. Trouble come. Trouble come.
1: I will never be here.
0: You will. You'll always be here. Trouble come, guys. She's going like she don't want to come work. And she don't say a fair time, you know. People must wonder what kind of song they made Decent to play.
1: No, a song that I would
0: play. Oh, you play. Okay. Come, no, see me, you know, play the same way, you know. Normie love, may you play different? No, say no, you play.
1: No, man, may you play the same.
0: No,
1: it's just that. It's just that. It's just that. It's just that. We kind of there's more time for me than you, so there's variety that will come to my show. But you play like pretty much
0: like you.
1: Yeah, no. Like what I would.
0: I still disagree. Okay.
1: Whatever.
0: So should they hear? Should they?
1: So guess what? Lexi is my co-host until what time?
0: Hello, listen to me. Lexi
1: until what time? Because
0: in
1: you know
0: the
1: we
0: name
1: have,
0: of
1: we have
0: Jesus.
1: Things to do. We have things. You have a co-host at least for another hour, another 45 minutes.
0: You're there.
1: Another half an hour. Another 45 minutes. You're my co-host for another 45 minutes.
0: Hey, me can't take.
1: Lord,
0: me can't
1: you
0: take
1: touch
0: DSN
1: me in
0: the
1: fire, and you touch me with your fire, and you touch me with your fire. So what? So what? You can't you be my co-host for another 45 minutes?
0: No.
1: Another half an hour?
0: No. No, dear.
1: You know, you sound like a while ago with the no. You ever
0: have something, you know? You ever have something with what it sound like, you know?
1: Well, I know. Mm. You ever watch, I think it's on YouTube or Facebook. I don't know which one of you can find it. But this guy was like, so, like him write a word on the board. Like the word is, what you call it again? It's English. He's teaching like English.
0: Mm-hmm.
1: Right? And like you hear... say for example chair, and the chair is spelled C-H-A-I-R.
0: Mm-hmm.
1: And then he said like, and then he will spell, okay, so if this is chair, then he write another word that is also saying chair, but it is pronounced like he get a longer e sound, like chair,
0: like C-H-E-E-R.
1: Yeah.
0: Mm-hmm.
1: Chair. And then he's gonna be like so, and like when if the person, you know, say it the way in which he pronounced it first, and mm-hmm. it is wrong, he was like, no. What do you think?
0: Oh, so something so cool.
1: Yes,
0: no.
1: No. And then he'd be like, what do you think? What do you think? This is why. No. I was like,
0: hey.
1: It calls yourself. I know there are people who know what I'm talking about. And I agree with him because English is messed up.
0: Yeah,
1: English is a messed up language, and I don't want nobody.
0: It is alleged. Hello, remember you know?
1: It's not alleged. It is not alleged. It is what it is. You can't spit a spit. English is a messed up language.
0: Me now walk up, no step. It is alleged, guys. Lexi Queen be say it is alleged
1: that
0: English is messed up.
1: English messed up. English messed up. I'm not. It's not alleged. It is what it is.
0: According to DSN, so hello, I'm a news lady, you know, to be careful. According to DSN, so the English language is a bit mixed up. Let me put it a bit.
1: I see. But, Lex, mm-hmm, mm-hmm. you have, there are some words that we just don't get it. For example, mm-hmm. knife.
0: I don't get it from
1: why?
0: A child. I wonder why.
1: Why?
0: Do you know?
1: why?
0: I wonder.
1: Knife. There's a obvious N. Mm. How you get K? Where K comes from?
0: Tsunami too. Tsunami.
1: With a T.
0: I couldn't spell tsunami for a while.
1: Look here. Listen. I could not either. Because tsunami, for whatever reason, it starts with a S. How T coming
0: in.
1: How T catch.
0: All phone. If me spell phone with it,
1: then
0: I would me a
1: logically speaking, if you are learning the ABC is coming up the line, you know, and the ABC is ABCD, and them give you the F sound,
0: yes,
1: and they give you the T sound, and they give you the E sound, and they give you the B. So for the life of God,
0: Chini kiki now.
1: Hey, for the life
0: I beg
1: of
0: now.
1: Me, I said, oh. For the life of me, how did we get to be put
0: no,
1: in
0: mix
1: K?
0: Me. No, we, in no, from, no, no, we, me no involve,
1: no,
0: me can see it.
1: No, okay, you are absolutely correct. How did they?
0: I wonder.
1: You know, I believe,
0: mm-hmm.
1: I know you can't say alleged.
0: Ooh, me no run joking now.
1: And now we can say
0: according to
1: alleged. I can say I will catch the alleged here, sir, because I believe the individual who actually put language together, English tongue, they were having a bad here. They
0: you think it's one person, or you think it's like a community, a group? Hey, we're gonna do some research, find something. I see something this.
1: All English combo.
0: I see something. Spanish and French, but I think Spanish is the easiest. It's alleged that Spanish is the easiest language because when I was doing Spanish in school, I realized that whatever I sound like, I just saw it sound. I just saw it spell. I just saw it sound. You understand? But you see English, I tell you now.
1: English need deliverance. I think the church need to come together.
0: This is. Let me go play music.
1: I might have to call out my co-worker in here and tell her, so we've got some fasting and prayer.
0: Hey, this is English. Can I go play some music? This is.
1: No, talk it through, Lexi. You know, if English need some laying on of hands and come up with some rubber babababash.
0: According to this. You know, me not getting no trouble, you know. Lexi, green play at the essence, not getting no trouble.
1: No, according to the essence, we need it. Some real strong Holy Ghost people for come in and deal with
0: the essence.
1: I think there's a spirit. English.
0: Me have one small question. The essence, me have one small question.
1: What is your question?
0: The essence, it all change now. You compound well, yeah.
1: Fit over what? Me not know. 45 years of my life.
0: Are you really
1: a change? Time for a change.
0: In 2026, the people.
1: It's time for a change.
0: Mama, get up and say she want change now. The says, go, but you go sleep.
1: Don't you got your bed? Got your bed, the says.
0: No, sir. All right. So people, who know you're the crazy.
1: Do you know, Rex, literally, you know that do you know when people are supposed to stand up for certain things?
0: They say we protest. Can't stand up for that, they say.
1: Why we
0: they say we cannot stand up for that, they say.
1: No.
0: Era.
1: Why we can't protest on Black Road against English language?
0: Is our listeners hearing what you're saying?
1: No, they're not hearing.
0: I open an ear. I'm closing the ears because what the essence has said.
1: Look here, there must be some protesting.
0: Listen, we cannot do anything, the essence. Uncle Wedge, you coffee
1: the
0: essence.
1: The voice of the people.
0: Because
1: we need the voice of the
0: people. Yeah. Hey. Maybe go run with you because we can't manage you.

0: fire,
1: yes,
0: Lord.
1: So fire, we get Lord. We get Uncle Wayne Chino.
0: Whoa.
1: Oh my word. Good morning, Uncle Wayne G. Uncle Wayne G. Boy.
2: Uncle Wayne G sound like
1: Kino Dede. Uncle Wayne G. Hey, I know that Uncle Wayne G had to come into the conversation.
3: I am
1: here. Oh, yeah.
3: I am here with you.
1: Yeah. Yes, Uncle Wayne G. Let us hear your take, because I know you had to chime in, you know.
0: Good morning, Uncle Wayne G.
4: Good morning. I need to know the host first.
0: The host is DSN / Lexi Queen B.
4: You know why I say that? I want to put the caveat. It is alleged.
0: Hey,
1: sir, no. Hey, sir, take a pillow.
0: Come with the ledger, sir.
4: You know what I should let you know? I should let you play there's something that we normally play if the person have nothing to do with the radio station. I should allow you to play it, you know.
1: The disclaimer. Is it that's her talking?
0: The disclaimer. I think it's a disclaimer. Is that disclaimer?
4: Should I just come upstairs and join the conversation and talk?
1: Me hear so wonderful. Your ear so wonderful.
4: Then let me know. Should I just come upstairs? When you stay in the studio, why the people them leaving? The people them studio gone.
1: Sir, hold on, sir. I don't think I heard so wonderful.
0: Repeat.
4: I am just asking, should I just run up the stairs? Because I'm sure I've got the ability still. Should I just run up the stairs and come inside the studio?
1: I can't even.
0: I don't want you to run. I don't want you to run because I don't. Someone just
1: passed
0: a
1: while ago. Me
0: not
1: know. Hey, me can't buy that, you know.
0: Somebody passed a while ago. My Uncle Wayne G. Look here, me not trust.
4: Let me see where I'm at then. I'm joking.
1: Oh.
0: I can't take it.
4: Anyway, good morning, ladies.
1: Good morning.
4: I woke up this morning pretty early. I listened to the Brother Gary show, and I could not keep my composure. Mm-hmm. Right? And I said, okay, his show is over. Let me go and look about my breakfast. And then Lexi come on and the radio. Jesus, I don't know why me choose that time to look for my breakfast. But sit down on my table and say, let me drink a cup of milk tea. And then me say, okay, you know, their sense is okay. She will just calm it down. And then I hear some songs start playing. Me say, no, just like what Lexi said. What do you hear Lexi?

0: Lord God.
1: Sir, you know all along. Oh, who's playing? Yes, yes, yes. Sir, you know all along. Oh, who's playing? Yes, yes, yes.

0: And so I said, let me just play it safe. And I know, and because I know you got it like that.
1: Oh,
0: you know,
1: wow. Your compliment.
0: Yeah, you got it like that. And I know you can handle it.
1: Wow.
0: I said, so just sit.
2: How long is this going to run for?
1: Like, for the next minute, sir.
0: For the next 10 minutes. Perhaps.
1: Oh, my word.
2: For the next couple of weeks.
1: Yeah, yes. Sir, no, sir.
2: You're gonna come in sometime, and they say he's gonna be out sometime, and then both of you just come in at the same time.
1: Sir, are you making a proposal now?
0: Say the fire just a burn, Lord Jesus, burn.
2: I'm thinking Alexiside in this one, allegedly.
1: Allegedly. I tell you now.
0: Uncle Wayne J, I need your opinion.
2: Okay.
0: Do you believe that we should really and truly protest? Lexi, fix your face.
1: Because you know Lexi, what she
0: fix it. Lexi, fix your face.
1: Thank you, sir. You hear? No.
2: To agree to any protest, no matter how large, no matter how small.
0: No, I mean, we need to speak out when it comes on to English. Sure. Lexi, stop about looking
2: what?
0: At me.
2: About what?
1: Exactly. About what?
0: What do you mean?
1: And the little K I talk about and the TV tsunami. No. The TV tsunami and the K for knife.
0: Do you know that language tend to change every look on and there is something that comes in and it
1: changes. But dear sense. You can't. Yeah, how much all like your dear sense?
0: Look here. Alright, you see my point. You see, I am getting older.
1: Then dear sense. You think it's gonna change now?
0: No, if you remain the same and they continue changing it by the time it
1: hits. Let me hear what Sir said. Can you see you now?
2: Don't talk about we are getting. No. Speak for yourself. Exactly. Uncle Angie. Yes.
0: We are getting older.
1: You. She, sir. Descent. It is alleged.
0: It is alleged that we are getting older.
2: Okay. Let me ask you a question.

0: Of course, we're not considering you.
1: Okay, so what age you will consider a person new?
0: When they just born.
1: When they just born, them new?
0: Yeah, yeah.
1: At what age would you consider them old?
0: 19 or when?
2: Yes, sir.
1: What? How much?
0: No, when them, okay. when them, you know, Uncle Wengie. You know, Uncle Wengie, Uncle Wengie.
2: And she a girl, and she a beat around the bush.
0: Me nah, beat around the woland. Woland, Uncle Wengie. Woland, Uncle Wengie. You see, you know, Uncle Wengie. Yeah. And me a pint by you in the spirit. You see, you know, Uncle Wengie. You not yeah. Gonna draw me out because I are knows you.
2: Mm-mm.
0: Me know you. I mean, I'm gonna make you twist and turn me today. Look here, not today. I said not today. I pointed at you in the spirit.
1: Would you consider everybody in the world old?
2: What a good question. Let me see if I'm gonna get a good answer.
0: Of course, everybody in the world.
1: Sure. Is everybody in the world old? No? Yes?
2: She can't answer. No.
0: I said everybody getting old. There's a getting old. I don't know why Uncle Wengie. You don't understand why Uncle Wengie take up that something out this old business.
2: No, because I see something this we take up. Me don't know why you take up by your head.
0: I said no. You notice. You know. You said something. You know. Wala no.
2: No, I certain for that. No, because you did beg Woland the 2 times.
0: I mean, never get me Woland.
2: So sir, can't get him Woland now.
0: Get me Woland.
2: You got it, dear sense. Sir, time. Thank you. Although you're sure we're body up same way. Go ahead, sir.
1: So, is there anything new under the sun?
0: No.
2: We're up.
1: So, if not.
0: Talk Bible. There's nothing new, everything old.
2: Mm-mm.
1: So, if there's nothing new under the sun, right? How much hours in a day? So maybe your age is wrong.
2: I think so too, sir.
0: It will have age wrong.

0: I try not try something that can't fix me up and turn me, you know. And that.
1: Adoration Gospel FM and the Caribbean Radio HD family. Lexi?
2: Yes, sir.
1: Essence, you ladies are doing an awesome job. Out here in Radio Land, we are loving it. Just do what you guys do best.
2: Thank you so much, sir. Thank you. The same to you.
0: Okay.
2: Guys, you see, hey, I tell you, DSS is something else, you know.
0: It's not.
2: You are something else, why, but why?
0: Why do you think so?
2: The last time I tell a little young girl that she's something else, she said, "What? A car? A bus? A train?" She's a British.
0: My dear.
2: She says, "A what? A car? A bus?" So you, DSS, you're something else, you know.
0: What?
2: A car.
0: A bus.

0: All right, so you know, I just come on and go on with myself and not even say good morning. Good morning. Good morning to the entire Central 96.3 FM Jamaica family. Adoration Gospel FM over there in New York City. Let me say good morning to International Bread of Life, Church of the Walls Global. Good morning to you again. Good morning, Uncle Wayne G. Good morning to you, Servant Leader. Caribbean Radio HD4. Good morning to you, chat room peeps. Good morning. And of course, you know, yes, this is the Central Energy Tower, and boy, I feel good sitting on the other side of the fence. Oh my word, can I tell you? So just to let you know, coming up in a little bit, we should be chit-chatting with a school, and of course you will know more about that in a little bit. Also coming up at 10:30, we're going to be having our weather report, and then at, let me see, no, well, going again, you know, semi, me find semi of all timers. Stop laughing, Lexi. What could cause you to be laughing at my all-timers?
1: You know, I saw something just pass in the studio like a little bug, and I was just laughing with the bug.
0: I'm a conversation, you call it bug. My good goes so. All right. So at 11 is to know, At 12 is jam in 5, which, you know, that is our news report at 12. And then at 1:15, your food, your health. So while my co-host slash DJ, no, me like the life here, Uncle Wayne Gino. You have got talk of the air. I like the life here. I like this. I like this. But no, if y'all could see Lexi's face, you could all see Lexi's face and her attitude in here. She's giving me attitude, you know. A whole ton load of attitude this young lady is giving me because me said that I like this kind of life. What is wrong? You know, I have a DJ and a co-host and all that kind of stuff right up until 2 o'clock. Yes, Lexi.
1: I have to chime in right here. So
0: because you ditch your plan for ditch me.
1: Up until when now?
0: We just said 2 o'clock.
1: I think you made a mistake now.
0: No. Until two. Until 2.
1: Hey. All right, dear sir. So you're finished. Bless up our listeners.
0: Yeah. Well, pretty much so. But let me just jump on in because it's now 10:30. So it is time for the weather. And here we go with the weather update right here. Thursday, June 25, 2026. A low-level jet stream across the Central Caribbean. The low-level jet stream is expected to remain for the rest of the week. Expect windy conditions across sections of the island as a result. 24-hour forecast. Today, isolated afternoon showers and thunderstorms across western parishes and hilly

Tonight, isolated thunderstorms across eastern parishes. Otherwise, partly cloudy and windy along the south coast. Maximum temperature expected for Kingston today, 34 degrees Celsius. Maximum temperature expected for Montego Bay, 34 degrees Celsius. Maximum temperature expected for Maypen Clarendon, a whopping 35 degrees Celsius. And for Mandeville, maximum temperature is 32 degrees Celsius. 3 days forecast starting tomorrow, Friday. Mainly sunny and windy. Saturday, isolated afternoon showers and thunderstorms across the southwestern parishes and hilly areas. Otherwise, mainly sunny. Windy afternoons across northern parishes. And on Sunday, widely scattered afternoon showers and thunderstorms across central and western parishes. Other current regional weather feature. Two tropical waves across the central and eastern Caribbean, respectively, a ridge across the northern Caribbean. And that is your weather update right here on Central 96.3 FM, Jamaica. 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

0: Good morning, Sister Gloria.
1: Good morning, dear saints. And how are you this morning?
0: You said dear saints just now?
1: You are the bees that sting. Could you pull it up one more time for me, please?
0: Okay, no problem. All right.

0: Good morning, Carla.
1: Good morning, Queen Bee.
0: Oh, yes. So you know it's Queen. You're listening, boy. Man.
1: Yes, man. Can anybody see the heat coming from the roof of Central?
0: But I wonder if they're seeing it.
2: I wouldn't want the fire brigade.
1: There needs to be a standby. You're burning on the place.
0: I tell you, thank you.
1: Sizzling.
0: Yes, we like to hear that. Thank you so much.
1: Yes, man, Central is sizzling, and it's wonderful out here. Sounding good.
0: All right, thank you.
1: This is Sister Chung calling.
0: Okay. Sister Chung, thank you.
1: Is it request day today?
2: Yes, it is request Thursday. You know, I don't know why Lexi Queenblee, my co-host not taking the people and request. I don't know what is going on.
0: Because we're not used to it.
1: Did you manage to get the Lenny Dawkins song?
2: I got you. You know, so I go back in my files. I went deep into my files and I found the songs and I said, yes, Mr. Watchman, the one Uncle Benji, because he never give it to me, no, Auntie Chung.
1: Oh, gosh. Uncle Wendy, you need to do better.
2: Thank you. Burn him out for me, please.
1: Your ladies are doing well. Uncle Wendy, you need to do better.
2: That's right.
1: Stand by
2: That's
1: them.
2: Right.
1: Yes.
0: All right. Yes. So have a great day now.
1: Please fix the unfixable for me today, please.
2: All right. I got you.
0: All right. Take care.
1: All right. Good. Have a good day.
0: You too.

remember that today is Request Thursday with the DSZs. Even though you're hearing the voice of Lexi, she's still taking our requests, you know. She still wants them. Send them in to 876-347-4201. I repeat, 876-347-4201.

0: Good morning, caller.
1: Good morning, dear sense.
0: Lexi voice here, but dear sense is here as well. Dear sense, people don't want to know dear sense.
1: Is you doing the request today?
0: No, dear sense is doing it. She's hearing.
2: I am here. Good morning. Good morning.
1: Good morning.
2: What song you?
1: Brother Martin calling.
2: Oh, Brother Martin. How are you, Brother

0: Fly away, oh, no, we not go roam, no, we not go roam. I don't want to tell the lesson. All right, I got you.
1: Thank you for calling.

0: I'm going to now do it like DSS, you know, them need for no say. Them need for no say DSS in the building, you know. I'm going to do it like DSS now. DSS, what you say? Your type of vibe?
1: I don't know what is my type of vibe, you know.
0: Well, I'm
1: multi-vibe.
0: Oh, are you? Well,
1: so I don't know. Let me see what you got.
0: It is alleged now.
1: It is alleged. We're always on the ledge. Okay, so let me hear what you got. You're the DJ.
0: All right, let me jump it.
1: Jump it. Jump.

0: Hold on. No. That's not me. Uncle, we ain't do that. Don't mix that. Uncle, we ain't do that.
1: You hear them something there? All right.
0: Uncle, we ain't do
1: that. Let me drop something.
0: Drop something.

0: understand. Hold on. Me not get it. Lexi, I thought you knew me.
1: I thought so too. So me feel.
0: You feel big time. Load, you feel loud and strong, little.
1: Oh my word. So tell me now.
0: All right.
1: Mm-hmm.
0: May I give you one more try? Got to find something that you know that a dear saying something that. I tell you, you play like me and you still, you feel like you're doubting yourself. That the one that way you do that, Uncle AG.
1: All right, me have one more. I may not play the same. I still hold on to my point. But listen.
0: Go, let's go with the next one. Let's hear you. Go, Lexi, go.

0: All right. Mm-hmm. All
1: right,
0: you see?
1: Don't you get that stuff?
0: Don't be that stuff. Hola, no. You see, it's a different, it all depends. You know, they work, you know, they work, you know, but it all depends on the
1: vibe.
0: Yeah, or the day. Like, for example, on Wednesdays, Fasting Wednesdays, I would dive in some of those songs. But if you're really talking about Essence, you have to come up some more.
1: Me don't try. Me don't try.
0: Yeah,
1: we had a call. Call back. Me don't try, man.
0: No, all right. Let me. You want me to give you one?
1: Wait. Me don't even have it. Where you going?
0: I'm gonna give you one. Hold on. Play what you're playing. I'm gonna give you one.
1: Me can't, but I know.

0: So the one day since I go and like some no know she
1: you
0: know.
1: She
0: go and like some don't know her.
1: You get it wrong.
0: I got it right.
1: You got it wrong. You
0: wanna talk it through. Wanna go and hear the sense play them something here?
1: But yeah, naturally. But as I said before, I'm going to give you something to work with. I'm going to let you know what is the essence. Come in, don't know what is what. Why? I tell you, it all depends on my vibe. And those songs are set for what you call it. No, them the song they set for like, you know what I mean? Yeah, them song they set for a different time, a different route, it's a different thing. All right, watch me now. So let me give you my song. Let me give you my song, Miss Lexi. Let me give you, and all the people in my car, well, and Miss Sue come to them, I have to make sure hear my type of song. If she gonna go slow. If she's gonna go slow, let's hear this one. It's turn. It's walkie. It's walkie. Why is it that I am not hearing my music playing? This is not fair. What could go so, Lexi?
2: Yes.
1: Lexi, I am suffering from depression.
2: Lord, if I find favor in your sight.
0: So this, if you're gonna go slow, Lexi, you gotta take it like this. Make up your face. Make up your face. If you're gonna go slow, you gotta come like yeah. This is no essence playing.

0: And remember, it is Request Thursday. So what you got to do is send in your request so that I would be able to play the songs. And yes, I will be playing them in the order in which I receive. So if you hear it go anywhere, up, down, and all around, yes, I'll be playing them in the order in which I will receive them. Okay? So just stick with me a little bit. Let me see Auntie Jazz calling me. Auntie Jazz, good morning.
1: Morning, my queen.
0: And which one of them is your queen? Because remember, see, I have Lexi Queen B, no mine, you know. This is essence now talking, you know. Mine, you know.
1: Guess what?
0: What happened?
1: Guess what? You don't know why Jonah they run for you.
0: Why?
1: You know, she cannot face you.
0: I mean, I said, Mom, you know she want to do a quick showdown. You know what I mean? Seeing that you have brother Gary and Uncle Wayne Jago kick off. But no mind try it off with her number, because I know she can't even angle me. That God. Would have done her like yesterday, hey. But I done her like all yesterday news, you know, brother.
1: She have
0: white
1: thing.
0: I know she have her thing. You know, we might have a little clash. I think I'm going to do a clash with Lexi. Lexi, what you say? Lexi, stop. Lexi, I shake her head. I said, no. She go like afraid. I mean, she's strong like that. What you run for? You know, should I stand up?
1: Should I stand up? Yo, good morning to Auntie Lexi and where did

0: na the cup.
1: Awayase.
0: And you come mix it up.
1: Awayase. Give me story.
0: I just say come more find this. No know who else I got drink it, but go and mix it up, me girl.
1: Hey, write this up. Whoa.
0: mix it up.
1: All right, Auntie Jess.
0: I beg your people here. There is a marriage in Kenya.
1: There is a marriage in Kenya. Sure, got you.
0: Wow. I beg your big up Bones, the original Bones, Uncle Martin.
1: Mm-hmm.
0: I have one new only person from Canada, one of my cousins. Mm-hmm. She called me the other day, go on, girl. You know you're going with your tinker, you love dance, you know?
1: Yes.
0: Then you send me congi.

0: Yes.
1: I wonder if she did her dance because guess what? She not put, you know?
0: Wow.
1: He put them no good. Happy or pain in them.
0: Oh dear.
1: So me and one day she did her dance when she tell herself to lick him up.
0: Well, yourself, she had danced. Her foot might have in a pain, but she a rock up her good, nice, godly body, please.
1: All those that listening right now, me not go keep up your time.
0: Yes,
1: you
0: mama.
1: You play your music.
0: All right.
1: I'm here, rake up the yard, I'm here, and the rake are done. So all right. Just mix it up, same way.
0: All right,
1: okay,
0: mama.
1: Me girl?
0: God bless you.
1: All right.
0: Yes, the voice there of the one and only Auntie Jazz. Yeah. Auntie Jazz reminding you that, of course, in a few we're going to be chit-chatting, and trust me, I'm not the one that is going to be doing the chit-chatting today. It's your very own nice Queen Bee, Lexi Queen Bee. Hello, it's nice. So we have a school with us today that we're going to be chit-chatting with, and again, I am not the one doing it. It is your very own Lexi Queen Bee. Me just look and see what I got me a fuss in a people business over here. This is a Palm Summit Preparatory School. With, of course, head girl Jadia Green and Gabriel Vasquez. Pronounce the name for me. Vasquez, you know, I'm gonna ask you about the name there. Hold on, there's another couple, probably not me, Lexi, because we need this story. Vasquez, you know, that's the name, they sound like them rich people. We have them big house in England, and them look at something that England you come from, don't your descendants, them from England. You have some lineage of England, you can't tell me. You're a rich big house, and them, you know, you okay, you see, when you grow up, make sure you get one big house, you know? All right, okay, you have to represent the name. Vasquez. I can't, but anyway, you're not going to hear him yet. I'm going to leave that for Lexi Queen Bee, but I had was to just squeeze that off. All right. We're going to be taking a break in a little bit because we're going to talk with them. And I know you're calling in, but give us a few. We're going to be doing this quickly. It's 11 o'clock. All right. So to know is to know is going to come up right about now. And then, of course, the next voice you will hear is that of Lexi Queen Bee. And with the students, I'll be joining in every little now and then. But this one is on Lexi Queen Bee. All right. So botanists typically define the rarest plant as one that exists as a single known individual or a tiny population on the brink of extinction. While exact titles are heavily debated, the following botanical wonders hold the strongest claims to being the rarest plant on earth. The rarest plant on earth. All right, so one, Woods Cycad. I hope I have that right. If not, Cycad is cycad. Yeah, cycad. Yeah, so Woods Cycad, known as the most extreme botanical, ending as a species with only one surviving individual. This ancient palm-like plant outlived the dinosaurs. Can you imagine? Wow. To know is to know. The rarity. Only a single solitary male plant was ever discovered in South Africa. Yeah? So I wrap that up right there. So into to know is to know. So we're going to take a break when we come back. When we come back, we'll have Lexi Queen Bee with the students alongside myself.
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3: The first

0: this is one, yeah.
1: And so me now gonna further with it. Lexi Queen B is now ready for our students. Come here, Lexi, I don't play no more.
2: Yeah, me wonder. I was wondering why you have Lenny singing up my time. All right, so Palm Summit Preparatory is no stranger to me. This school is Femi School. My school. Oh, I know me. I'm a daughter, I'm going there. Yes, my daughters attend the school. And from the inception, from the first day I went onto this school compound, I tell you, I felt welcome. The environment is super, super good. The students are so friendly. I mean, those students would have graduated already. And then I meet some other ones. And then the little one who made me turn big one. You want to see them in studio looking so nice. They're going to go off to high school. It is a bittersweet moment for me because we are one. I mean, they love me. I love them. And it's just a privilege to interview them this morning. And to bear the good news. I'm happy that I'm the bearer of good news. So, Palm Summit Preparatory School has done tremendously well with the PEP exams. I tell you, there were 10 students who did the exam and all of them passed for good schools. You know? I have Immaculate Conception High. I tell you something about us here at Palm Summit. Glenmere High, Bishop Gibson High, Denby High, Clarendon College. You know, hear them school name there? Central High, Veer Technical High. I tell you. They did well, and we want to congratulate them. We want to highlight them this morning, and we'll be talking to them this morning. And I will be starting off with the Ed Boy, and as my co-host, you're the co-host. You come out strongy.
1: Yes, yes, yes. I like it. I like the position. Let it remain right there. Co-host.
2: So, yes. So she was asking about the surname Vasquez. Did I pronounce it correctly?
1: Vasquez.
2: Okay, tell us about that now. So, Vasquez. Is your family rich for you?
1: Yes. What you mean? What you mean? Even if you don't know,
2: hey, me, right there, so I tell you,
1: into being,
2: wonderful.
1: Release it, and I love it. Yes, sir.
2: Alrighty. Yes, so, being at Palm Summit over the time, I've seen you in action. I was there when you were getting your jacket. Guys, you don't want to see me in them jacket looking all smart. I will post on social media stuff. So all those who can't see him today, they will be on social media later, TikTok, and they'll come in the news. So now we hear everything and see them. So being there when you were being jacketed in your, I think I was the one who placed jacket on you, right?
3: Yes,
2: because I'm the PTA president. I should have said that. The PTA president, so I placed the jacket on him, and I'm super, super proud of you. And I want to know, which school did you pass for?
3: I passed to go to Glenmere High.
2: Glenmore, pony up, bop. You know, I purposely did not ask sir to tell me the where you guys went. I think I heard only one person, my friend over here, so I heard where she go. But I purposely keep it for this interview. I kept it. Congratulations. And Arjen, I know Glenmore for you too. So two Glenmore in the house. Congratulations. I'm super,
1: so far,
2: super proud.
1: So far.
2: No, two Glenmore in total. Just in two Glenmore. Yeah. Two
1: okay.
2: Can't stand them, you know?
1: No,
2: I just stand them. I know. I hear me here about Shika, me and she a friend. So I hear me here about Arjen. All right. So, Ed Boy, tell me now. Tell me what was the preparation like going into PEP?
3: I was preparing for PEP by studying all the time that I had. In all my free time, I did a little bit of studying, and then I had a little bit of more. I had more free time, so in that free time, I studied also, and that is how I passed to go to Glenmere.
2: Okay, wonderful. Super, super proud. Did you expect to, well, was Glenmere High School your top pick? Okay, so did you expect to, like, after exam, coming out of exam, did you feel that you made it to Glenmore High School?
3: Yes, miss.
2: Oh, you did. Wonderful, wonderful. I'm super, super proud of you. All right, we're now going to talk to the Ed girl, Jada. Jada, I don't know which school you pass for yet, but I want to know right this moment. Tell me, Jada.
3: Bishop.
2: What? I saw the Bishop Gibson, and it's Jada. Congratulations. Wow. Did you choose Bishop Gibson for your first pick? Oh, you didn't. So you're going to give me all the backstory, you know. I want to know which schools were... Give me the top three.
3: Glenmere,
2: Descartes,
3: and Bishop Gibson.
2: Oh, so Bishop Gibson was the third. Okay, so you got your third place choice. That's wonderful. So are you happy with your pass, by the way? I should ask. Okay, you are happy. Nice. So I want to know, how did you prepare for a PEP exam? What did you do extra, or was it the norm for you?
3: Prayer.
2: You see, that's what I'm talking about. They are praying students. That is awesome. So did you get support from home? How was the support like from your home?
3: It was good.
2: Okay, mommy and daddy helped?
3: Yes.
2: Because I know that Mr. Douglas worked with you guys, you know. Mr. Douglas is the principal for Palm Summit Preparatory School, and he worked with his students. Sometime I see Mr. Douglas over there late in the evenings. I said, Mr. Douglas, he has to work with his students. So for Mr. Douglas, there is no go home time. Like, there's no set 2:30 or 3:30. And when sir say time up. Big up Mr. Douglas. He's a principal and grade 6 teacher. Okay, we're moving quite along now to Arjen. Arjen is a friend of mine. She's such a sweet girl. From come over there, she just stick with me. And Arjen, I heard that you passed for Glenmore, and I was screaming and shouting and very, very happy for you. How did you feel when you found out that you passed for the Glenmore High School?
3: I felt very good passing for Glenmore.
2: Okay, was Glenmore High School your first choice?
3: Yes, ma'am.
2: Wonderful. I'm curious. What was your second choice, though? One Denby High School pan up team agua la la la la la la la Miss Kitty style. Yes, because I went to Denby High School. So all right, and you made it to your first place choice. Oh my, I tell you, congratulations. I also want to hear, how was your preparation like? Did you do, I know you did extra hours with sir, I saw that, but at home, did you study extra or anything like that? Tell us about your experience. Okay, do you wish to share?
3: I got help from a lady who my mother, my father, my grandmother, and my.
2: Wonderful. I'm happy when the family helps with these students, because teachers alone really can't do it. Sir tries best, I know. And from grade 4, Mrs. Stanberry tried her best. Mrs. Luyu tried her best in grade 5. Sir tried his best also. But it has to be that you guys are also putting in the work. So how did your family take it when you told them the news that you will be going to Glenmore High School? There's a lot of screaming. I would scream too. I'm super, super proud. Congratulations. All right. So this beautiful young lady in front of me, I don't know all her name again. Remind me of her name, please.
0: My name is Alice Mullings.
2: Oh, yes, Alice. So give me the surprise. Bust the surprise for me now, because I don't know what I'm going on. Bust the surprise.
0: The school that I passed for was Immaculate Conception.
2: What? So you are the Miss Immaculate? Whoa! At least I did not know. I tell sir, I don't want to know. I tell sir, me no want to know yet. Girl, that is super good. So, question to you now. Did you choose Immaculate Conception High for a first pick?
0: Yes, I did.
2: Oh, and you got it. That means you have to work hard, though.
0: But, due to the traveling and expenses, I'll be transferring to Glenmere High School instead.
2: Then tell me no, Alice. You chose, you know, you and your parents, of course, chose Immaculate Conception High for first pick. And you tell me, say, you're not going to end up going there. So didn't you guys know about the transportation and all the expenses when you guys were choosing?
0: We were discussing it, but because at the time it was closer to exams, we really put it off to focus on the studying and getting the concepts and remembering stuff.
2: Oh, okay. So I totally understand. Well, we just feel good for no say. Immaculate Conception High came right out of Palm Summit Preparatory School, and we want to send our congratulations to you. Congratulations. I know you had to work hard. I know you must have worked hard. Tell us what extra hours did you, how many extra hours did you put in? What did you do different? Did you stop using social media? Did you stop communicating with friends on the phone? What difference did you do to ensure that you end up to your first place pick?
0: What I did, I've been told by teachers before that I have a great memory. So what I did in my spare time that I had after, when I go home and I do homework and I eat, I sit and I do a little revision. I close the book and then I try to remember everything I revised.
2: Yes.
0: And then at school, I would make sure to always study in the mornings before sir gets to class, so it's easy.
2: You did? You study before sir gets to, so what time you reach at school? Because I know Palm Summit starts at 8:30. So what time you usually reach to school?
0: Sometime around 7:40, 7:30.
2: Then girl, are you early, sir? Wow, so that is exceptional. So how did your parents take the news when they heard that you passed for Immaculate Conception High?
0: My mother was actually in disbelief.
2: Wow.
0: My father, when I told him, he was super happy. And then when he called me back after he had called me when I told him the first time,
2: yes,
0: he was crying.
2: Your father cried? Wow, that mean, I know it must be tears of joy. He was just excited and happy that his baby girl made it to Immaculate. Even though you won't go there, but we have to big you up. We must big you up. Top school Latina girl. You did well, in a girl.
0: Thank you.
2: I am super proud. We all are super, super, super proud of you. Thank you so much for being here and continue to work hard. All right. So we will be speaking to another young man. Tell me your name, sir. What is your surname? I didn't hear the surname. Nicholas what?
4: Scurvy.
2: Oh, Scurvy. Okay, so I see these students every day, you know, but I don't really familiar with their names like that. All right, so Mr. Scurvy, I don't know which school you passed. So note that. Tell me. Give me the surprise right now. My alma mater. One Denby High Pony up. Clock that. And you're the only person who passed for Denby High School, right? Big up, big up, big up. So you have to tell me as well, you know. Let me know about your preparation, your journey to PEP, because I know PEP starts from grade 4. So you must have been putting in the work from grade 4 and then grade 5 and then grade 6. Tell me about your journey to Denby High School.
4: Okay,

0: you studied and make sure you were on the right track?
1: Yes, and my parents helped me too.
0: Yes.
1: And I appreciate the work that Mrs. Loyu, Ms. Stanbury, and Sir Douglas,
0: yes, because they put in the work. I know they work with you guys. I know they worked. And I must tell them thank you as well for helping these students. All right, so another question. Was Denby High School your first choice?
1: No, miss.
0: What was your first choice?
1: Glenmere.
0: Oh, you, okay, I understand that. But I don't want you to feel any way about that, you know, because it doesn't matter which school you're going to. You're going to go to a very good school. I can say that they have great teachers. You can come out and do anything that you would have done at Glenmore High School. You're happy, don't?
1: I'm proud of myself.
0: Okay, that me want for here. Yeah, confidence. Clock that. All right, so what can the world expect of you when you start Denby High School?
1: Say,
0: just tell me your plans, man. Like, all right, you must say, when I go to the MBI school, this is what I want to achieve, this is what I want to do. You don't have any plans for high school, because remember, you're in a grade 6, you know, and when you're in a grade 6, you know, say after graduation and little holiday, a grade 7, you know, big school, you know. What are your plans?
1: I want to go to college or.
0: Oh, so you fly past the whole high school and the top of college. Well, no problem. As long as you stay on the right path, you will get to college and do well. Congratulations again.
1: Thank you.
0: You're most welcome. All right, I'm now speaking with, tell me your name.
2: Timothy
0: Dunkley. Timothy sounds so confident. Timothy, me can't wait for you with school. You pass, going, you know, drop it for me without warning. I saw the clarinet college, you know. I wonder. Oh, okay. Congratulations. I know you must have worked really hard to get there, right?
2: Yes, I did.
0: So tell me about the extra work that you had to put in now. What did you do extra?
2: I would stay up very late in the night.
0: Yes, and study?
2: Yes.
0: Okay, nice. What was your favorite subject when you were studying?
2: Mathematics.
0: Okay, and I know you did well in mathematics. I know you did well. And Mrs. Stanbury and Mrs. Luyu and Mr. Douglas did their best, right? So I know that you had to put in the next best from yourself. Did you get any extra support at home, or you had to do it all by yourself?
2: Yes, I got support from my mother, my father, and my aunt.
0: Oh, wonderful, wonderful. All right, so was Clarendon College your first place choice?
2: No, Clarendon College was my third.
0: Okay, so tell me the first and second.
2: My first choice is Denby High, and my second choice is Glenmore.
0: Okay, well, you got your third place choice.
3: Accident.
0: Pardon me?
3: He speaks with an accident.
0: It's accent. And you know it, your sense. So, my fast go work over here, sir. Say, you speak with an accent.
3: Accident. Listen, you sound good. Could you talk again for me, love? Just say something, or just say my name.
2: What's your name?
3: Just to say that, he's crazy. I love it. It's the essence.
2: The essence.
0: You're there. Hey, look at
3: my darling, you know.
0: I don't think anybody has ever called your name like that.
3: Listen, I don't, you see, you, as of now, don't, you see, if you're not sounding like that, don't call me.
0: Come again?
2: Say the essence.
0: The essence. Wonderful. So, for the accent, do you have an accent? Or you're just born raw Jamaican, you just talk nice?
2: I just talk nice. Oh!
0: Hey, you see, may I tell you about people? You see, Palm Summit Preparatory. I can tell you that Palm Summit Preparatory have a lot to do with that accent, you know? Yes. They feel good. I feel so good. All right, so I want to know one more thing from you. So, while sir having over there in the evenings and so forth, I know him drilling you. Did you think that you would have come out on top to be placed at Clarendon College? Or you just said, chop, me just do anything. What's your thought on that?
2: I thought I was going to go to Denby High.
0: Mm-hmm.
2: But then when I got my school, I went to the back of the school and started crying.
0: You cried? No, I don't think you should be crying. Well, I cry already, I can't help that. But I don't think that you should feel anyway, because let me tell you something, Clarendon College, that's a top school in Clarendon as well, you know. top school. So Denby High, Glenmuir, Clarendon College, they're all great schools. So you have to just go there now and do whatever you were planning on doing at Denby High School. Just do it at Clarendon College. Don't be sad. So are you still sad today? Oh, you get over it?
2: Yes, sir.
0: Awesome. I'm very, very happy that you got over it. All right. I'll be speaking now. It's Cassandra, one of my favorite girls. Mr. L over, you see. Cassandra. I don't know what you're Cassandra. I don't know what drop it from me without warning. And doing at Denby High School, just do it at Clarendon College. Don't be sad. So are you still sad today?
2: No, yes.
0: Oh, you get over it?
2: Yes, sir.
0: Awesome. I'm very, very happy that you got over it. All right. I'll be speaking now. It's Cassandra, one of my favorite girls. Mr. L over, you see. Cassandra. I don't know what you're Cassandra. I don't know what you're drop it from me without warning.

0: their technical high school. So why your face looks so sad? I don't understand what go on. Cassandra, come on, man. Talk to me. Aren't you happy with your pass?
1: Yes, I am happy.
0: Okay, so me why you talk, Cassandra. Me why you talk confident and so unhappy. Yes, man. So, tell me about your preparation for PEP.
1: I studied late at night and my mother helped me. I'm
0: okay.
1: Sir Douglas.
0: And Sir Douglas, yes, I know that. So, I know that PEP starts from grade 4 and your teacher was Mrs. Stanberry. Well, sir, say grade 1, you're right, because nowadays from grade 1, them start watching, you know. So, do you think that these education that you've received from about, I'll say from grade 4, helped you right up to grade 6, like on the exam? Did you see things that you've learned from like grade 4?
1: Yes, I did.
0: Okay, and how well do you think you did? You like your answers that you give. Do you think you did well enough, or you think I should have done better, or I could have done this different, or so? What do you think?
1: I think I did well.
0: Okay, and only your best is good enough. Wonderful, wonderful. One more question for you: how did your parents take it when you hear that you passed to go to Vera Technical High?
1: My mother was proud of me, and she said that she was going to give me a big hug, but I didn't get the hug.
0: Where your mother went and feel?
2: Remind her.
0: Where your mother went and feel? Okay. If you're listening this morning, Cassandra Edwards wants her hug.
2: Her hug.
0: So I beg you now.
2: No, you gotta add something to the hug. What does you need? Talk it out.
0: Tell your mother what you want.
2: Not just the hug alone. It comes with interest. What else? KFC, ice cream, cake.
1: Whatever she buys me.
2: So it comes with something. Mommy, it comes with something.
0: Yes, because you take too long for up, Cassandra.
2: Tax.
0: Oh, my word. All right. Thank you so much, Cassandra. And I know that mommy will give you your hug and whatever
2: and
0: you need.
2: And yes. All that. Yes.
0: All right, so we're going to speak with this little short one. Watch him face. I'm smiling now. Yeah, Nicholas, right? You're not like a lad, got me a mix up. Tell me your name, yeah.
3: My name is Ricardina Edwards.
0: Yeah, oh, me if you forgot that, man. So drop it for me without warning, though.
3: I went to CC.
0: Oh, you passed for CC? One more Clarendon College? Oh, yes, it was two for real, you know. So tell me something. When you heard that you passed for Clarendon College, how did you feel?
3: I felt proud of myself very much.
0: Okay, you should. So how did your parents take it, though?
3: My mother was very happy.
0: Wow. All right, so tell me about your preparation leading up to the PEP exams.
3: Well, my bedtime was supposed to be 6 o'clock, but my mother stayed up till after 11 with me in the night to make sure that I studied and went over everything.
0: Whoa, proud. I'm super proud of your mom. That is good. But well, and I heard you say your bedtime. The camp was a party. I heard you said your bedtime was 6 p.m. What you saying to me? So usually you'd go to your bed at 6 p.m.?
3: Yes.
0: Hey, you see you're also where you come from? Yeah, that must have passed for CC. I'm here give my girls them 9 o'clock. I changed it this evening. I forgot them bed for 6.
2: But I give my son like 7:30 for bed.
0: 7:30
2: the latest.
0: So I'm probably on the S night.
2: No, man, 7:30.
0: 9 o'clock.
2: He has to watch news, mm-hmm. And then I send him to bed.
0: Make a change. Okay, but I'm super, super proud of you. All right, so you said your parents were happy, and your mother stayed up with you and helped you. All right, so tell me about Sir Douglas. I know that he used to drill you guys in the evenings and so forth. Tell me about the extra drilling that Sir did with you guys in the evening, and how did he help you with your PEP exams?
3: Sir would go back over things that we don't understand, and if we still didn't get it, he would stay an extra hour to make sure that we got it.
0: Okay. I am super, super happy for you all. Congratulations, okay?
3: Thank you.
0: You're most welcome. All right, so we have two students left. Go ahead and tell me your name, young man.
4: Steve Brown.
0: Oh, you sound strong and sure, man. So tell me now, which school did you pass for?
4: Vera Technical High School.
0: So Cassandra, you have company. You see? Good school. Good school. Alrighty. So the parent call? Alright, tell the parent to call the phone number 347-4201 and we can take her on here. Yes, so we were speaking with Steve. So Steve, which high school do you pass for?
4: Very technical.

0: Yes, very technical. All right. So how did you feel when you heard that you were passed for a very technical high?
1: I felt happy.
0: And how did your parents take it? Were they happy as well?
1: Yes, miss.
0: All right. So tell me, did you do any extra preparation? Did you do anything different from your regular routine leading up to PEP?
1: Yes, miss.
0: Tell me about it. Share with us, man.
1: Miss, I studied. Miss, like.
0: Talk, man. I want to hear the difference.
1: Miss, like when Sarah gave me extra time, miss, I studied all the time.
0: Okay, so don't you play like games, video games, and them something there? Did you do all that when it's pep time for studying?
1: Miss, they took away my tablet, so I couldn't play any game.
0: Then that me want here, man. I know that something was different, you know. I know that mommy and daddy did something different, so then take away a good. You want good, your nose off your run. All right, thank you so much, and congratulations. All right, so we have last but not least, Nicholas. All right, so tell me now, which school did you pass for?
2: Central High School.
0: Central Pine Apple. A DSN school. Yeah, good pass, my boy. Yes. So tell me something. How do you feel? You're a show off. How did you feel when you heard that you passed for Central High School?
2: I feel happy for myself.
0: You should, because I know you had to work. Don't play with central grades, I mean, now. When I forget good grades, you know. All right. How did your parents feel? How did your parents feel when they heard that you passed for Central High School?
2: They feel happy for me. I go, like, cook out and do stuff. I know to buy KFC.
0: Here they so you guys celebrated. They are happy. Awesome. I know they're happy for you. Wonderful. All right, so my final question to you is, I want to know your journey to PEP as well. What did you do different? What extra did you do to ensure that you pass your PEP exams?
2: Yes, I dropped the companies, the games, and all the free time I used to have, like to play games, I used to study.
0: Guys, are you listening to these students? They know what they want, you know? Look at that.
3: And he did hard work pays.
0: Yes, he knew that he had. You hear him saying, drop the company. I hope when I listen out there, you know, he dropped the good job and you did well. Congratulations.
2: Thanks, miss.
0: Okay, we will be speaking now with the big bad Mr. Douglas. Sir, tell me, how do you feel about the pep passes?
4: Extra elated.
0: You're there. I know. So, sir, when you got the letter, you got a letter, right, from the Ministry of Education?
4: It's not a letter. It's an online platform.
0: Okay, so you log in.
4: Access, right. So logged in at 12 noon.
0: Hey, so you couldn't wait, no, sir?
4: Could not wait.
0: I know you must be walking up and down a pray if 12 o'clock come.
4: Yes, I had the laptop open up from 11:50.
0: So you're serious. Right. You couldn't wait. So, sir, when you logged in and you really see this wonderful part, Immaculate, Glenmore, Bishop Gibson, Denby High, Clarendon College, Central, Vere, tell me, sir, what was the feeling like in that moment?
4: It was wonderful. What, as a matter of fact, I opened it up and I saw Immaculate and I didn't go any further. I called the students immediately.
0: Because me da call them
4: then
0: too.
4: By going through, I would have seen the other schools, Glenmere, I, the Bishop Gibson, and Clarendon College, and so on.
0: Denby, yeah, sir, if you talk my school, sir, I may have anything in the. Yes, when you call them school.
4: Denby,
0: okay, wonderful. So, sir, I have seen with my own two eyes how hard you work with these students, and I must big up Mrs. Stanberry and Mrs. Louie as well. But you get them on the last lap, sir. I see how you work with them. Tell me, sir, what did you do different? Because I think that this year is probably one of the best. Results, right? What did you do different?
4: All right. To begin with, before I get them,
0: mm-hmm.
4: I would have understand the percentage allotted to the different grades. So the PEP 4 would be 10% allotted. The PEP 5 would be 20%. So there and then I know that the 70% is a lot.
0: 70 for the grade 6.
4: Allotted,
0: okay.
4: For grade 6. So mm-hmm. What I try to allow the students to understand is that if you can capitalize on the 70%, then you should have victory in the end. Even if it is a situation where they falter at the other grades, 4 and 5. It is redeemable if they would have capitalized on that 70% at grade 6. Also, I try to build the conceptual understanding, because not knowing the concepts, the students will by no means deliver in the exams.
0: That's true.
4: Or apply themselves.
0: Yes.
4: Apart from doing that, building the conceptual understanding, another thing I did with them is to try and master the comprehension skills, the reading.
0: Yes.
4: Try to allow them to understand that literacy is not just the ability to read and write, but the ability to read, write, and understand what you read and write.
0: Wow.
4: So we tap into those comprehension skills, and they were pretty confident leading up to the exam.
0: Sir, I am super proud. I feel like they are my children. I feel like they're, and because I'm around them every day, when I drop off, when I pick up my girls, and I just want to tell you a big congratulations. So, sir, I know that you can't do this on your own. You must have gotten help from the parents. How has the parents contributed, or have they contributed at all?
4: The parents would have played their role as well. One of the things I try to allow the parents to understand is that if you withdraw these students from the gadgets, then you will see results. In the first get-go, I don't think the parents readily withdraw those gadgets. They took it away for a part time and then and then back to the students. But when it touches to the nitty-gritty of the exams coming closer and closer, students would have come to me with their testimony that they are no longer gadget bound.
0: Oh, them come confess.
4: Yes, so it is taken away completely.
0: Wow. That is awesome though. So sir, tell me something. There are 10. You started off with 10 students in the initial grade 6 period?
4: No, initially we started off with 11. One child, Zaire Mahoney, would have migrated to America. He would have registered and all, but I think it's a month or two before the exam, I was told that he had to go back. And I felt it, you know, because
0: you know, I wanted to immaculate that, you know.
4: When I look at his grades in grade 5, he did not get a chance to sit the grade 4 examination.
0: He was away?
4: He was in America. So
0: okay.
4: When he came, he was only able to sit the PEP 5, which he scored HP right across. So though he would have missed that 10% at PEP 4, the 70% at grade 6, he would have capitalized on that.
0: Look at that, without the grade 4.
4: He would have get a first choice placement, though he was absent from the PEP 4.
0: Wow. So sir, we are looking for more great things for the PEP to come. So sir, just tell us, I know persons are listening and they're saying, whoa, those are great passes, you know. Tell us why Palm Summit Preparatory is the school of choice, because I believe that it is a school of choice. Tell us why.
4: Palm Summit is a school of choice. I must shout a big, big up to the teachers at Palm Summit.
0: Indeed. They work real hard.
4: Teachers are very hard working and dedicated teachers. I myself could not do it. If the foundation wasn't set,
0: thank you for that,
4: then
0: sir,
4: there wouldn't be anything to build on.
0: Thank you.
4: Another thing that motivates me is our senior teacher, and she's here with me.
0: And she have to come say hi, you know. Somebody know she go and like say she don't want to come grace the radio station, you know.
4: Sometimes I think that is what gives me that inner strength. You know, just our work ethic.
0: Yes.
4: She's a plus to the school, as I always say.
0: You always in devotion.
4: Yes, she is.
0: When an event is keeping at school, you always say, if I am not there, I know that I can depend on Mrs. Right. Thompson. Yes.
4: And before you turn over to Mrs. Hudson Thompson, I know you want to talk to her.
0: Yes.
4: I get to understand yesterday that she is the one who would have allowed us to be.
0: Yes, she
4: here, because she's that kind of person. Pumping you to, hey, remember, we need to come to 96.3 FM.
0: Yes,
4: Jamaica.
0: Man. She approached me a while back and I said, Miss, as long as I have something to celebrate,
4: yes,
0: an event or something, of course. And this is a big, big, big celebration. Right. It's a big thing.
4: Right. So that is the kind of person she is. But before you go to her, I want to shout a big up also to the the grade 4 teacher, Mrs.
0: Stanberry. Mrs. Stanberry, yes, man.
4: And Mrs. Opluyu at grade 5.
0: Yes, they worked hard too.
4: They would have played instrumental roles.
0: In I hope they're listening. Sir, them are listening to the radio at school?
4: Students.
0: I hope they're listening.
4: Well, I'm not sure.
0: But anyway, I'll get some of these clippings to go in the news later at 6 p.m.
4: But I just understand, though, that Cassandra's mother would have called.
0: I didn't. She, did you give her the number too?
4: She heard when Cassandra was responding.
0: Oh, that is so nice. So, Cassandra, later, Cassandra, y'all get your big, nice, right. Oh, got everything where you want to that girl.
4: That's what she said.
0: Oh, that is so nice, right. Though.
4: So, Cassandra should be in good hands later on.
0: Yes. All right. So, Mrs. Thompson, I know that you've wanted to be here, and I'm very happy that you made it here. Welcome.
5: Thank you. You're most welcome.
0: I know you've played a part too, you know, because listen, they can't just reach a grade 6, you know. They have to climb. They climb from grade 1 and then they come to you in grade 2.
5: Oh yes.
0: So you'd have had all these 10 students, right?
5: Yes, I've had most of them, Mrs. White. I've had most of them excepting for Ali.
0: Okay.
5: Started at grade 4 and Tim started at Riccaldino.
0: Oh, yeah, I know you taught Riccaldino, yeah. Okay, so I know that you would have inputted. So what morals and value have you placed in these students for them to just maintain it throughout to grade 6?
5: Well, from grade 12, instilled in them that hard work do pays off.
0: Yes.
5: And it's what you put in, you're going to get out.
0: Yes.
5: And even though you're in grade 2 and you're like 7 or 8 years old, you have to act as if you're an adult because you won't be babies all the time. You're
0: yes.
5: going to be adults at all time because I myself was small too.
0: We so all were.
5: we have to tell them that. It is life skills, and so we have to tell them that you have to work hard to reach the top.
0: Yes.
5: Or else you're going to cry.
0: True.
5: So what do you want? Do you want to smile or you want to cry at the end of the 6th year?
0: I think they all, well, one cry.
5: Yes, we
0: yes. All right, so tell me before we go, what do you want to send off with these students as they enter high school in September?
5: Well, we have paved the way for them, and they know that only the best is good enough, and they are going to go high. They're going to fly like eagles because they are all stars.
0: I believe so too. And I must say, sir, whenever I always hear you say this thing, I don't know if you remember saying it, or you say it all the while, so you must remember, but I take something from it. You always say, if you fail to prepare, you prepare, you plan. You plan, I always say. If you fail to plan, you plan to fail. And sir, I use that right up until now as a big woman. I come over school and I hear you say it, it's powerful. Thank you so much. And congratulations again. Dear Saint, do you have anything to say to them before we go?
6: No, you know, I am just really, really, really looking at how our students, you know, leaving primary school with such great achievements, you know, I can see where the teachers are actually putting out the work and they're engaging the students even greater than my time, you know.
0: You did,
6: right, now, right now, me feel up in my feelings.
0: I can't relate. Dear says love drama in a mix up as they
6: I'm just saying I'm really happy for the effort and the work that you teachers are doing. Students, I am looking forward to greatness in the high schools that you are going to be attending. I want to know that I can hear you stopping by one of these days at Central 96.3 FM Jamaica and say, do you remember me? I was the one who passed for Glenmure. I am now doing this and I am now doing that. I want to see that you're involved in all the academics that are at the schools. I want to watch the TV and say, oh, me know the face there. The face there looks somewhat familiar. Oh, and then I can pick up my phone and I can call Lexi Queen B. And I say, Lexi,
0: yeah, you
6: know. Right, and all these kind of stuff. Don't want
0: clock
6: to have that excitement. I want you guys to keep your focus. High school is going to be a challenge. But I want you to remain focused. The most important thing is to remain focused and keep in mind what is it that you're setting yourself to achieve while you go through. And that's what I would have to say.
0: All right. Again,
6: thank you, teachers.
0: Thank you so much for being here. And one more time, congratulations. I am super proud.
6: Super proud.
0: Complete music, my card. Members of the cast, you know. You're not going.
6: I was just backing you. Yeah, the background singers are going with him. You know, see the background are going with ourselves.
0: I can't go on, you know?
6: Yeah, of course. I'm good with backing up.
0: Okay.
6: Well, that sounds so.
0: Look, I play music. This is one truth.

Alright, so that's the school there. Palm Summit Preparatory School. Accompanied by our teachers, Mr. Douglas and Mrs. Thompson. When I was listening to Mrs. Thompson talk, you know, I'm saying yes, no. See where the accident come from. And crash land, you know. Crash land for the accident. The accent. Loving it, loving it, loving it, loving it. You will see. One of the most beautiful things is when you can hear students talk and their accent is so good, their diction. I mean, primary school. It's not like back in the days when you chat, play a patois, you know. These students are now coming out with sounding as though them then they live in America or them they England. And not like me that I will talk like I was from Africa. I don't live here. Neck healing, no. I don't live here. I speak like I'm from Africa. You see, I travel to Africa in my mind. I've been there, but it's in my mind. And it will... Why you all laughing at me? Why you all laughing at me? Anyways, coming up at 12, guys, reminding you it'll be Jam in 5. So we're going to be quickly getting into our song request because, of course, I know you're waiting to hear your songs. I am going to be checking the phone lines now to see if you have been sending out your songs, all right? Because you know that I'm going to be playing in the order in which I receive them.

to have a one-way ticket stamped by Jesus, Calvary's cross is the perfect logo. All right, the voice there of Lenny Dawkins. And of course, we're going to get into the request, even though we got just what, a minute or 7 minutes to go before we get to Jam in 5. But we're going to be kicking things off just the same with your song. Now, the one is another one from Lenny Dawkins.

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Good afternoon and welcome to Jam in 5. Cocaine seizure in 2026 eclipsed last 6 years combined. In Kingston, Jamaica, in the first 6 months of 2026, the Firearms and Narcotics Investigation Division, FNID, has seized more cocaine than the combined total of 6 consecutive years, 2016 through to 2021. And it is the highest amount seized in the past 10 years. Police say since the start of the year, they have seized over 5,100 kilograms, more than 11,000 pounds of cocaine, with an estimated street value of approximately 3 billion Jamaican dollars. Within the last decade, between 2016 and 2025, lawmen seized a total of 11,852 kilograms of cocaine. The 2026 total represents 43% of this decade-long sum, while 2016 to 2021 saw a total of 4,916 kilograms of cocaine seized. The amount seized this year has also more than doubled the previous single record of 2,508 kilograms, that's 5,529 pounds, recorded in 2024. Director of the FNID, Superintendent Patrick Rowe, emphasized the strategic importance of this milestone. Also coming up, magnitude 7.1 earthquake strikes Venezuela. A magnitude 7.1 earthquake struck Venezuela on Wednesday. The United States Geological Survey, USGS, reported, triggering a panic in Caracas, according to AFP journalists. The quake, with an epicenter 21 kilometers, which is 13 miles east of the coastal town of Morón, occurred at 22:04 GMT and was followed by several aftershocks. The tremor had a depth of 10 kilometers and prompted screams of panic at a shopping center in Caracas, an AFP journalist observed. Dozens of people left buildings in Venezuelan capital and waited in the street before returning to their offices and home. The quake was felt as far away as the Colombian capital of Bogota, where alarms sounded and some residents evacuated buildings as a precaution. And finally, South Africa stunned South Korea to make World Cup history. In Mexico, South Africa beat South Korea 1-0 on Wednesday to reach the World Cup knockout round for the first time in their history. An astonishing turnaround after a dismal opening defeat. The Bafana playing in a World Cup for the first time since they hosted it in 2010 were widely written off after their 2-0 loss to Group A winners Mexico in the tournament's curtain raiser. But they battled to a draw against the CZ Republic and came out on top of what was effectively a shootout with South Korea for second place in Monterrey, thanks to Theopolo Masiko's second half strike. South Africa coach Hugo Broos said it was difficult to put his side achievement into words. And that wraps it up for Jam in 5. Join us at 6 p.m. for news with Alexia King-White.

0: Yes, you. A you mere talk with the big dreams and unstoppable potential.
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0: All right, so we are now just about ready again to get into the request. And I'm simply going to be asking, guys. I am not seeing much songs out there. And if I only have, what, two more to go, this no look safe is what could go. So, all right. I thought y'all would be flooding me with requests like the last time. So if you want me to just play, then we just go in my feelings and play. Should I just go in my feelings? Hey, me easy go in my feelings. What good goes, so. All right, guys. So the number to send your request to is 876-347-4201. That's 876-347-4201. So make sure you send it. We only have two more songs on the list after I play this one. And make sure you send them in. All right. Send them in, send them in. Here we go.
1: Yeah, listen. Me a go fly away home, fly away home. No, me not go.
0: I'm gonna be taking it from the top. Because

0: Central 96, good afternoon.
1: Good afternoon, Essence.
0: Hey, how are you?
1: How are you, man?
0: I am fine. How are you?
1: Yeah. I don't know, so I'm not sure if I call you from that truth, that music we just played.
0: Yes.
1: And you would reach that one request I was trying to get to you, but I wouldn't get you at all.
0: Mm. Oh, dear.
1: Yeah, man. So, me and your sister Jess, you know? Yeah, mm-hmm. Man. So, bless up your sister Jess and to Peggy Kiva and Sim Sima and everybody. All and right. My request to them, you know, if you have in your collection, the pilot who master the sea.
0: The pilot who masters the sea. I don't have to call Uncle Wayne G. Can you have it?
1: Okay. Well, if not, you can play Eastern Goldburn when I kneel.
0: Okay.
1: Yeah. Going out to Sister Josh.
0: All right. No problem.
1: Yeah, man. Tell him to have the old bones.
0: All right. Will do. Will do. Yeah, will do. Will do. All right.

0: Central 96, good afternoon to you. What's your song request?
1: Yes, sir. Effect, good afternoon.
0: Good afternoon.
1: Yes, ma'am. To God be the glory. Great things he have done.
0: Yes, sir.
1: And I'm here listening. Mm-hmm. And you sound so strong on the radio.
0: Thank you,
1: Cheers, sir. Not what? You're using up the presence of God to keep you.
0: Mm-hmm.
1: God don't care what we produce in life, you know.
0: Mm-hmm.
1: And don't care what we reach in our ability.
0: Mm-hmm.
1: Well, if we leave out Jesus, we shall surely grow. We shall surely perish.
0: All right.
1: Oh, Jesus.
0: Mm-hmm. So what is your request?
1: I'm here listening and
0: your
1: I'm
0: request?
1: Here what?
0: What's your request that you have for me today, though?
1: One whole heap, man. They be tune of me, but let me go give you one when me done. They just want to greet the family.
0: All right.
1: Greetings, essential family.
0: Mm-hmm.
1: Greetings, essential family, adoration. And Dennis Stringer, Silchi, and Caribbean Radio. Each and every Uncle WNG, and each and every radio announcer. Because Sister Hessent, because you are the people that keep us. I was listening to what's her name again?
0: Lexi.
1: Lexi.
0: Mm-hmm.
1: Yes, this morning, and I want to say greetings to Sister Squashrill too, cause she's there with you guys too, and all of us is one family.
0: Mm-hmm.
1: And I see what we are going through. There's a whole heap of heartaches over the world globally. And I thank God for Jesus to help us to see the light.
0: Mm-hmm.
1: Yes, ma'am.
0: Mm-hmm.
1: And the job that you are doing is in demand. And I listen to everything, and the world is of the flesh. All of us is of the flesh. Don't care what we're going to say. That's why Jesus said, Don't care what we say.
0: So here's the thing, no. You got to learn how to cut this short, because you have other people who are trying to reach in. And yeah, you have to just... So what... Let me just take this call, because you should have given me your request already. All right? All right, no problem. Will do. Central 96, good afternoon.
2: Good afternoon, Sister Jason.
0: Yes, how are you?
2: I'm blessed and highly favored.
0: Yes, Mama. Talk to me.
2: May I hear The Sun Will Shine Again?
0: Okay. All
2: Thank
0: right.
2: you.
0: All right. Central 96, good morning. Good afternoon, Ryder. But we'll be going back in our time, too. Yes, sir.
3: Everything changes in a moment.
0: Not true. Oh, my God. Oh, my God.
3: I like the way you said something this morning, but I can't be honest.
0: You know? I ain't could have said, though. You're going to make me curious now, what is?
3: When you had Queen Jesus having a discussion, he said nothing new.
0: Nothing.
3: Nothing new under the sun.
0: Mm-hmm.
3: Someone said, when we are in book up, I don't have that discussion again.
0: Yes.
3: Yeah, man, but okay, it's good, ma'am. I like that collaboration. I like the discussion with you and everybody. It does good.

0: Central 96, good afternoon. What is your request?
1: Good afternoon, my lady. How are you today?
0: I am doing well.
1: Yes, I just want to request a song for all the prep students, all from Kingston to Negro Point. I just want to celebrate this song for to all them. I thought number one would surely be me, okay. By the Grace Chillers.
0: Can't even walk.
1: Can't even walk.
0: All right, yes. No problem.
1: God bless.
0: All right, okay. Already. So let's get this one in here.

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0: be a prayer for our hearts all around. For if we are not holy, my God, we ought to be holy as He is holy. Let me see here. Hold on a moment. Central 96, good afternoon to you.
1: Good afternoon, SN.
0: Good afternoon.
1: Somebody request me something, just pray. But I am requesting the old rugged cross.
0: The old rugged cross, all right?
1: Yeah.
0: All right, then, got you.
1: Yeah, man, thank you.
0: All right, no problem. All right, yeah, the Bible says that we ought to be holy as He, God, is holy. Yes, got to be holy. Reminding you, we are playing them in the order in which I receive it. That song blessed me just now. Yeah, yeah, yeah, yeah, yeah, yeah.

0: Yes, you. Are you me talk? With the big dreams and unstoppable potential.
1: Are you ready to level up, build confidence, and step into your greatness?
0: Then don't miss the Gen Next Youth Elevation Session. 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

0: the sun will shine again. 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Thank you for this request. Tell you, it's 4 minutes. Lord Jesus, that's a minute. Do well, and then no, couldn't tell me see 1 o'clock gone.
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Already, we are back. Oh my God, we are back. I wanted was to take that song from the top. However, we're going to move on with the next song. And of course, reminding you, coming up at 1:15, it will be your food, your health. What is it that we're going to be looking at today? I don't know. We'll know in a little bit.

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And of course, we're going to be looking at a spice today. And one of the spices that we're going to be looking at is curry powder. You know, people love the curry, especially the Indians. And I think I got a little bit of Indian blood in me because I love curry. So maybe I have to go check me here and see if, you know, nah, me. Anyways. Alright, so we're gonna be diving into curry powder, and it is a potent blend of spices such as turmeric, coriander, cumin, and ginger that offers a powerful anti-inflammatory, antioxidant, and digestive benefits. It primarily helps reduce chronic inflammation, supports heart health, and may assist in regulating blood sugar and combating certain cancer cells. The specific health perks come from the unique mix of spices in the blend. Number one, reduces inflammation. The active ingredient in turmeric, curcumin, is a powerful antioxidant that helps alleviate inflammation, joint pain, and oxidative stress. Number two, aids digestion. Spices like cumin, coriander, and ginger promote healthy digestion, relieves bloating, and help the body absorb nutrients more effectively. Number three, supports heart health. Ingredients like coriander, garlic, and cardamom act as vasodilators, helping to manage blood pressure and reduce harmful cholesterol levels. Number four, regulates blood sugar. Curcumin helps improve blood sugar control, making curry a beneficial addition to diets aimed at lowering diabetes risk. And number five, it boosts brain health. Antioxidants in curry powder may protect against cognitive decline, with ongoing research exploring its potential to fight diseases like Alzheimer's. So, that is that for curry powder. So while you have your curry, chicken, your curry cow foot, curry goat, which is one of the

0: on Sing. It's about Who's Hot? In upcoming Wednesdays from 9 to 10 a.m. where your musical costs, you are a list. So it says Wednesdays and Thursdays, Central on Stage with the dynamic Lexi Theater 10 a.m. where we will put the spotlight and world of stage.
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All right. It is now 1:30, and we have a little way to go before we get on out of here. And so we are continuing the request. We have some songs, so we're going to be keeping it for you, keeping it going for you. All right. If you're just joining in, good afternoon to you. You're definitely listening to Central 96.3 FM Jamaica. The name is The Essence. I go all the way up until 2. So if you're just joining, you only have half an hour of my beautiful, beautiful, beautiful voice. Okay. Whatever, man. All right. So yeah, you just only have half hour with me, but we'll make it work, right? We still appreciate the fact that you join us, and we acknowledge that. Alrighty. Like Lexi, already.

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His name is Chris Blue. You're gonna love him.

0: 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Good afternoon.
1: Good afternoon. It must be Love by Carlin Davis.
0: Go again.
1: It must be Love by Carlin Davis.
0: Okay, all right. 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
1: Okay.
0: Mm-hmm.
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0: 21 was able to do exceedingly abundantly.
1: And so this is how we close out the show for today. Thank you guys for your song selections. I enjoyed every bit of it. So you know we do this all over again next week, Thursday, God's willing, Life Spear, Raptor Taris. And of course, tomorrow will be what? Central Energy Tower inside what? Central High Tension Friday. How am I going to do this show? I think I'm just going to be nice tomorrow. Taking it nice and easy tomorrow. We leave you with this one to say, ain't nothing too hard for your God to do, even if it appears to be so. Rest assured,

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Be well in all that you do. And remember, the Lord loves you. I love you. May the grace of God be with you always and forever. And so, from the studios of Central 96.3 FM Jamaica, I say, walk good.

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If you want to feel alive and energized, then tune into the Central Energy Tower Mondays through Fridays from 10 a.m. to 2 p.m. with The Essence, the powerful energy lady, with great music, interesting talks and interviews, with energy vibes galore! 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
1: Please join the family of the late Bishop Dr. G.G. Cooper, founding bishop of the Apostolic Church of God Seventh Day in Jamaica, as we honor his life, legacy, and ministry. On Tuesday, June 30, we gather for prayer, fasting, and remembrance from 10 a.m. to 2 p.m., followed by the celebration of life and legacy service from 4 p.m. to 9 p.m. The journey of remembrance continues on Thursday, July 2, with the service of thanksgiving and farewell. Viewing will be held from 8 a.m. to 10 a.m., followed by the homegoing service at 10 a.m. All services will be held at the New Testament Church of God National Convention Center, Old Harbor, St. Catherine. Please join us in honoring

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0: 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I am Alexa King White, and today is Thursday, June 25. 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In local news, Bradshaw's attorneys seek key evidence ahead of murder trial. Sangster Airport welcomes new Medellin route. 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Palm Summit principal Claude Douglas credits teamwork for Pep's success. In international, death toll climbs to 164 after powerful Venezuela earthquakes. Trump administration wins bid to end legal protections for Asians. Florida shut down a controversial migrant detention facility. In sports, Stoli credits MVP teammates for breakthrough season. Price confident Tivoli can return to JPL contention. England hands West Indies first World Cup defeat. In weather, windy weather remains as isolated thunderstorm linger. 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

0: Welcome back. And now the news in detail. We begin with the local news. Leota Bradshaw, the woman accused of masterminding the 2023 abduction and murder of parliamentarian Philip Boswell's infant daughter, Saraya, and her mother, Tashina Patterson, returned to court on Wednesday as the case moved closer to trial. During a trial readiness hearing in the Home Circuit Court, Bradshaw's attorney requested several documents, including witness record and court transcript, which the defense says are essential to preparing its case. Bradshaw's legal team has indicated that she disputes the prosecution's version of events, making a trial necessary after the Director of Public Prosecutions rejected a proposed plea agreement. The matter was adjourned until September 17, with the trial expected to proceed later this year if all outstanding issues are resolved. A new direct air route between Montego Bay and Medellin, Colombia, has officially launched, expanding travel and tourism opportunities between the two countries. The service, operated by Wingo, will run three times weekly on Tuesdays, Thursdays, and Saturdays, offering nearly 32,000 seats annually. The inaugural flight arrived at Sangsta International Airport on Tuesday, carrying 121 passengers. The route is currently the only direct air connection between Montego Bay and Medellin. MBJ Airports Limited says the new service provides Jamaicans with easier access to one of Colombia's leading cultural and business destinations, while opening Jamaica to more visitors from the South American country. Tourism officials say the route is expected to strengthen tourism, business, and cultural exchanges between Jamaica and Colombia. One-way fares are on the service start $122, including taxes and fees. More in local news. Two National Commercial Bank Jamaica customers are heading to the FIFA World Cup after winning the bank's Big Baller promotion powered by Visa. The winners, Ovalette Lou Nicholson of Portland and Robin McFadden, secure the grand prizes through everyday purchases made with eligible NCB Visa cards. Their prize packages include airfare, hotel accommodation, match tickets, ground transportation, and exclusive Visa hospitality experiences for two. NCB says the second phase of the Big Baller promotion continues until July 8, giving eligible Visa credit card holders the chance to win one of three FIFA final watch party kits valued at more than $300,000 each. And finally, in local news, 10 outstanding primary exit profile PEP students from Palm Summit Preparatory School visited Central 96.3 FM today after securing placements at some of the island's top high schools. The successful students earn one placement each at Immaculate Conception High, Bishop Gibson High, Denby High, and Central High, two placements each at Glenmore High School and Clarendon College and their technical high school. Joining them for the interview were Principal Claude Douglas and Senior Teacher Elaine Hudson-Thompson, who reflected on the school's approach to academic excellence and support. Principal Claude Douglas credited the school's consistent preparation, dedicated teachers, and strong partnership with parents for the students' outstanding performance.
1: Getting the students at grade 6, I would have allowed them to understand and recognize myself too, that the grades allotted for PEP 4 would be 10% and the grade allotted for PEP 5 would be 20%. So there and then they would understand that the bulk is at grade 6, which is a 70%. So once they capitalize on that, though they would have not performed so well at one of the either grades, either 4 or 5, then it is redeemable. Preparing the students also, we use what we call conceptual understanding. Once the students understand the concepts, then they would readily apply themselves in the exam.
0: Head boy Gabriel Vasquez, who will attend Glenmore High School, spoke about the discipline, sacrifice,

0: Head girl Jada Green, who earned a placement at Bishop Gibson High School, encouraged future PEP students to remain focused, work hard, and believe in themselves.
1: It was good. My parents helped me. I studied a lot and I prayed.
0: The visit highlighted not only the students' academic achievements, but also the commitment of the school's teacher and parents in guiding them throughout their PEP journey. That is it for local news. It is now time for internet.

UN International News, rescue team are searching for survivors in Venezuela after two powerful earthquakes killed at least 164 people and left nearly 1,000 others injured. The magnitude 7.2 and 7.5 earthquakes struck Wednesday evening and were among the strongest to hit the country in more than a century. Thousands of people are also reported missing. The north coastal region of La Guaira suffered the worst damage, with buildings collapsing and emergency crews working through the rubble in search of survivors. The tremors were felt across the region, forcing evacuations as far away as northern Brazil. Venezuela's main airport in Caracas was also closed after sustaining damage. Authorities fear the death toll could rise as rescue operations continue. The United States Supreme Court has ruled in favor of Trump administration, allowing it to end temporary legal protections for hundreds of thousands of Haitians and Syrian migrants. The 6-3 decision clears the way for the Department of Homeland Security to terminate temporary protected status, TPS, exposing many migrants to possible deportation. The Trump administration argued that the immigration officials have the authority to end the program without court interference, a position backed by the court's conservative majority. However, the ruling drew strong opposition from the court's liberal justices and immigration advocates, who warned that many Haitians and Syrians could face serious damage if returned to their home countries. Temporary protected status was created by the U.S. Congress in 1990 to protect people from countries affected by war, natural disasters, and other crises. And finally, in international news, Florida officials have announced the closure of the controversial immigration detention facility known as Alligator Alcatraz, less than a year after it opened in Everglades. Governor Ron DeSantis said the center has no remaining detainees and had officially fulfilled its role in supporting the United States immigration enforcement efforts. The facility, built at a former airfield in June last year, became a symbol of President Donald Trump's deportation program and reportedly processed more than 22,000 migrants for deportation. Critics, including civil rights groups and human rights advocates, accused authorities of poor conditions and inadequate legal protections for detainees. The center also faced opposition from environmental group and the Muskogee tribe, who agreed that the project threatened the fragile Everglades ecosystem. Officials say the remaining detainees have either been deported or transferred to other facilities, while contractors have begun dismantling the site. That was the international news. Coming up is a sports report brought to you by JC Grant Logistics and Travel.

0: this evening's sports report, sprinter Crystal Stoley says that training alongside some of Jamaica's top athletes at MVP Track Club has played a major role in her recent improvement. Stoley produced back-to-back personal best at the National Senior Championships, lowering her 200-meter time from 23.82 seconds to 23.15 seconds to finish sixth in the final. The national mixed 4x100 meters relay silver medalist says teammate Shakara Jackson has been a strong source of encouragement, while the coaching staff at MVP has helped transform her mindset. Slowly says her long-term goal is to become a consistent force in Jamaica sprinting, drawing inspiration from sprint legend Shelly-Ann Fraser-Pryce's sustained success at the highest level. New Tivoli Garden head coach Andre Price believes the club has the talent to become competitive again in Jamaica Premier League. Price, who recently replaced veteran coach Jerome Waite, says his immediate focus is getting the best out of the current squad, which he believes has the quality to challenge higher up the table. The former Harbourview coach says rebuilding the club will require the combined efforts of players, management, and Tivoli's passionate supporters. Beyond improving results, Price also hopes to help players earn national team selection, secure overseas contract, and create more educational opportunities while restoring Tivoli Gardens to the league's top contenders. And finally, in sports, England became the first team to secure a place in the Women's T20 World Cup semi-finals after defeating the West Indies by 38 runs at Lourdes. Powered by Danny Waite, Hudds 65, the host posted 186 for 7, the highest Women's T20 score at the historic venue. The West Indies struggled in their chase and finished on 148 for 5 despite an unbeaten 51 from Chanel Henry. The defeat ended the Windies' unbeaten run, but they can still qualify for the semi-finals with a victory over Ireland in their final group match on Saturday. The Sports Reports has been brought to you by JC Grants Logistics and Travel.
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0: It is now time for the weather report.

in today's weather update. A low level jet stream will continue to influence Jamaica through the weekend, bringing windy conditions across the island, especially in southern parishes. Tonight and into tomorrow morning, isolated thunderstorms are expected across sections of eastern parishes, while the rest of the island will see partly cloudy skies. Coastal areas will remain windy. Tomorrow afternoon is forecast to be mainly sunny and windy. Looking ahead, Saturday will begin with mainly sunny skies before isolated showers and thunderstorms develop across southwestern parishes during the afternoon. On Sunday, isolated morning showers are expected in eastern parishes, with widely scattered afternoon showers and isolated thunderstorms forecast for sections of western and central Jamaica. Windy conditions will continue across southern parishes. By Monday, expect another mainly sunny morning, followed by isolated afternoon showers and thunderstorms in western parishes, with windy conditions persisting across southern sections of the island. Overnight temperatures are expected to dip to 26 degrees Celsius in both Kingston and Montego Bay. That concludes the weather report. Now, a recap of the headlines. In local news, Brad Shaw's attorney seeks key evidence ahead of murder trial. Sangster Airport welcome new Medellin route. Two NCB customers win FIFA World Cup trips. Palm Summit principal Claude Douglas credits teamwork for Pep's success. In international, debt toll climbs to 164 after powerful Venezuela earthquakes. Trump administration wins bid to end legal protections for Haitians. Florida shut down a controversial migrant detention facility. In sports, Stoli credits MVP teammates for breakthrough season. Price confident Tivoli can return to JPL contention. England and West Indies first World Cup defeat. In weather, windy weather remains as isolated thunderstorm lingers. And that is it for the Central Evening News. I am Alexa King-White. 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

0: Please join the family of the late Bishop Dr. G.G. Cooper, founding bishop of the Apostolic Church of God Seventh Day in Jamaica, as we honor his life, legacy, and ministry. On Tuesday, June 30, we gather for prayer, fasting, and remembrance from 10 a.m. to 2 p.m., followed by the celebration of life and legacy service from 4 p.m. to 9 p.m. The journey of remembrance continues on Thursday, July 2, with the service of thanksgiving and farewell. Viewing will be held from 8 a.m. to 10 a.m., followed by the homegoing service at 10 a.m. All services will be held at the New Testament Church of God National Convention Center, Old Harbor, St. Catherine. Please join us in honoring a life devoted to prayer, praise, and preaching.
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